big up going out to Avina Short and Laszlo Mas, you know. Big up going to Elvin Tires out there in SSA Ring Road Pedal. Elvin! Rupert Sadie Isabella. Sherry out in Trin City.

a shout out to my evening in Guinness, a Cammy and Polly all from Canada. Cammy, Polly, Polly, Cammy, what we doing?

to DJ Justin, celebrating his birthday tomorrow. God's blessings in a brother. My Sonny Ram family, my Makuna family. Steve out there in Montreal. My AAA family, boy. Alan, Alex, Alyssa. Yeah. Love in the house. 23 minutes to the top. And you know what?

That's right, and I got one more tune to drop if I wrap it up for this evening. I'm going to catch you guys tomorrow, right? Yes, same place, same time, 6 to 9 on a

Singing 106.1 FM, man. Giving you everything. It's the B2B, baby. The little guy, your king on the radio, DJ Felix People's DJ. And you know, this is where I don't like to bring things to an end. I just like to pull the curtains down, because when we touch down tomorrow, we continue the energy. Yeah. So we're going to pull the curtains down on today's edition of Back to Basics. I gotta say thanks to the Most High, giving me the health, the strength, the opportunity sitting in this seat to keep you musically entertained, fully informed. Of course, we give you the best of the best on the inside. And each and every one of you keeping me company for the past 3 hours, I wanna say thank you so much. We're gonna do it all over tomorrow, but we're gonna do it vibesy, spicy. Yeah!

0: yourself. You cannot love anyone or anything around you. 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Let that love start from inside. And it will automatically flow on the outside. You know why. I know why. After us is DOS. Sing it 106.1 FM. This is us. The little guy, your king on the radio. DJ Felix Peoples, DJ. Pulling down the curtains for today's edition of the Happy Hour. We're going to catch you guys tomorrow, 6 p.m. Same time, same place, same station. 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This is us. I love all ya. Like family. Mwah. I go on.
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0: 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Well, I have something to sing for the man about them, the pan crack and cook, and even the girls, them too. You better stop it, yes, you don't have a career. You'll have a career. And I'll tell you, get out of here. See? It goes like this. Doing, making love, the girl tell me to come. Says she want the daughter, cause she already have the son. And if I don't come quick, I can't forget it. So I draw from a jinxing and I take one sip. Should I see me just a gallop like a horse, I get whipped. Come quick, whoa. She said you are love and not another, although some men change. But I know you will never gonna love, love, love, love, love you forever. Sweet, sweet love. Yes, she gives me forever. She give me love, love, love, love, love, love forever. She give me love, love, love, love, love, love forever. Yeah, stop it. I just reached the airport and I buy a ticket. The airport that the landlord said that was Gatwick. Reach a Jetstar. Type a telex. I was stopping to my next girl with name Parlette. Simone hear that and Simone get vexed. All of a sudden she draw for her ex, but her ex couldn't kiss and he couldn't caress. Due to OE freebase, he didn't have a chest. She had to confess that I am the best. Cause of me, take the S off of Superman chest and take off the B off of Batman Billy. That's how I get the name Barrington Levy.
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Assalamu alaikum wa rahmatullahi wa barakatuh. May the peace and blessings of Almighty Allah be with you and your family on this wonderful morning of Friday, the day of Jumu'ah, the day in which Allah subhanahu wa ta'ala accepts du'as, the day in which we should be spending an abundance of our time in His remembrance by sending durood and salams on the Prophet sallallahu alaihi wasallam. On a Friday, we would normally recite some Quran and then we make du'a for our deceased family members. So let us now, inshallah, recite Surah Fatiha, the four calls, Darud Sharif, and then we make dua for deceased family members, inshallah. 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

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Well, all praise and thanks is due to you, Allah, for each and every of your bounties and favors upon us, Ya Allah. Ya Allah, today, Ya Allah, through your infinite mercies and kindness, Ya Allah, we were able to do your remembrance a little bit, Ya Allah. Ya Allah, we ask of you, Ya Allah, to send it as darood and salams upon Rasulullah sallallahu alayhi wasallam, Ya Allah. His entire household, Ya Allah, his sahaba, Kiram, Ya Allah, Ta'abin and Tabita'abin, Ya Allah. And all the pious men and women of the past, and all the believing men and women of the past also, Ya Allah. Ya Allah, most of all today, Ya Allah, we beg of you, Ya Allah, for all of our Nian dear ones in your courts, Ya Allah. Harun Shah, Juman Shah, Natifan Shah, Ace Khan, Zaitun Khan, Muhammad Dil, Aisha Muhammad, Usman Hussein, Gulsum Hussein, Azad, Joycelyn, Habiban, Sani Sultan, Nazmun, Majid Khan, Oli Muhammad, Zainab 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Ya Allah, we beg of you, Ya Allah, for your mercies and your kindness, Ya Allah. We beg of you, Ya Allah, to accept all of their good deeds, Ya Allah. Forgive them any of their mistakes, Ya Allah, and accept all of their good deeds, Ya Allah. Ya Allah, Ya Rahman and Rahim and Ghafoor and Ghaffar, Ya Allah, Qabil Tawb, Ghafir Adham, be kind to them, Ya Allah. Allow them to rest peacefully until the day of judgment, Ya Allah. Ya Allah, on the day of judgment, Ya Allah, allow them to rise close to Rasulullah sallallahu alayhi wa sallam, Ya Allah. Grant them drinks, Ya Allah, from the house of Kawthar, as peace under your arsh, Ya Allah, and their books of deeds in their right hands, Ya Allah. Unite them and their family members in paradise without reckoning, Ya Allah. Ya Allah, we also beg of you, Ya Allah, for all of the near and dear ones who are alive, Ya Allah. Ya Allah, we beg of you to grant them hidayat, Ya Allah. Keep them on sirat and mustaqim, Ya Allah. So that day would come, Ya Allah, then we would all be united in paradise, Ya Allah. Ya Allah, we beg of you, Ya Allah, we beg of you, Ya Allah, to assist anyone, Ya Allah, of the ummah of Rasulullah sallallahu alayhi wa sallam, Ya Allah, who is facing hardships in different ways, Ya Allah. Ya Allah, whatever it may be, Ya Allah, may it be problems and hardships and difficulties, Ya Allah. Ya Allah, everything is from you, Ya Allah. Grant them afiyat, Ya Allah. Grant them a way out, Ya Allah. Grant them makhraja, Ya Allah. Ya Allah, someone may be sick, Ya Allah, and ill, Ya Allah. They have terminal diseases, Ya Allah. It is all in your hands, Ya Allah. Shifa, Ya Allah, and, you know, sickness, Ya Allah, both in your health, in your hands, Ya Allah. Ya Allah, we beg of you to grant them afiyat, grant them shifa, Ya Allah. Make things easy for them again, Ya Allah, so that they would be able, Ya Allah, to continue worshipping you, Ya Allah. Ya Allah, throughout the world, Ya Allah, wherever it is, Ya Allah, Muslims are under stress, Ya Allah, and they are distressed, Ya Allah. Ya Allah, we beg of you to create peace and security for them again, Ya Allah. Ya Allah, give them and provide for them, Ya Allah, safety and security, Ya Allah. Ya Allah, help them, Ya Allah, so that they would be able to continue worshipping you, Ya Allah, in serenity, Ya Allah. Ya Allah, comfortably, Ya Allah, they would be able to continue worshipping you, Ya Allah. Ya Allah, we beg of you, Ya Allah, for your mercies and your kindness, Ya Allah. Someone may be there out there, Ya Allah, and they may be thinking, Ya Allah, you know, Ya Allah, I have nobody after me, Ya Allah, to remember me, Ya Allah. Or there may be someone, Ya Allah, in their graves, and there is no one now, Ya Allah, for them to be remembered by, Ya Allah. Ya Allah, we beg of you, Ya Allah, we make dua for such people also, Ya Allah. Ya Allah, we beg of you, Ya Allah, we beg of you to be kind to them.
them, Ya Allah. Ya Allah, there is none remaining for them beside you, Ya Allah. Ya Allah, you become theirs, Ya Allah. And Ya Allah, be kind to them, Ya Allah. Forgive them, Ya Allah. Be kind to them, merciful to them, Ya Allah. And enter them into paradise, Ya Allah, without reckoning, Ya Allah. Ya Allah, we beg of you, Ya Allah, we beg of you, Ya Allah. Ya Allah, for us all, Ya Allah, we are weak, Ya Allah. We make mistakes, Ya Allah. We beg of you, Ya Allah, for your mercies and your forgiveness, Ya Allah. Ya Allah, keep us on sirat and mustaqim, Ya Allah. Keep us close to you, Ya Allah. Ya Allah, in all of our deeni and dunyawi affairs, Ya Allah. Ya Allah, we beg of you, Ya Allah, we beg of you, Ya Allah. Ya Allah, help us, guide us and protect us, Ya Allah. Keep us on sirat and mustaqim, Ya Allah. Ya Allah, we make dua, Ya Allah, for our leaders, Ya Allah. Grant them wisdom, grant them foresight, Ya Allah. Grant them guidance, Ya Allah. Ya Allah, we beg of you to keep us all in, Ya Allah, in your safety and security. Safe, Ya Allah, from the criminal element that plagues us, Ya Allah. Remove them from the face of the earth, Ya Allah. If hidayat is not written in their name, Ya Allah. Ya Allah, we beg of you, Ya Allah, we beg of you, Ya Allah, for guidance, Ya Allah. We beg of you, Ya Allah, for forgiveness, Ya Allah. We beg of you, Ya Allah, to accept us all, Ya Allah, for the service of your deen, Ya Allah. 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Amin. This feature was brought to you with the kind compliments of Hira Enterprises Foreign Used Car Parts for genuine spare motor vehicle parts. 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

my friends. Today is Friday. We should be able to arrange ourselves and put things in place that we are able to reach to the masjid as early as possible, inshallah. As we would have been reminded, you know, numerous times that when we would go to the masjid early, then there are so many great rewards for us and many benefits waiting for us. We are in the house of Allah subhanahu wa ta'ala, so we should be able to indulge in His remembrance and do things that will get us closer to Him. We are in His house, so what else do we need? We have to meet people and socialize and think, then yes, we do that afterwards, not a problem. But the main thing that we should be there doing is the remembrance of Allah subhanahu wa ta'ala, whether it be reciting Quran, making dhikr, making dua, talking to Allah subhanahu wa ta'ala, spending time with Allah subhanahu wa ta'ala, paying attention to the khutbah, listen to what is being said, to the bayan, whatever is being said, listen carefully, pay attention. That would benefit us, inshallah. Doing the remembrance of Allah subhanahu wa ta'ala, as we would have heard, you know, throughout this week that went by, is something that we can do so easily at any time. The du'as, the masnoon du'as that the Prophet sallallahu alaihi wasallam would have read, we can do that, we can recite that. By reciting that, what happens? We are in the remembrance of Allah subhanahu wa ta'ala. The du'a to put on clothes, the du'a to drink milk, the du'a before we eat, the du'a after we eat, the du'a before we enter our homes, the du'a when we leave home, the du'a when we're on a journey, du'a when we drink water. There's so many du'as. Research it and you'll see so many Muslim du'as that the Prophet sallallahu alaihi wasallam du'a for looking in a mirror. So let us, inshallah, indulge ourselves in the remembrance of Allah subhanahu wa ta'ala. And there are so many ways for us to do it. When we would acquire the title of Ratbul Lisan, a person whose tongue is always moist in the remembrance of Allah subhanahu wa ta'ala, you are now on a different level. Think about it. The angels would have become accustomed to your voice. They know your voice. Yes, we know this person, he's always in the busy in the remembrance of Allah subhanahu wa ta'ala. Like for example, the hadith we spoke about, the angels, they come in the morning time and change shift after Fajr and after Asr. So it is advised that we indulge in the dhikr of Allah subhanahu wa ta'ala, especially in those two times, so that they start their record that, you know, this person, he was doing the remembrance of Allah subhanahu wa ta'ala when we started recording this morning. And in evening time when they change in shift, he was indulging the dhikr of Allah subhanahu wa ta'ala when we were closing off records also. And then the angels that who are taking over, they would also record when we started off, he was indulging the dhikr of Allah subhanahu wa ta'ala. Allah subhanahu wa ta'ala would suffice for us in between periods. Allah subhanahu wa ta'ala would suffice for us in the in-between periods. My friends, doing the remembrance of Allah subhanahu wa ta'ala carries great rewards to it. Let us, inshallah, always do His remembrance. And it's simple, like today is Friday. Reciting sallallahu alaihi wasallam is a durood on the Prophet sallallahu alaihi wasallam. So any durood you are comfortable reading, whether it's big or small, there's so many different forms of durood, and many of them narrated in a hadith. Now it's not just one hadith, one durood that we read in namaz. There are so many durood, and all carries different rewards to it. All durood and salams on the Prophet sallallahu alaihi wasallam. Today we should be doing that in abundance. The rewards for it is elevated, it's increased. You'll find in narrations, yes, you get so much, but that is the minimum amount. You can get so many more, so much more. So today, let us, one, try to recite Surah Kahf, even if it's just the beginning portion or the last portion, or if you could read the whole thing, well, Nurun ala Nur, and during the day, make dua to Allah subhanahu wa ta'ala, talk to Allah subhanahu wa ta'ala, send durood and salams on the Prophet sallallahu alaihi wasallam in abundance today. Let us try for this, inshallah. The benefit is both here and in the hereafter. May Allah subhanahu wa ta'ala accept our efforts. May Allah subhanahu wa ta'ala make it easy for us so that we are always doing His remembrance. And, you know, today is Friday, the last day of the week. We have Saturday and Sunday ahead of us. So, may Allah subhanahu wa ta'ala allow it to be that you are able to spend time with the families, you are able to do things with the kids and the spouse and so on, and whether it be go by the beach or you go to the grocery or go to the mall, but do family bonding things also so that they would have that link with you. You are their parent, father, mother, children. Create that bond with them. It lasts. They need to have your guidance with them. They need to have your inspiration to them. They need your input. They need you to give them that confidence.
So spend some time with them this weekend, whether it is, you know, you play some games or you watch some movie or whatever it may be, but spend some time with your children and family this weekend, inshallah. Yes, you know, spend some time doing anything that you may have to do, spend some time relaxing and recuperating, because Monday morning we go out back there again and we'll be on air with you again, inshallah, for your program Assalam on Sangeet 106.1 FM. And remember to get your tickets for the Qudi Sadar Memorial Masjid 140th anniversary before it runs out and you didn't get. So come check us, inshallah, at the masjid, or give us a call at 382-0768 for more information and getting your tickets, inshallah. Your table awaits you at 4:30 on Saturday the 6th of June 2026 at the Chamber of Commerce in Kuva, inshallah. Jazakallah for allowing us to be a part of your morning. May Allah subhanahu wa ta'ala truly bless you and your family with a wonderful day, inshallah. Ameen. Assalamu alaikum wa rahmatullahi wa barakatuh.

Good morning, I'm Ryan Beach with Headline News on CNC3 and the TBC Radio Network. Another deadly shooting has claimed the life of a two-year-old child, creating deepening concerns about a disturbing pattern of violence involving minors. Yesterday, just miles from a similar tragedy that claimed 9-year-old Jelana Armstrong, a new ambush in Belmont.

0: has left three people dead, including a two-year-old boy and a mother fighting for her life in hospital. Police are now calling for calm as they intensify their investigation into what has become another devastating blow to already shaken communities.
1: The incident has caused fear, anger in the community and across the country. But we want to assure the citizens to remain calm and to share any information that they can with the police. We have deployed operational teams on the ground, and we are continuing this investigation.
0: Member of Parliament for Port of Spain North, St. Anne's West, Stuart Young, is calling for Homeland Security Minister Roger Alexander and Defence Minister Wayne Stage to be axed following yesterday's triple killing. Young said the latest killings are evidence of what he described as the government's failure to address crime and national security. He also took aim at government's continued use of a state of emergency and questioned its effectiveness.
2: I call for the immediate resignations of the Minister of Defense, the Minister of Homeland Security, and I await with bated breath for the response by law enforcement to this tragic killing of a two-year-old when we had another killing not too far away in Movar the other day.
0: Internationally, health authorities across four continents on Thursday were tracking down and monitoring passengers who disembarked a hantavirus-stricken cruise ship before its deadly outbreak was detected, and trying to trace others who may have come into contact with them since then. In Argentina, a team of investigators has yet to leave for the southern town where they suspect the outbreak originated. Officials from the country's health ministry told the Associated Press on Thursday the Argentine investigators suspect a Dutch couple may have contracted the virus while on a bird-watching trip before they boarded the cruise ship. Stay tuned for another news update at the top of the hour and for comprehensive coverage in our Midday News and major newscast at 7 p.m. on CNC3.
3: This is where culture meets celebration. This is the Inno Rhythm of TNT. The

They shout to hide their weakness. They shout to hide their weakness and weaknesses. Not everybody that makes noise has power. Some people shout, threaten, and try to intimidate others just to hide their weakness. True strength does not always need to be loud. In life, learn to focus less on empty noise and more on real character, wisdom, and actions. A person with value does not need to bark all day to prove a point. At the same time, this statement reminds us not to lose the qualities that make us effective. When discipline, integrity, hard work, and self-respect are gone, all that may remain is empty talk. Build yourself so your actions speak louder than your words. There's a lot of people that always talking. There's a lot of people that's always talking. A lot of talk. A lot of empty words. Makes no sense at all. Every single issue, yeah, they have a comment. Every single thing, they know. They say it all. They have everything in the world to say. They know why he is that way. They know why she's that way. They know why they're not doing their work. They know this. They know that. These are the empty vessels that walk around. But you see the person who is sitting quietly in the corner? That's the one with the real character. That's the one. People with few words are the ones with the real character and the ones where their actions speak louder than words. Now, mind you, these people talk a lot so that you will be able to notice them. Eh? These people talk so that you'll see and you will know. Hey, look me, watch here. This is me here. So they talk to kind of camouflage themselves. And think that they may brainwash you into thinking that, hey, I am the top dog here. But the man in the corner who's sitting quietly at his desk, or sitting quietly there, doing what needs to be done, without words, without looking over his shoulder for recognition, without looking there for that credit. That's the real one with the character. Good morning to you talkers. Good morning to you with all the bark and no bites. We call you toothless dogs. Good morning to you. Talk less, work more. That's your morning motivation. That's how we blast off this morning here on your Pump and Vibe. Welcome to the show, right here on Sangeet 106.1 FM.

That's right. Happy Friday. And welcome to the show one time again, man. Good morning to you. 18 minutes after that 6 o'clock mark. This is Swamp and Vibe. Rishi Ram, Stefan DX, we're in your company. And of course, yes, bringing to you all the pump and vibe and energy that you look forward to on a Friday morning. I don't know. When I came in, it was looking a bit overcast. I'm not too sure if it's clearing up by now, but in case it is, yeah, man. And we look forward to a really beautiful, cool Friday. Well, you know how it goes, unless it's a Sahara situation. Good morning once again. Welcome to it, man. Good morning to you who's already sending the messages via the WhatsApp. Nice to have you on board with us. And indeed, always a pleasure. Keep those messages coming in at 343-1061. And of course, yes, we always open up the telephone lines at 623-0106, giving you that opportunity to call us and interact with us directly, all right? We've got a lot in store this morning. We've got interviews, song releases. And always, yes, your music as we get you set for a nice weekend, Mother's Day weekend. Let me say good morning going out to our friends at Cass Agriculture, who's with us, bringing to you the agriculture tip every Monday, Wednesday, and Friday at this time. Saying good morning once again going out to the farmers of the nation. And this morning we want to talk about pepper production. Pepper production, the dropping of peppers where the stem attaches to the pepper is observed to be brown or black in color. This is as a result of midge damage. So a combination of casmectin and casneem can help you control this pest effectively. Yeah. All right, so check them out at Cass Agriculture. Ask them about casmectin and casneem. And talk about your pepper situation. Most definitely, they're going to have some sort of resolution. Some sort of result for you. Good morning again going out to the folks at Cass Agriculture. Always with us. Bringing to you the agriculture tip and, of course, the advice when you need it. You know where to find them. Good morning again. We take a quick couple messages. And then we come right back with some more music. Inside your favorite morning show, Pump and Vibe.

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0: Exactly 6:30. Once again, let me say good morning and welcome to my brethren. Good morning, going out to Steph on the X-Boy. We're seeing, pa.
1: Happy Friday.
0: Happy Friday, boy. Well, as I said before, we've got some commitments to take care of, as well as a lot of this happening in terms of releases and all that. Hey, when it was coming in, was it overcast or that's just me? Or that's just a Sahara Dust situation?
1: It's looking a bit, not too much, but I'm not sure if it's Sahara Dust how it kind of looking.
0: Well, that's the thing. This morning, 5:30, well, you know, 5:30 is the sun done up already. Mm-hmm. 5:30, I'm in the car park watching out there. And I
1: think like from five, the sun has started to come up
0: already, yeah. So this is the thing. So 5:30, I'm in the car park and I'm looking at the sky. I say, man, maybe, what's this? We're going to get a little rain or what? But I know the Sahara Dust is always lurking and around, so I'm not too sure about that. Anyways, good morning, my friend. What's the scene? How it looking?
1: Cool, calm.
0: What's the vibes? Weekend pack again? We ready for action?
1: Yeah.
0: Then I have on a hat. I mean action, and I mean your head in some way. I mean it's some kind of thing going on there. What are we going to do? Let me get into it one time. I am a bit irate this morning. And I need to get it off my chest, boy. A few things, well. Good morning again. Going out to those of you on the nation's roads, making your way to work, school appointments, errands. Nice to have you on board with us. Happy birthday greetings going out to those of you who's celebrating today. Feel free to send us that information. Feel free to send us that as a voice note or a message via our numbers 3431061, so we can send you that shout out and celebrate with Jano. But right now, I want to dive inside and check out what's trending, what's happening on the front page of The Guardian. I don't know what to say, boy. I don't know what to say here. Triple murder in Belmont leaves father, son, and friend dead. Toddlers, mom hospitalized in critical condition. What is this going on? Killing Chiron is a normal thing now.
1: I'm not sure. I'm trying to.
0: I don't get it at all. I don't get it at all. What is with this whole different level of lawlessness and do-careism? Because that's what it is. It's I don't care how I shoot, I don't care what I do, I don't care what it is. I mean, I don't want to know for what reason you get paid to hit somebody or take out somebody or whatever it is. But when you're going in wild, and I mean, you just do so and you don't care who's the casualties. And when it comes to the children, especially the babies, the babies, the young, because there's a toddler, really. It's a two-year-old. This baby now coming out of daycare. This a baby. Mm-hmm. A youth man ain't talking yet. Nothing at all. But I mean, and you just snuff the life out of that child. What is going on with you? All right? And it's saying to me that these young criminal elements, and I'm saying it bigger today and to the police. I know the police is always locked on to us. Good morning going out to my police friends and they. My friends, these are the fellas you had to put to lie down. Literally, put them to lie down. Because just the other day, there was a video that was circulating where these young miscreants, these young ones and they, hacking someone

0: just recently, where a young child was shot. And now today, well, yesterday, this triple murder in Belmont, where you put the baby, the 2-year-old, you put the 2-year-old down. And then, the video that was circulating, what I'm sure it boiled a lot of people blood when they saw it, the video in the St. Augustine vicinity there by the UE traffic lights. All you help me. Talk to me now. Tell me what's really the situation, what's really the scene, what's really happening there. Three of them decide that they're going and deal with an old man. This is an old feeble man. Feeble. Can hardly walk on a crutch. And all they decide, decide to beat up on the man. I am calling on my police friends again. Here what to do? Move everybody from that zone. Because I keep remembering Romy saying, hey, you see these people here? These people and them here causing problems. These people and them. So Peter had to pay for Paul in that instance. All had to move. And here what? The videos that were circulating, I'm sure that the faces and they will come about. And I'm sure that these fellas and them, when all I get them police, all I give them a soften up now. But bro, what would you want to do if you was in the traffic there, Stefan? I was actually going to come out of the vehicle,
1: you know, and try to, you know.
0: And this is what I was thinking too, eh?
1: Because some people might say, oh, they're not going to get involved and they're minding their business and whatever. But, I mean, you need to have some type of human in you.
0: Yes, boy.
1: You know, and yes, I mean, I'm pretty sure every single or every other vehicle would have a male driver or a male person in the vehicle. You telling me y'all cannot come together and come out and try to save this man from these three nuisance?
0: Roland.
2: My friend, morning.
0: My friend, what's going on?
2: Let me tell you something why I experienced now, now, boy. You see these fellas and them who wiping your windscreen glass by traffic, right?
0: Yeah.
2: Problem, bro. Them fellas coming, I don't know where they're getting water from.
0: Roland, you see the video?
2: I can't watch that, boy.
0: Dan, it's three young, strong,
2: miscreant. You understand? I can't watch that, bro.
0: Dan, if you see, they're kicking the man, you know, they're kicking the
2: but
0: old man, you know.
2: I can't even listen good. But this woman running in the hospital, she's dead child, she and boy. A two-year-old child, boy.
0: Yeah, boy. You know.
2: You know, and these men, when they go, when they tell them no, they're wearing windscreen, the men get invested, why the men are crossing here, the men are swiping the water basement, so the water on the windscreen thing. You don't know where the men hold it, the men had a one water, and the night in a man car, like, flashing the windscreen, you only see oil in the windscreen.
0: Yeah. Madness.
2: Boy, I came talk, but I don't know what to do again, boy.
0: Imagine that, boy. Easy, Roland. I'm telling you. Then I don't know. I would have come out my car. And to the people who was in that line, I don't know how you feeling that all you was lined up there and all you see that happening. You actually see that happening. How you feeling? I mean, even if you come out, here, what to do? Even if you come out and you know you can't fight, maybe it probably is their women and all that kind of thing. If everybody was to pull out a phone then, and say, hey, watch. All you on camera here, all you like lock up. No. Something. Men glass up or no?
1: Something could have been done.
0: Men glass up. Bro, and that to me, just imagine, I think about myself, boy. What if I was being advantaged, boy? Here in Trinidad, nobody hire back, you know? Nobody hire back, they bro. What is this really, boy? Everybody is doggy dog. Everybody fend for yourself. Fend for yourself. And here what there's moving in group.
1: Yeah.
0: There's moving group, the three of them. I don't know what's his story, bro. Or whatever is his story, it could not have ended up being resolved via kicking on the old man and beating up the old man like that. That's an old man on crutch. Even if the man was the cussier, even if the man, whatever the man do, Whatever he do, pa, whatever it is, however it is, kicking up the man and beating up the man like that, a man, a crippled man, because he's clearly disabled. Beating up the old man like that really and truly does not warrant you getting on so with the man. Well, whatever it is he did.
1: And even so, let's just say one of you alone probably had a little scruffle with him. Why everybody had to jump in and be advantageous?
0: Yeah, but where's scruffle?
1: You know?
0: Who had a scruffle with you? That man can scruffle with anybody?
1: I'm just saying, let be a one-on-one then if it is all the other fight. I'm just saying. I mean, where everybody jump in, that's being advantageous.
0: The old man fight was some scene with selling Pomeran. Whatever scene it is, bro. Whatever scene it is, whatever it is, did not warrant that kind of kick up and brutal kicking, you know. Full force kicking, you know. Men launching volley at the old man, you know. Nah, man. What it is really going on? What is really going on? And I think I don't know. I don't know, boy. I think we had to build more jail. I think we had to do some kind of thing. Because here what too? You saw the fight with the Tranquility students.
1: Yeah.
0: Kicking up the older man.
1: Mm-hmm. So that was one, yeah.
0: Right? Again, I tell all you about the school violence. I tell all you how to handle the school violence. So they remove these miscreants from the school. They're not there to learn. If you could fight, if all you could launch kick and volley and Superman kick and fight and all kind of Mortal Kombat business on the older man. All you don't care about authority. All you don't care about elders. All you don't care about people. All you don't care about nobody. Young students, all you need to feel the brunt.
1: I think they need to be treated as an adult.
0: You have to.
1: Yeah, because if it is you could fight like that and behave in that manner, then get the treatment of an adult.
0: Yeah, go in there. You had to go in.
1: Mm-hmm.
0: You had to go in. Them had to go in and spend a six to eight months, a year in jail. All you spend it behind the bars and feel how it is feel. No man. Just yesterday we talked about Hawkeye and Cockeye and all of them who was chopping off the man head. When all you find them fellas, it's not to lock them up, it's just to put them to lie down. Bro, it is getting out of hand. And people calling and saying, hey, government ain't doing nothing, but what government could do about this, about somebody who is crazy, literally crazy, bro? Just give the police the authority to put them fellas in them.
1: Mm-hmm.
0: Put them to rest.
1: Yeah,
0: put them to rest. Yeah, them had a rest. Them had a rest. And you know, human rights people were quick to jump out and say that ball. Yeah.
1: Mm-hmm.
0: Yeah, you ain't gotta shoot them. You don't have to shoot them. Mother, good child. And then mother, them coming out and balling. Whoa. Oh God, my son, just selling up a Pomerac. Son was kicking on the old man. Dan, I don't know, boy. Karma is, you know what it is. And what goes around comes around, bro. Them fellas ain't scared that next week them could not be walking, man. Them is scared that some way, somehow, God could strike down on them fellas and them could just end up do so and not be walking again.
1: I mean, for them to behave that way, I guess they probably don't have a heart. And they probably just don't care about life. They live, you know, a certain type of way.
0: Nah, boy. It's off, it's hard, it's sad. And to the squad, because they are, the police and them, all their airline, all their fight cut out for all their way.
1: Mm-hmm.
0: But you know what, fellas, all they keep the faith, all they keep the strength, and on all they could, do what you had to do now. Do what you had to do, because them, watch out, police is going to fight them too, eh? Police is there fighting to it because they have people there again. They're standing up and waiting. Where you shoot them for? Due process. You see, them kind of thing, pa? Because them fellas and them getting put to go in and they're coming right back out.
1: Mm-hmm.
0: And continue being a miscreant. Continue going to be a menace to society. Man, I'm telling you. I'm telling you, bro. I'm telling you. I don't know what again. What again you had to do? To calm them down. What again you had to do to calm them down? What again you had to do to calm them down? But I have confidence, and I'm sure that some kind of resolution and some kind of thing will come about where Manuel ball along the place. Sir. Hello, sir.
3: Hello. Hey, morning.
0: What you seeing, sir?
3: Well, I just say, why?
0: Sir,
3: That hurt me.
0: So when I see that, when Stefan sent me that video last night, I said, let me see what this boy said. When I watched that,
3: you tell me just now that you put yourself in that position, right? I didn't really put myself in that position. I think I was my dad, right?
0: So I think about myself. Let's just suppose we all coming down in age. Let's just suppose, you know, we start getting a bad knee or we car, you know, yeah. What I mean? Let's just suppose, right? Who's going to help who? Because, you know, I started thinking about that. Nobody can come out of the car, boy. Nobody could have. Nobody. Everybody decide to glass up. Everybody decide to glass up and get a green light and ride out.
3: No, but you see, for me now, why I say I think about my dad, I think about what I would have done if that was my dad. And I tell you, anytime I pass and those things happen, I just always raise an alarm or come out or say something or do something, you know.
0: Dad, I tell you that.
3: You still thinking about phone. I didn't think about phone, boy. I just try to grab something and come out one time, you know.
0: Yeah, but
3: you see, if all of we stand up for what is right, things ain't going to be so bad in this country, you know. But it's all about, nah, boy, you see me want to get involved here, nah, boy.
0: That,
3: I don't want to do that.
0: That is it. That is it.
3: But you see, for the time it hit home, and affects one of we.
0: That is
3: somebody,
0: it.
3: If somebody breaking in my neighbor, nah, you want to get involved here, boy. But if somebody breaking in your house, nah, you're glad if you never come across and help you.
0: No, that is the thing. And that's what I'm saying, sir. No longer are we living, everybody, the police one, lad. The police can be everywhere. It can have 1.4 million police, 1.4 million are we.
3: And this idiot of this opposition MP who talking about this one resign and that one resign. I don't understand how it is you have a minister or ministers who trying to implement so many things to fight crime and all these things in the country, right? They've seen it happening. You can't blame them for these idiots who come out there and just want to do what they want to do.
0: My motivation this morning was the toothless dogs. Right?
3: Yeah.
0: These fellas and them is all bark and no bite. You know what I mean? They was there before and they did nothing. So right now, the job is to just bark down the place. Right now, he had to explain why he was in Venezuela. So he should not be talking right now. Right now, he should be answering why it is he was sitting down in the back. Because right now, who he talking to, they want to hear he.
3: No. Let him come in public and do a press conference. So come and talk to the public and see how many people come to listen to him.
0: And that's it.
3: Nobody cares.
0: But sir, again,
3: it's
0: you're
3: so
0: right.
3: It's so irrelevant right now.
0: We have to as a community. We have to live as one people, boy.
3: Yes.
0: And hear what? And sir, yeah, I can't fight. Right? But the mere fact that I coming out my car and I going and raise an alarm was them fellas and them was going and flee. I tell you that they was going and flee. Somebody. Because I can't sit on the car there and leave it.
3: You see, we in Trinidad, we have a society where we want somebody to act first before we act. So as long as you would have raised an alarm or did something, somebody else, I sure would have stand up.
0: That is exactly it. That is it.
3: And we now have to be that voice that changes, you know. Or we know how to be the one that to listen. Let me just make small changes and do what is right. As long as everybody do what is right, we don't have no problems, you know. But everybody always wants to do, nah, nah, second me, so I'm not going to get involved. Well,
0: this is
3: an easy way out, so let me just do this fast.
0: Exactly. It's only when it hit you, when it happens to you, then you know how much you need help. You understand? And that's the thing. I think about myself being on the ground there and three of them kicking me up. And nobody's passing. People wait for that green light and drive off. How you feel going home now and sitting down there and realizing, well, boy, if you see that old man get kicked up by that man and get real beat up, but if they should have never beat him like that. But you did nothing.
3: Exactly.
0: You did nothing.
3: So somebody once said, if you're not part of the solution, you're damn well part of the problem.
0: See what I mean? You see what I mean? We have to, as our people, and I mean, just the other day, the commissioner was saying that he's so thankful for the, you know, the information. He's so thankful for that, you know, the people getting involved in Kunupia with regards to the Kunupia situation. You know, how the people in Kunupia came about and, you know, gave information, and they you know, they really wanted that home invasion scene to done away, and how they were able to put some of them where they lie down. Right? The thing about it is that we as a community as well need to stand up. Your car stand up there. Your car just, you be in your car there, your glass up, and not be, and not feel any kind of compassion, not feel any kind of hurt. You see a man getting kicked up for whatever you do, all you're telling me that is an advantage, all you sit down there and leave that be, right? And just drive off when the green light hit. I feel sick about that, boy. I feel sick about that.
3: You have to feel sick, boy.
0: I feel sick about that. A man will rob you, and nobody, people will continue about their business as usual. You're walking on the street, a man will rob you, and he will be allowed to run, and nobody does nothing. Nobody lifts a finger, and nobody stands up for nobody, bro.
3: And because see a man grab a gold chain and run through a car, and a crowd just part, and then a man run through, you know.
0: Let him out.
3: Nobody going and say, let me block this man, let me try and hold on. Nobody doing that again.
0: I'm telling you.
3: A long time.
0: I'm telling you. So that's... Again, we have to know. We're not living like I want people. Why? We.
3: Nah.
0: Is that mind your business? Don't say it. Yeah. Once me see me, you know, me care. Even if I see, I play that, you know.
3: So once it affect me directly, me interested.
0: Man, I come home by me want to know my place lock. I burglar proof my place, and nobody can come by me. They go on by he. You see that kind of thing? Better stop living like that. Better stop doing it.
3: True.
0: Easy, sir.
3: Nice one.
0: Yeah, boy. Steph, when I light out, you know. I light off my chest, bro. I light out my chest. Hard to, boy. And I see something, I had to say something, boy.
1: I mean, right is right, wrong is wrong. And for something like that to be happening, and I mean, even if they are still there selling stuff, I mean, everybody should boycott them. Boycott them and just boycott them. But hey, I want nothing to do with you, you know. Move away from my vehicle. I have nothing to do there.
0: Everybody.
1: You know? Everybody. Just, you know?
0: Yeah.
1: Pay no attention to them anymore.
0: Romy!
4: Good morning.
0: Romy, the strike, girl. The strike. Just as I was saying.
4: No, that guy is my relative. It's my cousin.
0: The old man?
4: Yes. And he don't want to listen. We try to avoid him from going out there. He don't want... You know, they set in their ways. Right? He has one son. His son lives in South. But at the end of the day, they have no right to hit him like that.
0: Well,
4: but that is... They terrorize everybody in this area, and the authorities does nothing. Putting on every gun outside the country one night.
0: Nah, well, they see what I mean.
4: Last night, whole night, I was on the double getting. I can't understand. Family members, they try to avoid these fellas, and them. They're stressing everybody in the area here.
0: Nah, well, I mean.
4: I was home, but I was asleep because I was tired. If I was outside, I would have come out.
0: Now, that's wrong.
4: I'm talking to him. I say, Andrew, stay home. Why are you coming out? But he's set in his ways and he don't want to listen.
0: So, where he is on the road there? Where he is on the road?
4: Well, he's big.
0: Right. Okay.
4: And these fellas who's selling here, them drinking, smoking, doing all kinds of things on the UE grounds. And nobody does nothing. Growing up as a child, nobody was allowed to sell on this UE stretch.
0: Right.
4: The older security is to get rid of them. This is the University of the West and these entrants. It needs to be sorted out. Now, people seeing this happening, they will be... Women will fear now. When they see them, they will fear.
0: Yeah. And that's it.
4: Right? I am so pissed this morning. Right? And the thing is, yes, none of us was home. The thing is, everybody now coming home for work.
0: Yeah.
4: Right? Somebody said to me, don't say anything because you're living here. You don't know what they could do in your place.
0: No, you're not letting people. You're not letting, and I'm glad that you called, Romy, because you talk about this already.
4: I am very pissed about it. Very pissed.
0: You talk about this already.
4: You know, we actually had to do it for our tree. We kill it because it can't bear again. Mm. We had to actually put that chemical to stop it from bearing. Because they're ridiculous.
0: Yeah. Now it seems as though they have a little overrun with nuisance there, and they had to.
4: It have some who is very good. I'm sorry, Peter had to pay for.
0: Peter, everybody had to go. Everybody had to go.
4: And if they don't, I am going to get on. I'm going to get tickets at the final level because it is nonsense.
0: Trust me. After this morning, I'm telling you, police going to be there.
4: I hope police won't be there and do them. I don't tell pretty white people.
0: Yeah, everybody.
4: Smoking the weed. smoking the cocaine, and when you tell them, do not wipe your glass, right? They want to mash up your windscreen, they want to cuss and get in. Women will fear. But I don't fear them, you know. I'm sorry.
0: I'm sure by the end of this conversation, I'm sure the police will be here and everybody had to go.
4: I am so upset by what happened.
0: Yeah, everybody had to go. Right? Everybody had to go.
4: Because when Andrew wants anything, we give it to him. I have been begging him to come up the road, but he don't listen. He's set in his ways. Right? These fellas and them, they'll be sitting down there. One of them will be rocking our child. The one who is the block, he's sitting down, stand up by you with there rocking our child next to selling. Right? And every day is a different baby, mind you. I don't know where they're living. But the authorities need to move these people. They need to move.
0: Nah, they had to go.
4: Because all kind of dignitaries going into that UE area there, and it needs to stop.
0: Yeah. Everybody.
4: And they understand all they're trying to make a living, but making a living and while they're drinking, playing music, they're partying there.
0: And the next thing,
4: let me add it. They're doing the numbers in defense area now. They're coming in brave into defense area. And big women stooping and doing their business. I had to get one recently for that. Well, the woman turned around here close to me, but sorry, I changed a different attitude too. I mean, they'll bring it out in here.
0: Worry not, my friend. We'll handle that from today for sure, I'm telling you.
4: No, you need to deal with this situation and stop these wipers.
0: Yeah.
4: They just want to hit your windscreen when they smoke and they're high on a different level. They want to mash up your windscreen.

0: Radio Network. India's Minister of External Affairs, Dr. Subramaniam Jaishankar, arrives in Trinidad and Tobago this week for a two-day official visit. The visit will include high-level talks with Prime Minister Kamala Prasad Bisesa, Foreign and CARICOM Affairs Minister Sean Sobers, and other parliamentary officials. Several key events are also planned, including a symbolic handover of laptops and a tour of Nelson Island, a site deeply connected to the history of Indian indentureship in Trinidad and Tobago. Dr. Jaishankar is also expected to participate in the opening of an agro-processing facility in Kufa and attend the launch of a national prosthetics initiative in Pinal. The visit will conclude with an engagement with members of the Indian diaspora at the Mahatma Gandhi Institute for Cultural Cooperation. Dr. Jaishankar has been touring the region. His official visit comes almost 1 year after India's Prime Minister Narendra Modi visited this country. The Association of Denominational Boards of Education is questioning why Education Minister Dr. Michael Daulat has yet to meet with the body despite repeated requests over the past year. The association, which represents 23 denominational boards, including ASJA, SDMS, Anglican and the Catholic School Boards, says it needs urgent talks on issues affecting schools. The group raised concerns about staff shortages, student indiscipline, special needs support, delayed grants, and what it called a lack of consultation on major policy changes. The association questioned why repeated requests for a meeting have gone unanswered, while major education decisions continue without consultation with key stakeholders. It is now calling on the ministry to quickly confirm a date for the talks. Attempts to get a response from Minister Michael Daulat were unsuccessful. In some business news, Chief Executive Officer, First Citizens Group, Jason Julian, has confirmed First Citizens Bank is not considering any changes to its current fee structure. In response to questions, Julian says the bank's last adjustment was back in 2023 and the bank has been maintaining stability, particularly given current economic conditions. He adds that any future changes would be communicated clearly and in advance. Managing Director of RBC, Mark Jardine, also states his bank would notify customers in advance when it adjusts prices. He says RBC understands that affordability and financial well-being are top of mind for many clients and the bank will work hard to keep costs down. Stay tuned for another news update at the top of the hour and for comprehensive coverage in our midday news and major newscasts at 7 p.m. on CNC3.
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0: 20 minutes after that 7 o'clock mark, uninterrupted music, back to back to back. You know we do it. You know we do it on a Friday, putting you in that vibe, giving you that mix that you love and get you set and ready for the weekend, man. Yeah, man. And we are here right now, ready for some important information, because as well as all the party vibes and all the weekend goodness, we're also here to bring to you the information. And we have with us on the line this morning, we're going to have that conversation around investing and financial growth with our good friends at the UTC today. Today we are going to be breaking down what the UTC funds are, how they work, and why investing is more important now more than ever. All right, and as part of this series, we're helping you to better understand your financial options and how to make smart decisions for your future. All right, so joining us is our guest now, who will be sharing insights into the UTC fund investment strategies and how you can get started. We want to say good morning and welcome to my friend Lisa Hitlal Padilla. I hope I have it correct. Good morning to you, Lisa.
1: Good morning, Trinidad and Tobago.
0: You're in work already?
1: Thanks for having us.
0: You're reaching work already?
1: Of course. Work for us starts very early.
0: Very early, and you know you don't waste no time at all. You're in there very early, set and ready, despite the fact that, you know, it's a Friday, and is it that kind of laid-back kind of vibes on a Friday, or is it action-packed always?
1: Action-packed always,
0: WTC. I love it. Well, good morning to you, Lisa, my friend. We're here this morning, and let me start off asking the questions that we need answered. All right. When we say UTC, what exactly is it?
1: So the Unit Trust Corporation, we were formed as an act of parliament, and we have been, you know, serving this country as a trusted investment institution in Trinidad and Tobago, that helps individuals and institutions to grow their money through professionally managed funds. We have been serving our citizenry for over four decades, making investments accessible and, of course, simple and very affordable.
0: When we say UTC funds, what are we really talking about?
1: So when we say UTC funds, what we're really talking about is what the unit trust is specialized in. So we are specialized in mutual funds, and the mutual funds are essentially a pooled investment where your money, my money, and the other investors' money are pooled together, and they are managed through a sophisticated portfolio of investments and managed by our financial professionals, who have experienced the expertise to be able to manage the investments in this portfolio. Mutual funds really is for diversified investing, and of course, it is really allowing our the common man on the street really to have the opportunity to invest into those lucrative investments, stocks and shares, bonds, treasury bills,
0: right. You
1: know, a plethora of investments that will allow for us to create wealth over a period of time. And of course, the funds that we have, they all are tailored for a specific financial goal that you may have in mind.
0: Yeah. So it's like, you know, I remember my mother and father always saying, well, you know, if it makes sense, you have the money under the mattress. If it makes sense, you just put it just like that. Make sure the money work for you and you get a little interest, you know, that kind of thing. I always remember, you know, they always saying, let your money work for you. Are all funds the same?
1: They are not the same. All funds are not the same. And the fund that is best for you is really the fund that is really tailored to the financial goal that you have in mind. So at UTC, we have different funds, and they are all designed for different financial goals. So, for example, if you want to invest, it's your first time investing, you are not too sure what you want to invest towards, or if you are sure that the investment you want to make is an investment that will allow for you to have access to your funds, you want to be able to have accessibility, you want to be able to use the money in a short space of time, or you're just that type of investor who you don't want to take much risk. So we have our short-term flexible funds, such as our TT Income Fund, and our city income fund that operates like a similar to a savings in the sense where you can deposit when you want, you can withdraw when you need. It is designed to be low risk, but you get steady income, which means income that is interest that is calculated every day, but it's paid on a quarterly basis. You have access using a card. You can access that fund without having to worry about losing any from your capital.
0: That's kind of like...
1: Also, right, and currently that fund is paying an interest rate of 3.5% per annum.
0: Right.
1: And our funds do not carry any kind of charges, fees, and so on. We also have a matching U.S. income fund, which is currently paying 3.75% per annum. And it allows, this U.S. income fund allows you to have investments internationally as well as locally.
0: So basically, a person might come in there and you will, you know, they will talk to you and you will give them the options and kind of like guide them into like what really they should be invested in or where they should or what they should do or not.
1: That's right. So when you have the conversation with our financial advisors, our experts, we will guide you based on what your financial goal is, and we will direct you into the fund that will suit that goal.
0: Right.
1: So if right now your trajectory is retirement and saving for retirement, because as you know now, our retirement age for our country has changed from 60 to 65. That is, of course, to get the government grant,
0: right,
1: the pension grant.
0: Yeah.
1: That has changed from 60 to 65. So, and then most companies have left, for now, their retirement age at 60. So you're looking at a retirement gap between 60 and 65.
0: Mm-hmm.
1: So you need to know how to invest your money so that you're able to maintain a standard of living that is comfortable before you get that grant within that 5 years.
0: Right.
1: Which should also supplement any other retirement money that you may be getting if you're working in a private company or you work public sector and you have money. Or even if you're an entrepreneur, you need to know how to manage your money so that the day that you can't work, that you have enough money that will help you maintain your standard of living.
0: Right. So it's not one size fits all. It's more like matching your stage of life.
1: Right. Absolutely. You got it.
0: Right.
1: That's it.
0: I love it. So let's bring it home for our listeners. Why is investing so important right now?
1: So investing is important because investing, it's not about savings. Just saving money. When you're investing to really create wealth. Saving alone is not enough. It's not enough. And you have to be able to invest so that your money works for you. As you said at the beginning of the show,
0: yeah,
1: it has to work for you so that you are able to, you know, create wealth over time. And of course, cost of living is increasing. Everything is, the outlook for the economy,
0: yeah,
1: is very, you know, it's very, very tight. All right, and money is sitting in regular accounts and they can lose value over time. So therefore, when you invest, you give your money the chance to grow and to keep pace with inflation.
0: And I mean, at the same time too, what you said is very, very important, because you know, a lot of us don't really have the opportunity to get that second income, and you know, with given the current economic status and all that, and how things are so challenging, you know, they always say, you know, you should have an extra source of income. And I mean, what is better than having, just imagine, as you said, your savings actually being a second income, your own savings working and generating another source of income, another form, an extra on what, rather than just putting it down there.
1: That's absolutely correct as well, because, you know, unless it is you have a side hustle, and even the money that you make from your side hustle and your little small business that you might be running to supplement your income, you have to know what you're going to be doing with that money to allow that money to also work for you.
0: Yeah.
1: And it's important, if it is you have goals in mind, you want the car, you want the house, you want to be able to take care of your kids' education, you want to leave an inheritance for them.
0: Yeah.
1: It's important that you know how to manage that money, and you have to know the difference between what is savings, what is investing.
0: Yeah.
1: Saving is for short-term consumption, but investing is really where you're creating wealth and you're allowing your money to increase in value, yeah, over time.
0: So even the small amounts matter.
1: small amounts matter. Every little drop fills.
0: Every little drop in the bucket fills. I love it. That's exactly it. That's exactly it. That's exactly it.
1: Yes.
0: So now, recently, there was a big change that came into effect on May 1st, 2026. The last national budget announced a levy on commercial banks and insurance companies. How does that affect people? How does that affect people?
1: How it affects us,
0: yeah.
1: Right? How it affects us. It just means that we need to be more intentional about how we invest our money. We have to be able, because, I mean, the cost of doing business has increased, and of course, institutions will have to, they will choose to pass the cost to customers. So things like transaction fees and service charges will increase over time once the cost of business is increasing, and again, that is what has been the genesis for the change as we saw on May 1st.
0: Mm-hmm.
1: At Unit Trust, though, we don't have any maintenance fees for our funds, so we have no charges and maintenance fees for having an account,
0: right?
1: And you know that if you have a maintenance fee that says I will pay you, you have to pay $12 a month for a standing order, and when you multiply that,
0: mm-hmm.
1: you know, 12 by 12, you're looking at $144 that could have been invested alternatively.
0: Yeah.
1: And, you know, you want to be able to use, make sure that you're not owing on your account because the fees eroding it, but rather making sure that the money at the end of the year is much more than what you put in.
0: Yeah.
1: And fees will tend to do that. It will tend to reduce your investment if it is you have a lot of fees that is being taken out of your account. So you just have to be very, very intentional. So the money that you have that is not being used on a monthly basis, you know, so your rent money, for example, it's not rent money that you're going to use to invest because that money has to be used in a short space of time.
0: Yeah.
1: But certainly the money that you have sitting in the bank that is saving for your children, saving for your that car that you want, or saving for your retirement should be in a fund that is generating higher returns and, of course, the least amount of charges and fees that will be applied to those, because you want to be able to maximize your money and the returns that you get on that money.
0: Right. Okay, so someone listening to us right now is thinking, I need to start investing. What do they what do they do first?
1: Investing with CPC is very simple. Very, very simple. But one of the first things I would want to encourage our listeners who are thinking about investing, or those who are already invested and you know looking to beef up your investment, come in, check us out at UTC. We have nine conveniently located branches. We have across Trinidad, we have one in Tobago. We also have 6 online agents. And of course, you can check us out, check our website out, www.ttutc.com, or you just call our contact center at 624-8648, and one of our contact agents will be happy to give you guidance.
0: Mm-hmm.
1: Our financial advisors, our customer service representative, we are all trained, and we are all able to give you the guidance that you require. In terms of how to start, starting is very simple, and of course, it doesn't require any kind of minimum balances to start an account at Unit Trust.
0: Any kind of credentials, any kind of apart from your IDs and all that, any kind of
1: the basic documents that you will require for opening an account. You have your proof of ID, proof of income, proof of address. Those are the basic requirements that you would need to start an investment. And of course, you must be 18 years and over. If you're under 18, interested in having an account at UTC, you will have to have a parent or a guardian open the account for you. You can put beneficiaries on the account. And of course, the accounts are transferable at the age of 18.
0: Right.
1: So, and then all of this information we will give to you when you come in. So call us. Check us out on the website. You can also go on our website and request for us to give you a call back. And if you're interested, you can contact us there as well, and we'll be happy to give the guidance. so that you are able to invest comfortably and make the best financial decision for the financial goal that you have in mind.
0: Yeah, for sure, for sure, for sure. And Lisa yourself is there, and all the beautiful ladies at the UTC as usual, there with smiling faces and ready to, you know, give the advice, give the advice that will definitely put you on the right track. Put you on the right track, and not, you know, kind of, you know, you're not there to strain you or scare you in any sort of a way. Just there to tell you, hey, what's the best suggestions and ways in which that your money could work for you. Any final words for our listeners before we wrap up?
1: Yes, thank you for having us, and I just want to wish all our mothers happy Mother's Day. And at UTC, we also have our gift of units. So if it is for those of you all who wish to give your mother a gift of units for Mother's Day, we also have that investment option that you can utilize as well to give your mom a gift of units. Mm-hmm. You know, a gift that keeps on giving.
0: Hey, mommy, have an account already, Lisa. Mommy, I don't have an account already. What to do?
1: That's okay. You can also make an investment and produce your gift of units for her. And I just say, Mom,
0: hey,
1: look what you got some extra units.
0: She would love that. She would love that. She would love that. Well, happy Mother's Day to you, Lisa.
1: Thank you very much.
0: And to all the moms at the UTC, thank you so much. And I mean, by extension, we also want to say thank yous. You all did, in fact, do a wonderful thing for the kids for the SCA, with you know, the investing fund and all that kind of a thing for the SCA. Go on there. You know, all these initiatives that you all come up with, it's always, always, always, you know, appreciated by us. And I, myself, being an investor for quite some years now, and I've learned this from my parents, and I will definitely pass this on to my kids as well, because, you know, they know getting into the job market, they know, you know, getting their hands on a little cash. Best way and the best advice for the young ones these days is, hey, and let your money work for you. As my parents always said to me, let your money work for you, boy. Don't let that money just sit down there. Let your money work for you. At the end, you can always get a little, you know, the interest could get a little, you could get a little vacation. You can do something with it, you know what I mean? I mean, there's always that little extra that we always look forward to.
1: Of course, of course. And they were absolutely right. Mine did the same, so... And I'm doing the same for my own.
0: Yeah. Lisa, you have yourself a great day. Happy Mother's Day once again. Have yourself a safe weekend. And always, thank yous to you and the whole team at the UTC.
1: Thank you very much. Thank you very much.
0: Bye-bye.
1: Have a great day. Bye-bye.
0: Yep. Some great financial advice there from our friends at the Unit Trust Corporation. Bringing us down to 22 minutes to go before that 7 o'clock mark. We have some messages. Let's take care of these, and then we come back, making our way on up to 8 o'clock. We've got some news time. And, yeah, man, we continue. Pump and Vibe. I hear Pump and Vibe going all the way till 11 today, boy. You're telling yourself, pal? I got Vibe? Yeah, man.
2: Imagine the energy of an Indian wedding.

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1: Mother's Day. This Mother's Day. Surely, yeah. One man will bring the fire. How are you, Marina? Like you've never seen before. The annual Mother's Day Spectacular 2026. The winner sings Sudan.
2: Hi, Trinidad. This is Devinder Singh Sudan. See you on May 9th for the annual Mother's Day Spectacular.
1: Coming with his full band for the first time. The amazing Swastika group in a full concert.
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4: 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This Mother's Day. Shirley Gyal. 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Devinder Singh Sudan.
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Mr. Miller. Mr. Miller. Hey, good morning, going out to those of you sending in the messages via the WhatsApp.

0: Good morning, I'm Ryan Beachy with headline news on CNC3 and the TBC Radio Network. Another deadly shooting has claimed the life of a two-year-old child, creating deepening concerns about a disturbing pattern of violence involving minors. Yesterday, just miles from a similar tragedy that claimed nine-year-old Jelana Armstrong, a new ambush in Belmont has left three people dead, including a two-year-old boy and a mother fighting for her life in hospital. Police are now calling for calm as they intensify their investigation into what has become another devastating blow to already shaken communities.
1: The incident has caused fear, anger in the community and across the country. But we want to assure the citizens to remain calm and to share any information that they can with the police. We have deployed operational teams on the ground and we are continuing this investigation.
0: Member of Parliament for Port of Spain North, St. Anne's West, Stuart Young, is calling for Homeland Security Minister Roger Alexander and Defence Minister Wayne Sturge to be axed following yesterday's triple killing. Young said the latest killings are evidence of what he described as a government's failure to address crime and national security. He also took aim at government's continued use of a state of emergency and questioned its effectiveness.
2: I call for the immediate resignations of the Minister of Defense, the Minister of Homeland Security, and I await with bated breath for the response by law enforcement to this tragic killing of a two-year-old when we had a

0: Another killing not too far away in Mouvoir the other day.
1: Internationally, health authorities across four continents on Thursday were tracking down and monitoring passengers who disembarked a hantavirus-stricken cruise ship before its deadly outbreak was detected, and trying to trace others who may have come into contact with them since then. In Argentina, a team of investigators has yet to leave for the southern town where the suspect, the outbreak originated. Officials from the country's health ministry told the Associated Press on Thursday. The Argentine investigators suspect a Dutch couple may have contracted the virus while on birdwatching trip before they boarded the cruise ship. Stay tuned for a comprehensive coverage in our midday news and our major newscasts at 7 p.m. on CNC3 and across Guardian Media's digital platforms.
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is where Bang Run Indie Pop keep the vibes interesting. 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More than just music, this is us. Welcome to Pump and Vibe with Stefan X and Rishi Ram.

I like that part just now. Give me back from the top again. And you go loop it at that part there. Give me a loop it there. I like that part.

0: Yo, yo! Welcome! Welcome inside the third hour of the show. It stopped. What happened? What do you do? You're sabotaging me, huh? You feel like I sing it, huh? Why you just fight me, why? Why you just be fighting me all the time, why? You know, I was nowhere and right up the rhythm a little bit, you know. Rick, what I say, hey. Studio time, we go on Makina, next thing you see, Rick Ram, featuring Rishi Ram, in a combination. You're going again.
1: You're going again, Dan.
0: What is you doing?
1: What is?
0: Hello.
2: Good morning, Rishi Ram.
0: Rick, that was not right. And I read them there, that's not there,
2: but... Yeah, but I was waiting to hear the remix version of it now.
0: Excellent, yeah, I know, waiting the right algorithm. The next thing you decided, let me go in the studio again and
2: One time. You know we don't stick at all, one time.
0: Rick Ram, why am I? You're supposed to be in the studio today, we see, what's going on to you?
2: Good morning to the entire, to everyone who's locked on to Sangeet 106.1 FM, to Rishi Ram, to Stefan X, to everyone. A special good morning to everybody who's locked on, everybody. I must apologize for not coming in this morning, though, because my excuse for not coming in this morning is not really no excuse, but it's plain hard work. As you guys know, it's Mother's Day weekend, and in store right now, we just received some shipments, so it takes a lot of work to clear up and put everything in place, and, you know, Mother's Day is just on Sunday, so we're trying to... our very best to get it out as fast as possible.
0: Well, we can make my way solely roti. If you see the spread here, boys, it's bagels, it's pancakes, it's all kind of thing, continental breakfast type out here. Boy. I say,
2: well, look at that.
0: We can better start coming in, you know. I say, well, let me line up thing. But if you see the table there, if you see the spread, I say, hey.
2: Lucky for you this morning, Rishi Ram, you get through.
0: No, boy. Stefan had to carry all that, boy. Stefan had to carry all that. But nah, that's goodness, man. That's goodness. Right, It's all good.
2: Thank you guys, though. Thank you guys very much.
0: How's the family? How's everybody?
2: Everybody's good, man. Everybody's good. It's a good Vanessa. Super busy. She's doing excellent as well. As you guys know, we just came back from Los Angeles last week. And... this music, this track that we actually are releasing today, the video was actually done out there in Los Angeles as well. So everybody's doing great, man.
0: All right, good. Well, tell me about it now. You went to LA, where you went and do? You went and shop first for the store?
2: Yeah, well, it's all business, as you know. Shop for the store. Then I used this opportunity as well to go around to Los Angeles and shoot the official music video for this track that we are releasing this morning. And, you know, take a little relax too and then head back home.
0: Well, that's good, man. That's good. Well, tell me now, what's this track we're talking about here this morning?
2: This track, it's entitled Dil Sona Medley. Now, it's a combination of two songs, two of the very best songs from the past, songs that families around the world, I'm sure that probably everyone probably had a chance of partying or celebrating some special moment with these songs. The first one, the reason why I call it Dil Sona is because the first one is called Dil Aisa.
0: Right.
2: And the second song is Sona Sona Lagi. So I decided to combine the both of them together and call it Dil Sona Medley. Now, I know there is a lot of cover versions of these songs, but not put together. They have never been combined together. And to most of you guys who could remember Rick Ram and the band Fusion Band performing live, these particular two songs was a medley that we used to do live. And anywhere we go to perform, especially in the second half on Party Jamming, this was definitely one of the most requested tracks to sing around that time. So I decided, you know what, after some years, a lot of people keep requesting these songs, but I do not have an instrumental to perform these songs on events. So I decided, you know what, let me put it together and release it for the entire world. So in that way, I will have that instrumental now to sing anywhere I go.
0: Right. And yeah, I mean, you're, as well as, the, you know, you being a really a good party vibe singer. I mean, sometimes we look forward to the little film songs and the little covers and all that, you know. We look forward to it too as well. So
2: yeah,
0: I mean,
2: and
0: that good vibe.
2: It's Mother's Day time now, so you know. It's Mother's Day, it's Father's Day. This is the season right now for the Bollywood covers. Mm. So yeah. There's nothing else to look forward to.
0: What's the vibe for this weekend? What's the plan for this weekend? What's going on with performance wise?
2: Tomorrow we have a double birthday party to do tomorrow. As you know, Sunday is Mother's Day, so we decided to take Mother's Day off. Tonight, well, as mentioned, it all works.
0: Yeah. Well,
2: so just basically plan for tomorrow.
0: I mean, y'all are really working hard to keep the business doing what it's supposed to be doing, and that's a good vibe. That's a good vibe. I mean, the music is not everything as well, you know, family and the business as well too. I mean, I myself too, Rick. I myself too. I do my thing too. You know what I mean? And it's all good vibes. This is all good vibes. I want to congratulate you and Vanessa on keeping your head straight and doing the necessities, doing what is necessary, man. I like that. Yeah. I like that.
2: Well, sorry to cut you across the Rishi Ram, but you know, music for us is more of a passion. We love music. We love to put out music very regularly. It's not like a job for us. It's like fun for us going out performing. It's more fun than any job. So we're more focused on home, getting the real job done. And when weekend time come, it's more of a line for us.
0: I'm pretty cooler. I like that. Is the video out for this song as yet?
2: Oh, yes, the official music video is out right now. I want everyone to go online and check it out right now. I believe it's the first video in this genre of music, which is Chutney Bollywood covers. It's the first video that's been shot out there in Los Angeles. I want you guys to go check it out. Check out the different sceneries, the Griffith Observatory, downtown LA. Go check it out, guys. Go check out this video. It's truly beautiful. Some amazing sights to look at. It's out already. We actually released the video at 6 p.m. yesterday.
0: Right. What's the name of the same Del Sona?
2: Yes, it's Rick Ram Del Sona Medley.
0: Rick Ram Del Sona Medley. Nice, yeah. Nice. And tell us about production and thanks and all that one time now.
2: Oh, yeah. Well, this song was produced by Rishi Mahatu. Big ups to Rishi Mahatu all the time. He always nailed every single production that I come up with.
0: Big Bad Maha Studios, boy. Big Bad Maha Studios. They don't get bigger than that, you know.
2: That's the baddest. That's the baddest. That's the baddest. And Rishi Mahatu, he is the baddest. I mean, every time I go to Rishi Mahatu with a track, my vocals is always on point. Excellent. This guy, he just knows, even though if he sings something a little bit slightly, obviously, no, do it over. Fix it back, whatever. So I know the minute I walk out of Maha Studios, I know for a fact that I'm in safe hands. So big up to Rishi Maha too. To Vanessa, she actually shot the entire video. She did the person behind of the camera in downtown LA is Vanessa. She did the entire video. Let's see again to everyone who played part in this production. Big up to the DJ Din as well. He put together the entire project. To you guys at Sangeet 106.1 FM, thank you all so much for accommodating me this morning, this early. And I must mention, this is the first official radio release as well.
0: Yes, man. Yes,
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0: And you know, when you're dropping on Pum Vibe, it's huge, you know. Once you're dropping on the Pum Vibe, it's huge.
2: Yes. To all the listeners, everyone, I want you guys to take a listen to this song because I know for a fact this one is going to bring back some really, really, really good memories. And this song is from me to you guys for Mother's Day. Happy Mother's Day to all the moms around the world. From Rick Ram to you guys, I love you all. Del Sona. Rick Ram. Rick Ram, you ready?
0: Rick Ram, hold on. All these drone shots sending us Vanessa doing all of these things?
2: Yeah.
0: Go to my dad now, boy. Serious.
2: Yeah. Drone shots everything, man.
0: Real drone. Watch now. Them drone going up high up on them building and thing. She could do all that.
2: Yeah.
0: Wow. She versatile, man. My goodness. Tell Vanessa, come and shoot some video for me, too. Rick Ram, we ready, boy. Be ready for this tune. Del Sona.
2: All right, to the entire world that's locked on strong right now, this is your boy, Rick Ram, on Pump and Vibe with Rishi Ram. Stefan X, it's your boy Rick Ram. So let me leg it to the world right now. Launch tune.

0: Oh, oh God!
1: Oh, God! Oh, God! Oh,
0: God! Oh, God! Oh, God! Oh, God! Oh, God! Oh, God! Oh, God! Oh, God! Oh, God! Oh, God! Oh, God! Oh, God! Oh, God! Oh, God! Oh, God! Oh, God! Oh, God! Oh, God! Oh, God! Oh, God! Oh, God! Oh, God! Oh, God! Oh, God! Oh, God! Oh, God! Oh, God! Oh, God! Oh, God! Oh, God! Oh, God! Oh, God! Oh, God! Oh, God! Oh, God! Oh, God! Oh, God! Oh, God! Oh, God! Oh, God! Oh, God! Oh, God! Oh, God! Oh, God! Oh, God! Oh, God! Oh, God! Oh, God! Oh, God! Oh, God! Oh, God! Oh, God! Oh, God! Oh, God! Oh, God! Oh, God! Oh, God! Oh, God! Oh, God! Oh, God! Oh, God! Oh, God! Oh, God! Oh, God

0: it shooting back.
1: One bad boy.
0: Yeah. You got through this one. You got through this one. You got through this one. You see me, Mira. So let him out bad like that, man. The Maha is bad. Rekram, boy, you get through this one, lah. This one, lah, shit.

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Yeah, we don't release small songs. We just only release big songs. We just only release big songs. It had to be world premiere. 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

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He do it good. I like it. 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Get you! Song in heavy! 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The man, it gets you this one. This one is a real get you.

0: 25 minutes after 8 o'clock. 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As a DJ, what you're telling yourself?
1: Yeah, man.
0: Now, you're chilling. And that's exactly what we say. Pump and Vibe. We only release big tunes. Thank you so much to the artists in there for knowing where to come and what to release here. Vikram, you get true, bro. Hello.
2: Hi, good morning. Enjoying that program, man.
0: Mana, you find that song sounding good?
2: Very, very good, man. I give him credit.
0: Yes, he did.
2: And Maha Studios,
0: well.
2: Yes. Credit, man.
0: He did well. He did well with
2: Rishi
0: this song.
2: Ram, this is Katie from Durbasa Trace.
0: Katie, how are you, Katie?
2: I want to wish all the mothers in the nation a happy Mother's Day.
0: What are you doing for Mother's Day? You cooking anything?
2: No, I'm going out here. What? I want to send a birthday request. My cousin in Separia, Grell Street via Short Street, Separia. She's turning 100 years on Sunday.
0: 100?
2: 100 years.
0: She talking and walking and thing?
2: Talking and walking and cooking.
0: Wow, 100, you know.
2: Yes, and going downstairs and cleaning her little flowers garden. She loves flowers.
0: Katie, that woman is 100, you know, that your friend?
2: That is my cousin, the Bauji.
0: Okay.
2: So I want to send this morning, she listens to you guys and she laughs too bad.
0: What's your name again?
2: I want Beatrice Harry.
0: Beatrice.
1: You're telling the people how to
0: it's B-E-R-T.
2: You know who I mean. Well, hear me. I'm sending this request from myself, my daughter, my niece, Tony, Ramharak and Vijayati Ramharak from Orlando, my daughter from New York. Hey. All the Harrys.
0: How your daughter them going?
2: Good.
0: Your daughter them good?
2: Good. Real good.
0: All of them married and in good? All of them good?
2: No, she are married.
0: Who? Which one?
2: Only one I have.
0: Which one? The one in New York?
2: Yeah.
0: She ain't married? What happened?
2: She independent, man.
0: She nice?
2: Coming to from all the Maturas.
0: Hold on now, Katie. Your daughter, is she okay? And think she nice?
2: Good nice, up. Pretty, beautiful.
0: Hold on, we got a nice wife, Sheena. Where you feel?
2: We go see what that. She have to look for she own boy now.
0: No, let me, we gotta help she. Katie, we gotta help she,
2: you
0: know.
2: You have a boy in mind?
0: Yes, I have a son. Where you feel? I have a son.
2: How young is he?
0: How old is your daughter?
2: 25.
0: Yes, son ready. My son ready. We feel. Let me hold talks. You know I'm super good looking, so my son even better looking than
2: yes,
0: you.
2: Yes, of course, I think. I went to Faizabad in Mr. Tanku cook out and I take somebody for you.
0: Hey. He's so good looking. I feel I was so good looking.
2: Yes, her very handsome. I say hi.
0: I want my son, get land and property in Pinal. We feel?
2: Yes.
0: I want to come down in the world of Pinal, nice.
2: And she's my only child.
0: And the only child, so all that land and house and deed and thing is she own. Hey.
2: Yes. Yeah.
0: Cut that. I won't come down there. I want to be. How is it? Well, I could be what? I could be Katie what? Sarah.
2: Someday.
0: Hey.
2: And I want to see my Samden first.
0: You want to see the Samden first?
2: Yeah.
0: Well, she's so nice. See how cute. Cute. Nice.
2: Well, when, Well, when she see me, she go be a more cutie.
0: Oh, God. Oh, God, son. Then let me link up. Let me put them churn together with you. Yeah. Hey. Hey.
2: All right, Rishi Rav.
0: All right, Katie.
2: So you hail out the lady 100 years.
0: But
2: coming
0: she's...
2: from her son from Orlando, Krishna Harry, her daughter from Canada, Sylvia Harry, and also Byron Harry from, well, she lives in Short Street.
0: Katie, I'm going to call him. I'm going to call my friend, I'm gonna call my friend Sunil and let him line up a good date for me and let me link up.
2: Which one are you, Sunil? You have so much Sunil.
0: Sital.
2: Oh, I'm a pundit, you know.
0: That yours? That my good friend and all. Look at Kishan. Look at Kishan.
2: But you
0: Kishan.
2: Don't come down with Tahiti?
0: No, well, you know, some them the Benz's carriage young there now, but I go organize.
2: Well, I will come and take you up.
0: Don't worry yourself, Katie. Once you try and have a link up there, we go link.
2: Yes, okay, Rishi Ram.
0: All right, later.
2: So yes, then,
0: later, Sunday.
2: Take care. A nice birthday song, Janam, for that lady.
0: All right.
2: Looking 100 years, Rishi Ram, is a milestone.
0: There you
2: it's not easy.
0: But she's... We're going to touch you out. Later.
2: Yes. All right. Later, Rishi.
0: Take care, Katie. Hello.
3: Rishi, Jaggi here, boy. Where's the action?
0: Jaggi!
3: What's going on?
0: Jaggi, what's going on with you? What you seen?
3: Adi, I just want to... I want to build up my son, boy. My son... Happy birthday today, 16 years, boy.
0: 16? Nice.
3: Yeah, boy.
0: You know, 16 is a good age, you know.
3: We just wish him all the best, he and his mom, his brother.
0: Jaggi, hold on. Who's that little, that's a Spanish, that's a Chinese with you, what is that in the picture with you? What is that?
3: Oh, that's my wife, boy.
0: That's a, what she is, what nationality is she?
1: It's your problem this morning.
0: Like. I just want to know. Jaggi, she was standing out in the picture. What's that?
3: Don't worry.
0: She's lovely. Where you get her?
3: Yes, remember.
0: That is son mother, or that is what? That is son mother, or?
3: Yeah, that is son mother. That is son mother.
0: You serious? You have a little amigo running on there? Jaggi!
3: Hey, let me tell you. I don't look so nice. I'm a trust winner. Remember that?
0: Jaggi, I get you that way. Hey. She look nice. She look nice. You really, I ain't lying. You do good.
3: You do good,
0: Jags. Later, Jaggi.
3: Nah.
0: Where's your son name again?
3: Nice. Take it easy. Jaggi, it's our boy.
0: Jaden.
3: When that man jog in the Tasa, is our man checking it off.
0: For real?
3: See? I'm telling you, boy, you got to see that man fly, boy.
0: I like it. And what's your mother name is?
3: What's that?
0: What's your mommy name?
3: Oh, Natalie Jaggisa, boy.
0: What's she name?
3: Natalie Jaggisa.
0: Natalia. Yes, she nice. I like she. They got shooter jags. They got shooter jags. I'm proud of you.
3: Yeah, we might only 17 years now, though.
0: Well, that's good. That's family life. I love it. Congratulations, Jags. You get you.
3: Thank you. Have a good one to you guys, too. Also,
0: easy, my virgin. Later. Jaggi. Jaggi, get you there, boy.
4: Oh, fellas, Sean B, it's Friday.
0: Sean B. I line, boy. 25 today, I'm singing at 9 o'clock, Mark. Good morning to you. Let me take a 2-call again, how you feel?
1: Remember, we had till 12, you know.
0: Yeah, well, nah, no, let me.
1: 12.
0: How we reach 12? No, we can't reach 12. Lem is nice. Lem is nice. Hello.
2: Yeah, Rishi, I forgot to tell you, Katie, again, Friday was my birthday.
0: How much you turn?
2: First time. I turned 47. Turn it around.
0: Oh, okay, you get my Sprite, you get my friend.
1: Send him the picture on WhatsApp, man. Let me see.
2: I went to Tobago and spend the time. The weekend. And Rishi Tobago clean, you must go, boy.
0: Katie, are you having such a young daughter? How you get through that?
2: I'm going to tell you when I read your personal.
1: Hey, listen,
2: I
1: you put, listen, you put there now?
0: What?
2: I can't you, say it on the radio.
1: Want to see your daughter-in-law?
0: No, I want to see my daughter-in-law. Catch you.
2: Okay, bye-bye.
0: I want to see my daughter-in-law.
1: I want to see your daughter-in-law too.
0: You want to see the daughter?
1: Yeah.
0: Nah.
1: Want to see the daughter?
0: Love my daughter now. Love my daughter now.
1: Nah, that's what I'm to make sure, you know?
0: I put my little baby son, Sunday.
3: Son, Sunday. Oh,
0: hey,
3: brother.
0: Whoa.
3: Whoa. Where's the plan, papi?
0: Tell me now, what's going on with you?
3: The boy having a good time.
0: Are you ready,
3: eh? What do you mean?
0: Nothing will stop you, stop you.
3: Already?
0: Nothing will stop you.
3: Nothing to stop me. You're unstoppable. I like 106.1. Unstoppable.
0: Goodness.
3: Powerful. You understand?
0: All good? Nice, man.
3: Hey, we had a bunks up. Hey, we had a bunks up.
0: Yeah, for sure, bro.
3: Yeah, by Baljiba.
0: Yeah. Easy to sure. I'm going to take one more. 6230106. So let's tell me what's going on, Tolina. Hello.
5: Hello.
0: Huh?
5: Hello. I just enjoying the program.
0: What's going on with you? What's up with you today?
5: Well, only I'm going good. Feeling good.
0: You're feeling good?
1: Right.
5: Without Sangeeta, I know where you are.
0: Everybody
1: got
5: nobody.
1: No. Your brother, I think I want to pick up this morning. Hold on. Your brother this
0: anybody
1: morning.
0: Anybody dead?
5: No, who dead? Condolence to them.
0: But nobody dead recently. Everybody good.
5: Yeah, and
0: are you good? You good?
5: Have to be good and to my love.
0: Hold on.
1: Hold on.
0: What you doing for Mother's Day?
5: I might go by my son our home.
1: Say, you're going to take your sister?
5: Well, she don't call me, I don't know how to make it.
1: But she cooking for your Sunday, no? So you better pass through.
0: She don't go there.
5: Every day cooking.
1: No, she cooking for your Sunday and she wanted to come over.
5: And all to the loving
0: mother. Yeah, you're going by your sister.
5: And my sister, Rashida, and all the loving mother.
0: You're going by your sister. Okay, nice it.
1: Okay, bye.
0: Hey, boy!
1: Yeah, speeding. See, yeah,
0: she does just swing off, you know. She does just swing off the road, you know. She don't stop by. She does just swing off fast. Hello.
6: Good morning, guys.
0: Good morning.
6: I would like to wish all mothers.
0: Who's this, Lara?
6: Mother's Day.
0: This is Lara?
6: Yes, this is Lara.
1: You know,
6: Lara.
1: She sounded like when the teacher called her up in front of the class to read.
0: Yeah.
6: Oh my!
0: Lara, are you there?
6: Yes, that is me.
0: In the pic?
1: AI.
6: Yes.
0: Nah, that's not real.
1: That's AI.
0: That's a young bird. That's a young Linda. Lara, I know you there.
6: You wouldn't like to know the age of my parents and everybody that tell my age, my parents
0: and
6: stuff.
0: And all them gold chain and you have on. Where's that? That's real? Where's that? That's what you have on there.
6: Oh Lord, I care what I'm
0: coming to rob. No, nobody robbing you, but you look very nice there. Not pick how you look so.
6: Oh Lord, I thank you for
0: your mother's
6: a compliment.
0: I like you look nice. I like how you take that pick and how you take it in the. What is that mirror you lie down on there, or I just see table shining so. What is this? It look nice. You really look good.
6: Okay.
0: I never know. All right,
1: Lara, you can continue with the poem.
6: My brother, a special early Mother's Day, guys.
0: You wishing your brother?
1: Mother.
0: Okay. All right.
6: Okay, guys. Have a wonderful and blessed day.
0: All right, Lara. Lara, you married?
6: Yes, I'm married 2 years now.
0: 2 years?
6: Yes.
0: But you really look good, Alan. You look good. You're doing well.
6: Oh, Lord.
0: Don't worry.
6: One day, me and you go meet angry. Don't worry.
0: You look good.
6: My children tell me to always meet them, Stefan.
0: Huh? Eh? Where? Which spot?
6: I'm at Grand Bazaar somewhere around here.
0: Yeah. 59. I went there.
6: Stefan, good morning.
1: Good morning. Have a wonderful day.
0: All right, Lara.
6: Have a wonderful weekend with your mom, right?
1: Thank you. If she's not back, to talk to her.
6: Okay, bye, guys.
0: It's okay, they're one of you. When you go talk to your mother, Dan.
1: Sunday.
0: Let me call your banana.
1: Car blank, man. How gonna kiss her?
0: Let me call your banana. Let me talk to your banana. Let me call she. Give me the number. Let me call she.
1: Car blank, man. Sunday, like. Let
0: me call she. Let me call she and sort
7: this out. Good morning. I'd like to send early Mother's Day greetings to my mom, Gangi Dana Ryan, and this is coming from her daughter. I'd also like to send Mother's Day greetings to my sister, Shamati and Lawati, and my nieces, Rebecca, Rachel, Rihanna, and my sister-in-law, Julie. Wishing them all.
0: You hear what I'm at? You hear what I'm at?
1: Hold on,
0: the mother named them Lawati, and you know.
1: I'm not going to say.
0: Like, why mother do them that
1: listen,
0: way?
1: Listen. Time has changed. There are things that are put in place where we could go and swear affidavit and change your name. Right?
0: Why?
1: 2026.
0: Hear what the mother named them now?
1: I'm still going to sit down. Imagine you go to Starbucks. To qualify a drink.
0: Lawati!
7: Gangi Dana Ryan, and this is coming from her daughter. I'd also like to send Mother's Day greetings to my sister, Shamati. And
0: Shamati.
7: Lawati.
0: Lelawati.
7: And my nieces, Rebecca, Rachel, Rihanna.
1: I'm trying to get you.
0: Shamati, Lelawati. Lelawati, who's the one guy? She get it bad.
1: That mom.
0: She should have never named the child Lelawati. Lelawati! Lily girl, you, Lily, and what time she changed her name to that, eh? She changed her name to that. Doll, where you call me doll? We doll. Morning, doll. You see, doll? Hello?
8: Hi, morning.
0: How you going, doll? What's going on, girl? You good?
8: I good.
0: What's going on this morning? What's happening?
8: Well, I just called with my sister, who lives in Chiclana. Her name is Lexi, and she was also on the nation service at them for the baby. And I'm wishing my sister-in-law and his son happy Mother's Day, and son, I'm wishing all mothers in the whole wide world happy Mother's Day. You guys have a great day and a blessed weekend.
0: All right, doll. Take care.

0: check shield. 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Hey, hey. Hey. Hey. Hey. I'll take this one. Hello. I'm Tareen, eBay. Wait on.
1: Happy Mother's Day to my mother, Tabitha the Crown. She likes to beat me too much.
2: Then I can make a report to the child welfare service. Yeah.
0: Hello.
2: I would advise you to do that. Go make a report.
0: Hello.
3: Good morning, guys. How are we all?
0: Stefan, Rainy is here.
2: Come on.
3: Oh, yes, I'm here. How are you all? Where are we partying this weekend? Where the party is? Any party, Stefan?
0: Stefan, we're playing this weekend. Tell Rainy, she coming.
2: I'll be down at Reform and then I'll... Tomorrow, I'm at Five Island.
0: Five Island.
2: Juve party.
0: In Five Island?
3: I've been too far. I don't have a ticket to pay. I want no more.
0: Oh, you got a ticket?
3: Yeah, boy.
0: For what?
3: I want the next one.
0: What do you do?
3: Phone.
0: You're on your phone talking to me?
3: No, no, not you.
0: No. Oh.
3: No, not you guys.
0: He's talking to Stefan. He's talking to Stefan.
2: Not me, babe.
3: Yeah, I was talking to Stefan.
0: So, what on behalf of that ticket, eh?
3: Stefan, don't forget my mother's day gift,
2: huh? Mother, I still have a ticket to pay.
0: Yeah, you still have a ticket?
2: Yeah.
0: Ooh, do you pay a ticket yet?
2: No.
0: All right, Stefan.
3: Stefan, no, don't do that.
0: Stefan, Rainy, have a mother's day gift to get from you, she say. She waiting on she mother's day gift, okay? Easy, Rainy.
4: Rishi, what's going on, boy? Why are you so wild this morning for?

0: Și mă, ultima la mine, mai
1: mom?
0: Mem. Mă, mem.
2: Morning,
0: ma'am.
2: Morning.
0: How are you going? You good?
2: It depends on who's calling.
0: Ma'am, this is Rishi Ram and Stefan X.
2: Rishi Ram?
0: Yeah.
2: From where?
0: And Stefan X. We calling from Sangeet 106.1 FM right now. You're live on air.
2: Oh my goodness. Couldn't you have said that?
0: Ma'am, where you living? Where you living?
2: I'm from Charleville.
0: You are sounding like Charleville, ma'am. You sounding like you're from America. Yeah, you sounding...
2: Well, when you told me that I was on air, I mean, I need to be professional about it, don't you think?
0: So you get seen one time? Yeah, nah.
2: One time. I understand. I wasn't the time it. What's up?
0: Kishan, tell us to call you, actually. Kishan. No, hey, what do you do? Get back the accent now. Put back the accent.
2: Porn no problem. Accent. Let me hear. Go ahead.
0: Porn back the accent. Hey, that you, ma'am? You're looking nice. And
2: well, thank you so much. That's so kind of you. Thank you.
0: So here that's now. Kishan say, you want to say Happy Mother's Day to you, but even though you love Mark and Steffi more than he.
2: My goodness, that is so not true. He is my first baby. You understand? So that first love can't, you know, be measured like that.
0: Accent. Give me the accent. Give me the accent, man.
2: So I'm saying that Kishan is my firstborn, so that the love that I have for him cannot be compared to others. Mm-hmm. All right? Mm-hmm. That's a different kind of love on a different level.
0: Yeah.
2: I know.
0: I know these kids, and you gotta love them. The firstborn, they're always the ones that really, you know, they have a piece of your heart, really.
2: Exactly. Yes, that's quite true.
0: I know it. And he's such a sweetheart, eh? He's such a sweetheart. I love him.
2: Yes.
0: What about his wife? Do you love his wife as well?
2: Well, you see, but most likely, the thing about it, we don't have a lot of communication going on.
0: You all don't have a lot of interaction.
2: So, yes.
0: You don't really know her that much.
2: No, but, I can't, yes.
0: But this Mother's Day, I want you to make amends. I want you, really, ma'am, I want you to you know, love Kishan and love his wife the same way and give them both a big kiss, all right? And this Mother's Day is going to be a special one, all right, ma'am?
2: Okay, I'm hearing you. All right, no problem.
0: Ma'am,
2: I will.
0: Have yourself a great one, ma'am.
2: All right, you take care. You as well. Enjoy your day, and thank you so much for calling.
0: Where in Charleville? Because I'm from Charleville. Where in Charleville?
2: You are?
0: Yeah.
2: Where? Do you know Ashraf Road?
0: I know of Ashraf Road, yeah.
2: I live on Ashraf Road.
0: Oh, you do? I'm from the Clark Road.
2: My goodness, that is not very far at all.
0: I tell you, I could walk across and meet with you. We can have tea one day, okay?
2: Oh, that is not a problem. Let me know when you're ready. All right?
0: Take care, ma'am. Bye-bye.
2: You as well. Okay, later. Bye-bye.
0: Kishan!
3: I think I'll be considering working until 11 o'clock. Hey!
0: Kishan, man, I'll give you a whole accent. Kishan!
3: You think you can handle from 9?
0: Who, me?
3: You.
0: 9, go ahead. As you walking off, I'm walking off too.
3: I put up on you already.
0: Remember, as we call Mimim, show on our accents. Oh God, my always the greatest, yes. Always the greatest.
4: You know, she could have said yeah. You would have said, Shanuna, help she pay half for the ticket.
3: Not yet.
5: Rishiram.
0: What?
5: Rishiram, like you come from America too or what? Oh Lord. Happy Friday, guys. And happy Mother's Day to all the mothers.
0: You too, Faz.
5: And the non-mothers as well who takes care of the kids, all right? Fazzy and David here.
0: We love you, Faz.
6: Morning, fellas. Tell Kishan she loves Mark the most, boy.
0: I know that. Who can like Kishan, boy? Watch a child like Kishan. Kishan, you're a link, bro, with him. I want to go and check on him. Who's the girl up there with the curls just now? The Jerry curls just now. Who's the girl with the curls? Morning. Always a pleasure listening to you both. Stefan, when reform will you be? Stefan, where will you be? They want to come. Stefan. Where will you be?
3: At our Festa Viva.
0: Eh?
3: Yeah.
0: Mm-hmm. All right, goodness, man. Good morning, good morning. Going out to all. This is Pump and Vibe, so I understand that we need to go. We will be going up until the 11 o'clock mark. Can we read Rick Ram again? Let me just go with the Rick Ram again. I like that Rick Ram tune. We'll play these ads and then we come back on the other side of our 9 o'clock, boy. All is we on today, you know, we just doing what we want today. Rick Ram!
1: Yeah. These are the songs I love.
0: Now, this is the only song we play for the hour.

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You want to come in the garden, boy? Watch out, we going long in Dinesh garden and we playing music and cooking and all that kind of thing, you know. That could be a real good video. 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

0: Question, mommy. 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Stefan crying, he love you, he missing you. Will you talk to him? Please talk to him. Whatever he do, he say he's sorry. And Shushu, he love you. From AJ and Sarah. With AJ.
1: These are the songs I love.
0: Sarah boyfriend? He putting himself in our mix already?

0: Morning, Rishi and Stefan. This is Dinesh.
1: Dinesh! What going on, bro?
0: What are you going to do?
1: Here now. No comfort idea there, bro. We are here. What are we doing? The next video is a cook in the garden because you love that garden. We coming in the garden there. And we had to get some boxing and we doing a mix. Music down, liming, whining, and cooking. What do you feel?
0: It's a real place to lime and wine, the one.
1: I'm telling you, bro. Where to get this? You and Vidya and the whole team and everybody. All them boys and them. And we have
0: it
1: on lime.
0: Anytime you're ready, just say the word.
1: Will be your cook, boy, Dinesh?
0: Anything you want to eat, man, just say when we cooking.
1: I love the fireside vibes, though. I like how you just do it. Where you don't blow me out the other day is the macaroni pie, Dan. It's the macaroni pie in the pot, boy, on the fireside.
0: Yeah, first time I tried it. Come out real nice.
1: That look real good, Ireland. That look real good.
0: So what do you want on the fireside?
1: Nah, I like the macaroni pie. We're doing macaroni pie on the fireside. And we could do a little corn soup and thing. Stefan, where you feeling?
0: Corn soup?
1: No little soup and thing now, but you can remember that.
0: People are still eating corn soup.
1: Well, you surprised me now.
0: People don't eat them thing again. Yeah, well, not saying we go link up. All the best to you and Stefan. Great job. And wishing all the mothers out there happy mothers.
1: Any mother in particular you want to say Mother's Day greetings to?
0: Well, my mom and my wife, my sister-in-law, Katrina, that is Anish's wife, mm-hmm. My two daughter-in-laws, Janelle and Amrita, and also your mother, your wife as well, Nisha, too.
1: Yeah,
0: for yourself.
1: Full team.
0: On the road right now, actually, I have a little tour ahead into Paramin on the North Coast.
1: Only going Paramin again, them hills, so I see only one Paramin the other day again. All them hills is dreading.
0: Yeah, we have a big YouTuber from Jamaica named Color Smith TV in Trinidad right now, so I have the opportunity to take him out.
1: Well, that's goodness. Dinesh, you all be safe, bro. We love all you. We want all you all the time. And thank you so much for the love right back at us here. And
0: appreciate that, man.
1: We had a link, you know. I love your garden. We had a link. We want to come and link up in our garden, boy. Stefan.
0: Soon.
1: Easy, bro. Thanks so much for the call, bro. Hey, Dinesh, you know, that be boy.

the nation, the various parts. Heading up to Pyramid this morning. If all you see him, all you give him a hail out. Don't be a stranger. We love him, you know. We love him, but Dinesh and his wife, Vids. I mean, they're always, always nice people. Humble people. Always a smile on their face, boy. They don't look like two of them don't get vexed at all, at all, at all. Two of them don't get vexed at all. They always... And they can really make tea, boy. Every city is a basin full of coffee them they make, you know. Big. Love that coffee, boy. The enamel cup, yeah, they have it.

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2: हाय जस्ट extending this Mother's Day greetings to a few more important persons in my life. Mama Rose from New York, her daughter Kavita, Stacy from Florida, Rhea, Natasha, two of my cousins, Cindy and Carol, their mom, who I refer to as Chachi, my Chachi, and my Aunt Merlin, who holds my heart dearly. I love you all. This is coming from Grace. Enjoy your Mother's Day.
0: Hey, happy birthday greetings going out to Bishram. Happy birthday going out to Bishram. This is Stefano's, and Stefano's getting greetings now. And he's telling me to do it. But he don't want to do it for all you. I just had to do it. Bishram. Happy birthday going out to Sunil Prasad. Good morning, fellas. Send out shout-outs going out to our team out there in Prisal.
3: This is morning, morning, everybody. This is Chachi Jai Jai. Oh, God, oh, God, no. Big up, everybody. 106. Oh, God, it's a beautiful Friday morning. Big up, everybody. Oh, God, oh, God, no. Oh, God, Juju, we don't have a man. Spam, man. Big up, everybody. I want to say happy birthday going out to Imran Ali. Big up him. Yeah, Santa, he's in. It's today's birthday, you know. Big up, coming out from everybody. Big up, everybody.
4: Hey, Rishiram, this is DJ from the Rampasad Brothers. Just want to take the opportunity to wish my mom, Danifa Rampasad, and my wife, Sandy Rampasad, and all my sister-in-laws at home a happy Mother's Day. Thanks, man. Stay blessed.
0: Which one are the Rampasad Brothers, is that?
4: Hey, Rishiram, this is VJ from the Rampasad Brothers.
0: VJ. VJ is what, the big brother? VJ is the big brother, VJ is the big one. I think he was a counselor or something like that. Yeah, he's a good one, I like them. Big up to the Rampasad Brothers and them, boy. That should be team, you know, we like them bad. And big up to Mother. The Rampasad Brothers, Mother.

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1: Well, Rishi, I just want to take this time, this Vishal boy, to wish VJ a happy belated birthday from Rampage of Brothers.
0: Hey! She never married the whining boy. What's she doing with the whining boy? You just whining? Oh, yeah, you're my boy. I'm a boy. Rakesh. All right, that's it for chutney now, right? No more chutney.

0: One more.
1: Oh,
0: Not too much, right?
1: You mean you're fighting the art form?
0: Like too much, right?
1: You're fighting your culture?
0: Yeah, nah. Hey, but too much.
1: You're fighting where you come from?
0: Boy, man, and I'm waiting, my Ravi, and I'm waiting, my. How long am I going to be back on there, boy?
1: They want to hold on.
0: No, boy.
1: Raymond and Ravi, all of them will get a phone.
0: Hold on,
1: Rakesh, hush. Hold on. I'm going to tell you something. Raymond Ravi does always get it forward.
0: Rakesh, hush.
1: Yeah, I'm talking and Rakesh
0: singing. Rakesh
1: singing
0: and Rakesh, and I don't care, boy.
1: Rakesh, hush. You understand what I'm saying? And I mean, the listeners can agree.
0: Yeah.
1: You understand? So when the Rasikan, when the Rakesh and the Heyman, the Suresh and the Duprats get in the forward, give them the flowers, my brethren.
0: What flowers?
1: Because
0: man?
1: We always giving Ravi and Raymond the flowers, let me be real. You understand? So when Rakesh and them singing, leave them to the sing, let Raymond sing. And them, I don't hold on. That we boy too, but Ravi's we boy too.
0: Yeah, that's a big
1: they
0: show,
1: they have to hold on.
0: It's a big show, it's a big show, that way.
1: Remember, Rakesh singing whole song.
0: It's a big show.
1: You understand? Rasika coming to sing about 7 songs and I read them about an hour and something long.
0: Hey? It's a big show now, boy. The band and them waiting.
1: No, the band has to hold on.
0: The full
1: on,
0: band
1: man.
0: And them, they're waiting.
1: Hold on. Right now, I whining.
0: We still have the soccer band and them to come on.
1: I whining.
0: We still have the soccer band to come
1: clapping?
0: On.
1: Fish boy balling some in the back, so. No, the band has to hold on. Hold on.
2: Good morning. Sending out birthday greetings to Sandra Bisoon from Answer Staff. Also, sending out Happy Mother's Day to all the lovely ladies working at Answer Sports. Nali, Shalini, Shamani, Tara, Chandra, Rina, Amelia, Daphne, and Sabrina from Big John.
0: Well, watch that. If any time at all he loses work, he could get that announcement to do. I'm telling you, he can get that announcement back to
1: you.
0: Here we song, here we power this now.
2: Good morning. Sending out birthday greetings to Sandra Bisoon from Answer Staff. Also, sending out Happy Mother's Day to all the lovely ladies working at Answer Sports. Nali, Shalini, Shamani, Tara, Chandra, Rina.
0: That is something like you're doing that announcement, boy. All you need is a mic. Let me go again. Chatani. Who's this?

0: Them screeling and up.
1: Screeling.
0: Front.
1: Them only screeling.
0: Ladies take over the front. And we see, where's all the foreigners and them? We want the foreigners and them in front. Nice? Pull them and bring them in front. Let me go. Run.
1: Run. Run. Hey, let me get that one more. One more. Chutney. Run! I run. Look how fish boy run and look fish boy trip. Fish boy trip and fall. Fish boy look real man. All you make nice and dealing again. Deal. E.

0: 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Messages and then we come back, or we're going straight into the soca. Soca now?
1: No. Messages and we go back into the soca.
0: You sure?
1: Yeah. Wait, what is soca?
0: We go one time now. We go one time.

0: You say you're a good boy?
1: What?
0: You say you're a good boy?
1: Oh.
0: Pull off Rusty and them. Pull off Raja and all of them. Right now, them, them zipping up the bag with the little drum and thing and they're running off.
1: Who's that?
0: What's Sunil band name again?
1: Sunil? But Sunil perform.
0: Sunil don't perform, yeah, yeah. Raja, all of them, man. Where's he been there? Was it? Do you have a name for the band?
1: Who's Sunil?
0: No, Raja, like Raja band and them.
1: No, Rakesh and the band. Rakesh and the band.
0: Rakesh and the band.
1: Rasik and the band. Sunil and the band.
0: So the mind them don't got a little forward self, like who's them boys and them in the band self? They don't, nobody knows?
1: No, well, he would call the name and, yeah.
0: What is the fella's name in the band? Like, what's the fella's name?
1: Icepick, Shivi.
0: Like Shivi songs?
1: Yeah, well, Shivi, but Shivi.
0: Shivi, but Shivi on the board?
1: Yeah.
0: Right.
1: He will be on the rhythm machine. I don't know the, I don't know the keyboard guy in there, honestly.
0: Yeah, boy. He kind of, yeah, we don't really, he kind of a little weirdish, weird looking, but nah.
1: What do you mean? He's just a quiet fella, he don't really talk on him much.
0: No, but I'm telling you, he have this kind of, you know what I mean?
1: Just a quiet dude.
0: You're a big
1: man,
0: fella,
1: man.
0: I ain't lying, he's a big guy, he's a big guy. But he's playing the keyboard good.
1: Yeah.
0: He's really playing that keyboard
1: honestly,
0: good.
1: Honestly, I don't know the band members in Rasika. Yeah, or Rakesh.
0: That's the thing, man.
1: I don't know the name, honestly.
0: Nah, you gotta get them fellas and them a little forward.
1: I think the only guy I know with Rasika is, gosh, how you call this boy? He's played Tassa and thing. Forget his name. Look, I forget all of them names.
0: I'm telling you, nobody's ever know the boys in them. Get them out. Get a little forwards, boy. Get them out. Get a little forwards, boy. They don't get a little forwards. Hello.
2: Gentlemen.
0: My police friend, boy. What's going on?
2: How things?
0: Things good?
2: All right. I just informing the drivers of the northbound and the southbound. Just underneath the walkover by Chief Flyover on the southbound.
0: Yeah.
2: There's an accident presently with two SUVs. One unmarked police vehicle, one unmarked. So the traffic on the southbound has backed up way beyond Kearney.
0: You lie.
2: And on the southbound, it has backed up almost by the Diwali Nagar site.
0: So it's like bad?
2: It is like bad.
0: Shoot.
1: Could that be cleared by
0: 11 o'clock?
2: Nah. No, sir.
0: Who could?
2: It's a marked police SUV and another SUV.
1: Wow.
2: It happened probably about 10 minutes ago.
0: Oh, shoot. So the traffic already?
2: That is the state of the traffic right now. On the southbound, it already reached past the cutoff to go by the Kearney Cremation site.
0: Oh, gosh. So that means you're going to have traffic all...
2: hence the reason for my call. And I know the line not open, so my apologies.
1: No, that's
0: you can come and escort me.
2: In the precinct of what I now tell you.
0: Right, so
2: I know both always would be heading down south soon, so as I say, I know the line's not open, so my apologies for calling.
0: All right. Nah, that's all good, Andy. You know, it's my boy. No scene. Thanks for the info. Yes. Yeah, man. Oh, gosh.
1: Any of my police brethren looking up on the side, I'll take an escort, please, and thanks.
0: Escort, you got Cortina.
1: Oh, yeah, Akash is his name. Yeah.
0: You got Cortina?
1: No, Akash, escort.
0: Hello.
3: Hello. Good morning, Uncle Rishian. How are you?
1: Could you lower down the volume on the radio, please?
0: Uncle Darkie.
3: Good morning, sir. How are you?
0: Good, man. We see you long time no here.
3: Wherever you are wrong, I just hear you on the radio now. Jump in the car and I still give a shout out and say happy Mother's Day and think I enjoy your weekend.
0: Nice. Thank you, my friend.
3: DJ there.
0: Nice. What's going on? What's the scene? What's the plan for Mother's Day?
3: We're poor and polite. Unfortunately, you know, my mom passed away.
0: Ah, yes, sir.
3: 2 years. And so it's going to be a tough one, but say what?
0: That girl come back?
3: No, right.
0: So is you alone then?
3: Me and the girls, me and Renny and Rachel.
0: So you know, she real vexed then? She ain't coming back at all?
3: Well, I can, so that's not better.
0: So them girls, going to check she?
3: Boy, me really had children and I had two big girls.
0: So them is going to check she?
3: Guide their choice when they want to go, they talk, guide their bills, guide their life, you understand?
0: Yeah. Nah, that's good. Nah, I like you for that. You're a big man. You're doing your thing.
3: You have to live.
0: You're going to do your thing. I like that. You must keep in contact with me, man. That's good.
3: Yeah, I just try, but the timing, you know how it is, as far as I'm coming after, and you're still on the radio.
0: No sin, Naki. You take it easy, my friend.
3: You too, enjoy your weekend wherever you go, whatever you do, and say hi to your mama and your mother and everybody. Happy Mother's Day.
0: Yes, ma'am.
3: And to all the mothers in Trinidad and Tobago and the world who listen to Rishi Rama 106, happy Mother's Day weekend to
0: yes,
3: you all.
0: Yes, my brother. Thanks so much. Easy, Naki.
3: Yeah, brother. Take care.
1: You know, come to think about it, I think you is really the mother, you know. Although you didn't make, you know, you didn't go to the labor to make the kids, I think that you are the mom at home and Nisha is the father, you know.
0: Oh.
1: Yeah.
0: Oh.
1: I want to believe so. The way you didn't behave, you tend to, you know, kind of behave more on the feminine side. And,
0: serious?
1: Yeah.
0: I had a kind of...
1: I think Nisha would be the more, you know, put your foot down kind of person.
0: Serious?
1: Yeah.
0: I had a kind of,
1: you have a kind of feminine behavior.
0: That kind of demeanor, me.
1: Yeah.
0: Big strong man like me, what you looking at?
1: Big strong, yeah, but yeah. But vocals on them on radio when you're screaming out.
0: Yeah.
1: You know why?
0: It's kind of, it. VSB International cooling is who? He's one in the name of the banner.
1: That's Vishal, bro.
0: Who's Vishal, boy?
1: He's a redhead.
0: Oh, the boy, you didn't get picked. All right, so is who? Is Akash, Daniel, Stefan?
1: No, I am talking about Akash. That's the guy that.
0: Oh, so who is the fellas in the band? Nobody know. Nobody never get up the fellas in the band. The poor fellas in the band.
1: We give us the members of Rakesh. The members are Sika.
0: Yeah, poor fellas in the band.
1: I know. Raj just be moving with Hema. Yeah, that's one of them.
0: Who's that, the whining boy?
1: Nah, that's the drummer, Raj.
0: Raj, who's Rishi just buff up?
1: Yeah.
0: Right.
1: Yeah, that Raj.
0: Yeah, Rishi, I'll stop buffing up Raj.
1: And then I'll have Rishi in the band as well. Who
0: Raj had that kind of sad face where he just get buff up all the time. Raj looks like he just get buff all the time, everywhere, anywhere you go. I love that caller who called this morning. She loved to big up the whole family. Who's the caller?
1: What's the auntie?
0: Oh, but Miss Sandy?
1: No. I want to beg up my brother.
0: Oh, yeah.
1: And the imam.
4: Guys, it's Lara here. One of my sisters told me that they heard me in 106 and I didn't shout out Happy Mother's Day to them. So to my six sisters, Amy, Nita, and Mamas, and Angela, Annie, and Sherry, I would like to tell Alia a special Happy Mother's Day, guys. Coming from our little sister, Lara.
1: TV wasn't invented yet.
0: Six and seven on it. Six girls.
4: Way!
1: What that father probably do wrong in his life? What did he do wrong in his life, yo?
0: Six oh, man.
1: No, that's pressure.
0: Yeah, I plenty. Well, let me go. Everybody, them soccer band of them.

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0: 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Report. I'm big up the Tiki.
1: Who going on the road?
0: And the Central Spartan Tasha Group.
1: Are you ready for the road?

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0: Assad, Atante, Steedovers, and Warren Kunapia.
1: Big up Jagru Furniture, boy.

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You ever win? Big up VJ Garage and Marching. Yeah, man, they on. All them small businesses and them. All of them. 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

0: all your feelings joke I'm making. 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
1: What's up, Deba? 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
0: She only friend.
1: We make a wish. 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
0: S&P Construction.

0: Look, I tell you this call.
1: I buy she chocolate, I buy she rose, I push she other take she back.
0: Hello.
2: Hi, Rishi.
0: Morning, man. What's up?
2: Morning. I cool. I was getting worried just so I try your number, but this one first no answer. Then I try yours. So I said, well, let me try back.
0: What you feeling, bro? You good?
2: All good. Yeah, you ready?
0: Talk to me now. Yeah. Oh, we have a song to release.
2: Song release, yeah.
0: Oh gosh! All right, hear what? I didn't even realize.
2: Did I tell you?
0: I didn't even realize. No, let me check the schedule.

0: because we got this call kind of last minute now, telling us to extend. So let me just get it line up, and we're gonna call it back in a short bit. All right, I'll call it back in a short bit. Sorry about that, bro. Easy, we call it back in a little bit.
1: Bye.
0: Goodbye, Indian song. Goodbye, Indian tune. Goodbye, Indian tune, boy. Yeah, let me get an Indian song now. Yeah, we gotta find this song. Kya hua? Kya say hua? I see the man calling in a way. I just like. Shout out to our creator, to Crystal. Today is Crystal's birthday. Coming out.
2: I hear it. Could I want to know?
0: Yeah, boy.
2: Damn, I had to have a hoot. Whoa.
0: Yeah, boy. All right.
2: I need somebody to rub my head.
0: Big up to Akash, man. That's my boy. Son. Big up to Akash. Deus bar, boy. That's my boy, you know. That's my child.
2: Right. So I think I have it here.
0: You have it?
2: Play some hands on me, come back.
0: I can't get a neck. I pain me on my neck, too. And I don't pain me on my neck, too. Yeah.
2: You do all you want, you know. Hold on, wait, this is photo, hold on.
0: No, wrong song. Hold on, let me open up the lines. Let me open up the lines. 6230106, let me take some calls, sir. Let's find out what's going on. It's 10 o'clock, Friday morning. What's going on out there in the nation, boy? Good morning to you in the traffic situation. Our police friend called us and he says that there's been an accident in the, where? Chief Curry vicinity or something like that. Alright, two SUVs. And it's backed up right now. So in case you're wondering what's all this backup about, yeah, there's been an accident. See us, a man looking for people to come on the radio station. Who's that? He can't pay. You ready?
2: Wait, I downloaded.
0: All right, let me take some calls. You got no calls? Nobody call every? Nobody not call every? 6 2 3. 6 2 3 0 1 6. Nobody not call every? I'm going to call this boy. Let's see if this boy go answer. This girl go answer. I can't believe he answer. How manage you answer?
3: Well, that kind of pump going on there. I don't know if I'm going to be even playing on radio after today.
0: Who are we?
3: man, well, your headache, how can I take?
0: Right now, I can't, but my neck. I'm pain me on my neck, but all of, I don't know how come that happened, boy. Just so. In this position.
3: I just pump on the vibe, boy.
0: So what are you doing? Where are you? By Rocky,
3: Nah. I'm not too long from my rocket now, heading on our hook side.
0: Okay. Well, nice. That's good, my brethren. Well, last to see J-Boy. Jane messaged me a long while by Romani.
3: Jane, I'm sorting out for a Ramayan in the village there with Pandit Sital.
0: Oh, yeah, the bamboo thing, yeah. Yeah, which bamboo is that? Bamboo across the arm?
3: I bamboo one.
0: That is where the savannah is, eh?
3: Yeah.
0: Okay. All right, well, that's good, man. That's nice.
3: Yeah, I had to answer if I'm on, like, Pesla, like, calling something wrong.
0: Nah, we don't want to go. Don't even call that name, brethren. Come on. Easy, bro, Randy. We'll link up.
3: Yeah, man, easy.
0: Hello.
4: Hello, good morning.
0: Good morning.
4: How are you in the station?
0: We are good, you know.
4: I would like to say Happy Mother's Day to all the mothers in the world.
0: Where that radio is?
4: I have it in my kitchen.
0: And where you is? In the gallery?
4: In my kitchen.
0: You in the kitchen too?
4: Of course. I don't come in my bedroom.
0: Oh, you're reaching the bedroom?
4: Yeah. Mm. Yeah, I want to say Happy Mother's Day to all mothers.
0: You make up that bed this
4: morning? Huh?
0: You make up the bed?
4: So long, I get up till 6 o'clock.
0: What are you doing? You cook anything?
4: I know when I cook.
0: How do you know when I get 10 o'clock? What time you finish cook? What time is lunch?
4: I can tell I want to work too.
0: How are you? When do you eat, girl?
4: He doesn't be so hungry, man. I
0: go
4: make just
0: bag
4: without just chicken and
0: all
4: one rice.
0: He doesn't be so hungry? How you mean?
4: He biscuit this morning and a cup of coffee and he good to go.
0: And I said for him, he want nothing again?
4: Nope. He should
0: have
4: read
0: the
4: newspaper.
0: No, man. Don't do my dad. Give him food now. Cook for the food. Will you cook some food for the man now?
4: I'm cooking.
0: How are you going to cook?
4: Chicken and all one rice.
0: No, no, no. Like 2 minutes. Like 2 minutes to cook.
4: But I'll tell you how to cook fast.
0: Like 2 minutes. Like 2 minutes.
4: Yeah, I want to happy Mother's Day to all mothers.
0: Nice. What's your name?
4: Are you going to the show tomorrow?
0: What's your name?
4: Tara McDee. Chan Ramrup.
0: Chan Ramrup. Are we calling from Chan?
4: Endeavor Sugarwater's Rodney Vance Road.
0: All right. Good.
4: Are you going to the show tomorrow?
0: Yeah, we going. I mean, we must be there.
2: You got a ticket?
4: But all right, but we no tickets.
0: Nah, we ain't gonna take it together.
2: We didn't even get yourself.
0: You going?
4: Yes, you going to show? My son went and buy a ticket for me.
0: You going to show, Chan?
4: Yeah, my son yesterday, he went and buy a ticket.
0: Yours one going?
4: Nah.
0: Why? So he don't eat, he don't go nowhere. What's the plan of he?
4: He look like I'm butter.
0: Where
4: he going to
0: his
4: Mother's Day show, not as far as me.
0: So what I mean, so how you going?
4: My son Karen, where? And what are them going and because he's going?
0: Your son is married?
4: That I'm a son of married.
0: So he going and look for somebody there?
4: Nah, he like them. They're never looking for a wife right now, boy. The bit I know him looking for a wife. They don't want to bring a wife to cook still.
0: Oh gosh. Nah, no cooking. All right, Tara. Take it easy.
4: Okay then, bye. All right.
0: Let me play some of these messages, huh? And
2: somebody call him.
0: Yeah, Give me that.
5: Make sure I make this a habit, eh?
0: What?
5: Every day when I walk in, make sure I walk from 6 to 11 every day. More ratings, better improvement for 106.1.
0: Hello? Ganek pin again, boy. I am next pin again, all of a sudden, I started getting kind of pain.
2: Messages? Release.
0: Yeah, messages. Now, hey, it's exactly 10:10. Woo! 10:10. And I watch up the clock there, so I see 10:10 and 10 seconds. Yay! I'll make a wish. Wish I could go home now.
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0: Hello.
1: Hey, good morning again, my friend R.D. Ramsamuj.
0: Yeah, good one. What is Rishi?
1: Yay. We're live. So
0: okay.
1: We have your song ready, and we're just taking it in the background right now, you know. So good morning to you, my friend. How are you this morning?
0: I'm fine, thanks. Thanks. Well, yeah, okay. Now, I'm not overly, you know, a bit under the weather, but not too bad.
1: Mom, you got the virus, or?
0: Yeah. We just have it here too.
1: Well, I mean, I hope that you get to work soon. Yeah. I hope you wasn't on that ship or anything like that. I hope you wasn't one of them fellas who jump out and go on in the plane and ride out and find yourself home.
0: Nah. I think I oversing. I overdo it.
1: Oh, serious? Where perform?
0: Mm-hmm. No. This song I was doing a recording.
1: Oh, yeah.
0: I had to do it so many times. I think it was just, you know, getting it right.
1: Okay. So this is your first time doing something like this, or you would have done songs like this already?
0: No, what makes it different, I've done before, but this one, actually a guy from India, Sumit Srivastava, was doing the music, so it was a bit different. Also, we are instead of taking a slow one and making it fast, we've taken a fast song and doing it in a, you know, slow pace.
1: Okay. That name, Srivastava, sounds familiar, boy. It sounds familiar. I don't know. Is that the same guy who would have done music for Raymond and Yaram and that sort of song?
0: I don't think so, no. He's from Mumbai, but I don't think so. He does work for a lot of some of them, not a lot, but like, say, Javed Ali did work for. He did some background score as well for movies.
1: Okay.
0: And I managed to get in touch with him, and I wanted, you know, do something a bit different. And I had a lot of good feedback in terms of the quality of the production and all that.
1: Well, that's good. So listening to it in the background here, it sounds pretty good, pretty nice. Yeah. So we're anxious to hear it. What's the name of this one?
0: This one is Usko Nahideka. It's 1966 song, and it's from Daddy Ma. It's actually a duet, right. Mana Day and Mahendra Kapoor. Mm-hmm. But I'm doing solo, so it's probably a bit different, you know.
1: All right, well, we can't wait to hear it. We're anxious to hear this one.
0: Yeah.
1: So let's get some thank yous now, and we'll slide shit in there one time.
0: So thanks to the official release. We did the music, and also thanks to you, 106, for all the support, you know, over the years. And I just want to wish all the mothers happy Mother's Day. And I think it's important. And the meaning of the song is quite strong, that you're next to God, you know, your mother. You haven't seen God, but if you've seen your mother, that's the closest you'll get. So value and treasure your mothers, and enjoy this one. I've put a lot of emotions and soul into it, so do enjoy.
1: Where are you calling from, my friend? Where are you calling from?
0: England, Manchester.
1: Right, and it's cold right now.
0: Not too bad. It's not getting bad. A bit better. It's maybe about 13 degrees or
1: okay.
0: So.
1: Not bad at all. All right, and especially dedicated to the mom Sunday. All right?
0: Okay, thank you.
1: Nice, man. Thanks for calling. Okay. Well, let's get into it. Brand new music. RD, all the way from the UK. Just in time for Mother's Day, you know. Special.

0: That one bad boy.
1: Tell me when I hear that song, you didn't start singing along with it.
0: Bad boy.
1: Tell me when I hear that tune, tell me you didn't start singing along to it. Let me go. Yeah, check.
2: Usko nahi dekha humne kabhi par iski
1: sing it there when I

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0: Hello.
1: Hello, good morning.
0: Happy
1: birthday. Yesterday was your birthday?
0: Yes, it was.
1: Oh, gosh. Happy belated birthday to you.
0: Yes, thank you.
1: I missed it. Well, in case you didn't notice, Rishiram.
0: I noticed Rishiram.
1: And Stephon X. Where are they? Yeah, who are you?
0: No, boy. I now pass a huge accident here on the highway in Chavanas.
1: Yeah, well, the police friend called me and tell me that girl.
0: It's really, really bad. The traffic was bad.
1: So, you know, it back up like plenty to...
0: Until maybe Kearney, maybe before that. It's really bad.
1: Oh, gosh.
0: But a lot of officials on the scene, so hopefully that will clear up.
1: Well, actually,
0: am I live on the air?
1: Yeah, you're live.
0: What?
1: You know, it says, well, it's your birthday. We're celebrating your birthday. Amen.
0: You can't do that. If I just start cursing at
1: you. Nah, you will never, girl. You know, you will never. Where went?
0: No, I had insurance.
1: You're
0: I am rich where I'm going yet.
1: What are you going to do?
0: I'm going for breakfast. Late breakfast.
1: Serious? Who are you going with?
0: Mm-hmm.
1: Who are you going with?
0: I'm alone, Tom.
1: You like. If it's one thing, airline. You seriously different, you know? You see the friend of yours get a spam by yourself, right? Who you went and see a Michael Jackson movie with?
0: Alone?
1: You look alone.
0: I swear, alone.
1: When I see your video, how you was watching Michael, the next day I went and watched it, you know?
0: No, I had to. I mean, Michael is the greatest.
1: He's the greatest.
0: He'll never ever be.
1: He's the greatest.
0: Nothing before, nothing after.
1: Greatest. So you alone just... Which part are you going to have breakfast?
0: Pumping.
1: Which part are you going to have breakfast? Wait.
0: No, I'm not going to have breakfast. I can't tell you.
1: What are you going to do? You're going to meet somebody?
0: No, I like to be private, you know this.
1: You want to meet somebody?
0: No, what's the plan? How come all you're still on here?
1: Well, we had to end up helping out that situation, you know.
0: Oh, because of the traffic?
1: No, well, emergencies just take place sometimes. And,
0: right.
1: You know, we're here to help out. And
0: that's right. Mm-hmm.
1: Actually, we remembered yesterday was your birthday. So we needed to call you because...
0: You remember yesterday was my birthday? Yes. Or somebody reminded you today that yesterday was my birthday?
1: Actually, I knew it was yesterday was your birthday, but it slipped me. We did the whole show and we forget. So like I say, you know what? Hey, jam it now. Let me call she. We better catch
0: you. Yeah, that's small thing. You know, ID.
1: So where do for your birthday? Where do?
0: Nothing, just dinner with the family. That's all, really.
1: Anybody else went to the dinner or just the kids?
0: No, just the family.
1: Nobody's got to dinner? Nobody?
0: No.
1: Oh, it was a private thing for the family first, and then you're going to breakfast with somebody else?
0: No. We're dinner with the family. That was the birthday.
1: And today's just the extra as well.
0: Today's a pumping day. Boy, I'm going to exchange something somebody buy for me. It's so fast.
1: So, all is well with you?
0: All is well. Thank the Lord. I am grateful for another year.
1: Nice.
0: And everything is... Are you okay?
1: Eyeline, you look good enough. You look good enough. Like, you're not aging at all.
0: Well, that's a blessing right there.
1: I can't say the same for the rest of the young ladies in the industry, but you are really lovely. You continue to blossom nicely, you know. You and me, you know, we just look good enough. We just really look good
0: enough. And you are always lovely, too. I think it's maybe the era we were born in.
1: Yeah, me and you, we really love
0: you. Not just me, and I think I'm a little younger than you, but I think around the same time.
1: You just look real good. Raymond does look real good. I just look real good.
0: Yeah. But I mean, yeah. I think it's just back then, maybe the water and thing back then.
1: But who again does look good? Only we, you know? Only the three are we, really?
0: I don't know. I think everybody looks good, boy.
1: Not really. You know, not really.
0: Yeah.
1: We just look real good.
0: Everybody alright, you know, everybody in this era.
1: Now we good.
0: When we were born.
1: Now, Trevi does look real good.
0: Trevi. And that's it, full stop.
1: That is it. Now, serious. The rest, I tell you, the rest of them are really doing so well.
0: Yeah, okay. So well, that's your opinion. I think everybody still looks good.
1: Nah, not everybody.
0: So you just call me to old talk and waste time on the people radio?
1: Not really. We call you to tell you happy birthday and find out what you're doing, you know? All right.
0: Thank you so very much, Ram and Stefan.
1: It's a love to you, because I hope we just live now.
0: I see Stefan here and there, but he's past people street.
1: Serious? Serious? Where's Stefan?
0: A couple places. You see, it's really significant. But you know what? To be honest, I have a sight problem, so I just pass people straight plenty times. It's because I don't see them.
2: No, honestly, I just be on so unconcerned sometimes, and I do apologize.
0: I understand.
2: For that.
0: That's all right. I will.
1: I will say my highs.
2: Yes, yes. Once you see me, just walk. I'm like, hey, I'm white.
0: Yeah, no, I wouldn't make it a public display, but I would say, I would shake my head or say hi or something, you know?
1: Girl, when you see me, grab me.
2: I do apologize.
1: When you see me, grab me. I want you to grab me and let's hug me.
0: No, I am not that type.
1: You're not that kind,
0: Hug up and kiss and thing, I did, but I don't hug up and kiss each and everybody and thing. No.
1: You know we just live good. You know we just live good, me and you. You know we just live good.
0: Yes. Thank you so much. I appreciate the phone call.
1: Everything good in your workplace?
0: Everything's fine. You might know more than me, but so far so good.
1: Yeah, I know plenty. I know well plenty. Here's the one thing, I know plenty, but I mean, it is so fine. But anyways, happy birthday to you. All right.
0: Thank you so much. I appreciate it.
1: We love you.
0: My Sangeet family. Thank you.
1: We love you. All right. And stay beautiful. All right.
0: All right. And stay blessed as well, Rishi.
1: We have a song lined up for you.
0: Really? Yeah. Really
1: hate now. Play that song there.
3: We just make mistakes.
1: You know this song?
0: Okay. Okay. You know, we all make mistakes.
1: You make a mistake, eh? You really did make a mistake, eh? But you get over? Don't make a mistake again, eh?
0: I'm real good.
1: You don't make a mistake again, eh? I'm telling you, don't make a mistake again.
0: And you don't make no mistakes either.
1: I never make a mistake. If it's one thing, hey, a little bit again, I got to be a pundit. I never make no mistake, but you don't make no mistake again, right?
0: All right. Thank you so much. For the blessings, for playing the selection and everything.
1: I hope you're going to eat no roti, eh? Make sure you're going to eat no roti.
0: Nah. I don't like roti too much, you know.
1: Yeah, just go and exchange your thing and go back home. They don't eat no roti.
0: I like pasta and thing, boy.
1: Yeah. You might not pay for the box if you go for roti. No, don't do it. You go home and exchange your thing, right, when you're done. All right?
0: My mother is making her best roti. I love your mother roti, girl.
1: I love your mother roti. I love it. You have a good one, Kavita.
0: Thanks for calling. Blessings, guys.
1: Bye-bye.
0: And happy Mother's Day to all the mummies and them on the air.
1: Yes, happy Mother's Day to you too, girl.
0: Okay, take care.
1: Bye-bye. I love Sheer. I'm a girl in Kavita Marach,
2: right? That's actually, I don't know if it's a... Mm-hmm. Should I say a habit? No, I don't think so. It's just that even with babes, so babes not wrong, being not wrong, that's just something with me, you know. Like, I just be so... Absent-minded, like I doesn't even know what's going on around me.
1: You zone out,
2: bro, and I just like there, you know, like
1: you know, my wife calling me.
2: Somebody actually had to get my attention, then for me
1: she
2: to zone. Like, oh,
1: my wife calling me. Why she calling me for?
2: Because all that I stuck with Kavita.
1: She calling me. Yesterday. She calling me.
2: But you're lovely and stay beautiful. And
1: she just calling me. Why she calling me? Yeah, what we was talking about? Yeah, you. Yeah, nah, you're in your own space.
2: I do a lot.
1: In your own space.
2: And then some people may think I pass them straight, and I mean, yo, it's not that. I do apologize. Once you think, just, it's not a problem. Just come and say, hey, hello, you know, like, I'm not hoggish, I'm not stuck up, I'm not, you know.
1: Stush.
2: In any way at all. So once you see me, hey, just walk up and say hello, you know, and... I am, you know, we cool.
1: Nice. Real good. Perfect. Well, happy birthday greetings going out to Kavita Miraj one time again, man. She celebrated yesterday, and you know, it's always a love. If it's one thing we hear on this station, we have love for all the local artists in there. We have love for the local artists. You know what I mean? Play that tune for my boy. This is my favorite tune.

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Yeah, it's right, people. Much better now. 20 minutes before 12 o'clock. Sitaram namaste. Salamu alaikum bandigi sahib. Hallelujah. Amen. Welcome, welcome, welcome. Should have been here a little while ago, but again, I'll be talking too soon when coming to the traffic situation in Trinidad and Tobago. Might get a few days where there's a nice little lull, a nice little ease up, and then right back at it again. Because, yeah, should have been here on 11-ish. As you would have noticed earlier, Ashley, I could not make it today. She had something very important that came up last minute. So Rishi Ram and Stefan X, they went as long as they could have. But I had some business to attend to in Chaguanas. I tell myself, all right, I'll be out of Chaguanas by 10:15 latest. Now, I understand when I passed through it, so not that I understand. I know that there was an accident heading south on the southbound lane of the highway, right? But my goodness, an hour and a half in that traffic. I don't know if it was a couple of individuals were saying that they thought that the two vehicles involved, a police jeep and another SUV, or two SUVs, I'm not sure, I think it may have been two, flipped over. But I was in that traffic trying to get to Chaguanas, and about four or five fire trucks passed me. About 10 police cars passed me. And I'm not talking about all at once, eh? Within the space of about half an hour, the last 30 minutes or so of my journey, these 10 police vehicles, various vehicles, some unmarked, passes, they passed all of us. So every couple minutes we had to like, you know, from standstill traffic, just creeping traffic, had to just move to the side, create a path, move to the side. That's so cartoon, eh? Move into the left, move into the right. 10 times or 12 times or 13 times with the fire trucks and the police vehicles. And I'm telling myself, there has to be a better way. There has to be a better way of handling an accident in this country. I feel like we need to create a special division or a special branch or a special, some sort of special grouping of necessary officers, emergency workers, fire workers, firearm officers, that kind of thing. Because we cannot be having one accident shutting down the entire, a big part of the system for that long. And imagine I came out of Chaguanas and traffic still backed up. So if you're in traffic right now heading south, I'm telling you, this is the reason why. Two vehicles or three vehicles, were involved in an accident. This is around the Chaguanas area, and traffic is backed up all the way, if not Kearney, even before Kearney, maybe close to the Grand Bazaar area. And while I feel it for those involved in the accident, and while it is sad to know that, I believe certain individuals got injured, from another perspective, we should not be having this kind of jamming, an hour and a half, 2 hours, just because of an accident. Just because of an accident. I think, I know a lot of you might get some real kicks when I say this and say, well, where we get any money from and all that kind of thing. But I think I have said this before and I'll say it again. Trinidad being the center of the Caribbean, we are now a big enough island in terms of population, in terms of, well, definitely vehicles on the road, because we have what? 800,000 to a million vehicles on the road or more. They don't even know. They can't say for sure how many vehicles on the road, right? But with all that being said and done, I believe
we need a parallel highway system in this country. We need a parallel highway system. You see, like, for those of you who travel and know, like, you know, like, let's just say, for example, you're taking you're in Florida and you're going from South Florida and you're going to Orlando and you're driving. You could take the I-95 or you could take the Turnpike. And, you know, the Turnpike is faster by about 30 or 40 minutes. It's faster, right? And it's parallel to the I-95. We need something like that in Trinidad, at least partially or something. I don't know. This is, I'm sorry to say, that's why I always say it does not matter, you know, in terms of the politics. And we like to talk politics aside. We are always in this khaki pants, going and coming, or should I say, Stuck in traffic. I don't know. This is just really, really crazy. So I apologize for the 30, 40 minute gap in terms of no talking. Maybe you actually like that. Many of you. And yes, I should have been here earlier, but I just explained myself. All right, so yes, I'm here now and... this is Sangeet 106. This is us. It is Fa-Fa-Fa Friday. The big show. Thank you, Rishi Ram. Thank you, DJ Stefan X. Marvelous job. Wonderful job. Great job. Pump and vibes on a Friday. Tune Ghana, info, comedy, everything all wrapped into one. Totally, totally appreciate it. Thank you for holding on, guys. Right, so let me give you a tune before we take a little break. And basically shut down this hour, right? Get you ready for major news at the top.

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0: And welcome to the Midday News here on CNC3 and the TVC Radio Network. I am Bavita Gopalchan. Thank you so much for joining us. Principal of Belmont Government Primary School, Keisha King, says more resources are needed in schools to give students with social as well as neurological challenges a better chance of becoming productive members of society. Kanu says Anthony Wilson, one of the two men killed in Belmont yesterday, was a past pupil of the Gloucester Lodge Primary School. And from her recollection, he displayed behaviors which needed further investigation and support. Ms. Kan says schools must be able to provide an alternative environment for students who face challenges at home or in their communities, adding that schools are in need of more special education teachers, guidance counselors, as well as social workers. She says all three can work together with parents to understand educational as well as social challenges that many children across the country are faced with.
1: Anthony Wilson, what I can recall, is based on experience at Belmont at Gloucester Lodge Moravian School. He would have been a child who we would have categorized as being that of special needs, and I guess the responsibility would have fallen on all of us, home, school, community, to aid this young man into being someone in society that can contribute positively.
0: King spoke during a walk against violence with students of the Belmont Government Primary School this morning. Well, she says crime is not a political issue. Of the People's Social Development and Family Services, Vandana Mohit, says support services coordinated by the Victim and Witness Support Unit of the Police Service are being made available to the families and loved ones of Anthony Wilson, Akil Kafi, and baby Akini Kafi. Now, the three were killed while taking the 23-month-old baby to daycare. The child's mother, Antonia Kafi, is still critical at hospital. The ministry describes the killings as a deeply tragic occurrence that has shaken the national community. And the opposition leader is condemning Minister Philip Alexander over comments made in the wake of the Belmont tragedy, which claimed the life of 23-month-old Akini Kafi. In a statement today, Beckles said the country must rise above petty politics as the nation mourns, warning that political grandstanding and insensitive rhetoric have no place while families are still grieving. She said criminality knows no politician, no party, and no color, and described the country's crime situation as a national crisis destroying families and communities across the country. Beckles also said the comments made by Minister Philip Alexander brought no comfort to the grieving families and did nothing to address the violence facing this country. Meanwhile, Patriotic Front political leader Michaela Pandey is asking, where is the Prime Minister during what she described as a worsening crime crisis under a state of emergency? Pandey said citizens are being terrorized in their communities, with the country recording more than one murder a day after 264 days under emergency powers. She also questioned the Prime Minister's absence from direct public accountability, claiming there's been no formal national address focused specifically on crime, despite the escalating violence. Pandey is now calling on the Prime Minister to face the country directly and outline a clear and accountable anti-crime plan. On to some other developments now. Foreign and counter-

0: Foreign Affairs Minister Sean Stewart says TNT is more concerned about the substance of diplomatic discussions with Venezuela than the clothing or jewelry worn by acting Venezuelan President Delcy Rodriguez. Stewart made the comments during Thursday's post-cabinet media briefing while responding to questions surrounding controversy over a brooch worn by Rodriguez depicting a map of Venezuela that includes Guyana's Essequibo region. Last month, Guyana's President Dr. Irfan Ali wrote to CARICOM Chairman Dr. Terence Drew, objecting to Rodriguez's use of the brooch during official engagement with regional leaders, including Barbados Prime Minister Mia Motley. Stewart insisted government's priority is on diplomatic engagement between both countries.
1: I don't think we'd be that concerned, essentially, respectfully, with the clothes or the jewelry that Ms. Rodriguez, interim President Rodriguez, wears. I mean, we would be most concerned with what our bilateral discussions, what comes out of those discussions. That is where our concerns would lie.
0: Well, the controversy surrounding the brooch has sparked criticism in Guyana, with CARICOM also cautioning member states against allowing regional engagements to be used to legitimize territorial claims currently before the International Court of Justice. Onto some other news now. San Fernando fish vendors are complaining about conditions at the city's old fish market as they continue calling for a new facility to be opened. The smell of rotting fish, stagnant water, flies and garbage now surrounds the century-old market at King's Wharf, which falls under the purview of the San Fernando City Corporation. Vendors say worsening conditions have been caused by backfilling works which occurred along the waterfront.
2: The building is falling apart. The previous government, they did a backfill to the back, and right now it has the whole back of the fish market is clogged. So when we discard of our fish, the whole back is just full of dead and decayed fish. The smell is horrible. We have cockroaches, rats, you name it. This is against the OSHA Act.
0: Meanwhile, vendor Ijaman Levi Russell says many fishermen now sell on the roadside instead of inside the market, and he believes it is about time for the new market to be opened.
3: So I'm doing business now because I want to do it the way, you understand? And then to it's the condition, everything is about health, because if you're doing business, you have to have a health. You can't do certain things that way because the health department could stop you from doing things. So we're supposed to be doing the right thing.
0: Mayor Robert Parris is now calling for vendors to be moved into the newly constructed fish market facility, which remains closed. But Agriculture and Fisheries Minister Ravi Rathiram says the new market needs repairs and will be opened as soon as Unicot completes the project. Let's take a short break. We'll be right back.
4: 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This is the Indo Rhythm of TNT. The Indo-

0: K-pop, keep the vibes interesting. This is Sangeet 106.1 FM. 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
1: It's time to reload. Older, wiser.

So usually, this is where I say official welcomes, of course. Did that about half an hour ago, 35 minutes ago. But still welcome to the real official session of yours truly. The big show on a Friday. Yeah, what's going on? What you seeing? Everybody good? Everybody nice? That's the real vibe. Again, if you're heading to Central or South, well, pressure in your dunya. I don't know if it's cleared up by now, but pressure in your dunya. And I see we have a good few people sending their shouts already. All right, good morning. Paratha specialist, roti specialist, how are you? What's going on? Everything cool? Everything as blessed as could be? D-Day, D-Day. Hope everything is good this Friday. You and your family taking it easy. But still, we appreciate that you're here. Thank you, Paratha ladies. Roti specialist. A.K.A. Michelle. Which should have been first, eh? Yeah, your name should have come first. I should actually call your name first. Sorry. My bad. My bad, Anting. Good morning also going out to Christina, locked on. She is off today and she says, have a wonderful day, Big Daddy. You as well. No Dunkin' Donuts today. Too bad. Too bad. Blessings to you, Christina. And somebody is saying here, of our name. My question is, why don't they use the shoulders in this instance rather than emergency vehicles driving through the lanes? Well, one or two afterwards, so it may have been 14 or 15. One or two of those vehicles definitely did use the shoulder, but they end up coming back on the main three lanes because the shoulder as well, you know, going down to, going out to Chaguanas, you know, on the left side, on the shoulder, you know, the top people sending toilet paper and bucket and soap and the well, it's another kind of thing on the road. So they had to swerve in and out of the traffic and on the shoulder and back in the traffic and all kind of thing. Yep. This is the land that we live in, and then we want to talk about all sorts of different things. This is the land that we are living in, and nothing seems to change whatsoever. Baby Girl in Eldorado, locked on, enjoy the vibes. Thank you very much, Baby Girl in Eldorado. Blessings. She's locked on, she says, to 106. Simeon, love that rhyme song. He's getting on bad right now. All right, let me see. Good morning, Big D. I miss you for that time. Please send shout to the Hook Line and Drinkers crew. Wong, Ravi, Simeon, and Nival from Diane. And yeah, Simeon love the rhyme song. He getting on bad right now. All right. Nice. Yeah, that'll be true. Good morning, Mr. Dinesh. What is the Bollywood movie that the song Yaram is from? Is the song... It's a song from Raymond Dinadan, a song and currently popular. Well, that's an original track. Yes, that is his one of his few original tracks that he has done that is really, really great. Yaram is original, not taken from any movie. Big up Rayus, hole in the student body. What's up, bro? Mr. Rayus. Yeah, woi woi, boom, Big Daddy. Well, woi woi, Rayus, what's he seen? What's going on? Everything cool? Blessings to the family, man. Alicia's locked on. Morning, neighbor. What's the vibes? Pick up Abigail as well. Where's New York City? All right, I got a few more. Come back to you guys in just a short bit, all right?

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Yeah, it's a 17 before the top of the hour. I do have some some people to check on the shouts. Do apologize, but you know, on a Friday, especially Friday, Saturday, I say all of the weekend shows. Pressure. All right, so let me see here. All right, thank you, Tahira, you as well. And yes, I'm great. Hope you are as well. She's enjoying the beautiful selections. Yes, you enjoy your weekend as well. All right, you and your family. Maria, Natasha, Santana, Locked On, blessings to you and your crew. Big up Sherry and Trinity and Mommy Sally. What's up? What's up? How are they going? All enjoying on your Friday. Namaste, Anting. Eh? Good afternoon, Kevin. Yeah, you and your family, happy, fantastic Friday, my brother. You as well, Kevin. Stay blessed, all right? Big up Judy Sagram. She's locked on 106.1% as always. Wishing all the mothers a happy Mother's Weekend. Nice. You as well, all right, Judy Sagram. Blessings on this weekend. Enjoy it. Alicia say, Ade. And the people walk well. Let's hope so. Because if you're out roaming somewhere, that's not going to work, eh? That ain't paying the bills. Go on, roam here and roam there and roam everywhere. That ain't paying the bills at all. Let me see. Bali in Scarborough, Ontario. What's up, dude? What's going on, dude? What's up, bro? Everything cool? All right, nice. Blessings to you, Bali, out there. In Scarborough, Ontario. And what is this? Oh, okay. Good afternoon, Big Daddy. Christian Day Garib from Maraca, St. Joseph. Thank you so much. My system is working really well. No more static. That was quick service. Be safe. No problem at all. I'm glad everything is looking nice. Kumari, blessings to you. She's locked on enjoying the music. Blessings out there in Santa Cruz. Tara in Petersfield is locked on strong. All right, good day to you. Nice to have you here with us, Tara in Petersfield. Lira Gopal, locked on strong as well. Lira Beti, Kiabate, you good? Everything cool? How the clients, how the customers and them? Dol Singh is locked on. Yes, Dol Singh. Blessings going out to you and your family as well, Dol Singh. Tortuga. Let me see here. Judy Sagram says I'm celebrating. You're in celebrating mode already. That's what she's saying. All right. Very good. Nice. That what we talking about? And Dol Singh says, good afternoon, Big Daddy. Happy Mother's Day to all the beautiful moms. Right, that's going out to all the mommies locked on. So let's do this. Sangi 106. Yeah, I got to tell you, at 1 o'clock, I got Ranjiv Ramdeen. He's got a brand new tune to bust. All right, look out for Ranjiv Ramdeen at 1 p.m.

0: gets you more.
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1: Right, so that's what we're talking about. As I said, we do have a mega superstar who is representing the red, white, and black out there in New York City. Ready to release a brand new tune. Yes, he is one of the most talented individuals you'll ever meet. And hopefully very, very soon we'll see him in Trinidad and Tobago, all over the place, once he gets the time. He's very busy, as always. So let's welcome the man himself, Ranjeev Ramdean. Mr. Ramdean, how are you, sir?
2: Mr. Big Daddy, what's the plan?
1: Hi there, Father. Hi there. Everything cool with you?
2: Can't complain. Everything is great.
1: Can't complain. You sure you can't complain, right?
2: I mean, if I complain, who cares?
1: What is it? Who cares? That way you say. Yeah, we care. We care. I care, and I'm sure other people care.
2: I know.
1: But still, don't complain. Don't complain, because
2: it's not. See you. I say
1: it. It's not new. It's not new that you had to complain about, right?
2: No, nothing new to come.
1: Same old. Right. So what's up? How is everything with you out there in New York City? How Friday treating you?
2: Actually, today has been a great day. Mm-hmm. I got some great news about some prospective ventures that I'm on.
1: Right.
2: And I woke up to some great news, and it's a beautiful day. I'm going to release a beautiful song.
1: Mm-hmm.
2: In memory of my amazing dad that has now passed on.
1: Yep.
2: About 2 months ago.
1: Yep. I believe you, me.

0: Believe you me, I know I am one of the few who maybe would understand the loss of a parent or parents, and I know exactly what you're going through, bro, at this particular stage. Only 2 months, so it's, I know it's still fresh, but I'm sure this particular project brought you a lot of joy.
1: It did, because it gave me a chance to express what I can say in words through music. It's really been tough getting used to knowing that my dad is not here anymore. And I don't know if emotionally I've gotten it out yet. I feel like I'm very numb to certain things. It's a weird feeling.
0: Well, it's all a natural feeling. Everybody has that feeling, and they always question themselves. But, you know, the way life is, and, you know, everybody would tell you that's life, and it may sound very harsh and very direct and very kind of abrasive at times. But really and truly, these are the stages we go through, and this is what, for those of us who believe in God, this is what this is one of the stages where he prepares you for the next part of your life. And of course, those of us who have kids and have to be able to take care of our kids. And then we learn the real value. We learn the real value of what our parents were in our lives. And, you know, I'm just stating how from my perspective, I'm sure some of that is what you are feeling right now.
1: Oh yeah, most definitely. Life has changed drastically. Now I have to be what my dad was to me to my kids.
0: Right.
1: Just keep that legacy going.
0: Yep. So is this something that was planned since his passing, or did it happen just recently? The idea, the whole concept.
1: Actually, this happened in the last probably week after he passed. The week after he passed, I was sitting with my brothers and some of my family members in the living room of their home. And this song popped into my head, and I was like, you know, my dad really loved this song. He was really a lover of the oldie goldies, you know? And something about the melody of this song is very contagious.
0: Right.
1: And it was something that he would smile and he would tap his feet to and really enjoy when these songs come on.
0: Yeah, I hear you. So immediately when that happened, you know, at that point in time, you said, well, yeah, for sure, there's some kind of sign. I need to do this track.
1: Yeah, most definitely. Right. Most definitely. That's what I felt. And I told my older brother at the time, he was standing there, I said, I feel like I'm not seeing this guy.
0: Right, okay.
1: And then I told my sister, who's left on, by the way, big up to my sister, Rita. Big up to my brother, Rocha, now in Orlando.
0: Right.
1: Big up to my mommy, he was probably listening as well. You know, the whole family, we really came together in this really rough time that we passed through. And you know, we kind of just hold each other up.
0: Yeah, definitely. I can just imagine. But I'm sure, again, as I said, knowing that you started that project at that point in time, you know, at that point, you probably said, yes, this is something really, really nice, something really positive. And you started to feel those emotions going in the right direction in terms of where you know, it would bring out the best of you, remembering your dad and everything else with the family. And now completed in the way that it is, I'm sure you're really kind of over the moon. I mean, you've had so many different releases, but this one is going to be something special.
1: Yeah, most definitely. This one's very special. And even though it's not so much of a happy song, we wanted to just make it a happy vibe so that my emotions could be hidden by happiness, but also heard to understanding of what it is to lose a purse.
0: Right, right.
1: To lose a parent, you know?
0: Right. Yep, I hear you. I hear you.
1: So it's very weird. Mm-hmm. So, but I hope people understand.
0: Yeah, yeah, yeah. I'm sure, though, you know, there have been a lot of people out there who have been and you know, just recently probably been in your position, and I'm sure they fully understand now. Seeing that it happened in the way that it did you actually think about doing a video and all that, or is it just to basically get the audio out?
1: Well, yes, my plan is to get a video done, but collaborating with my sisters and my siblings in general to get it done, because I want to involve them in it.
0: Right, right.
1: It's just a challenge for me, but I'll get it done at some point. And I think it's going to be beautiful, man.
0: Right, great, excellent. So did this kind of put a stop to what your plans were at this point in time in terms of what have been your next release? Did you have to put a pause on that and then, you know, generate all the energies towards this, or did this just come you know, free flow within the whole motion?
1: Well, I find myself very comfortable with Kishore Kumar songs vocally, so there was not too much energy vocally to put into it. It was more the emotional aspect for me.
0: Right, right.
1: But I do have projects that are standing by to be finished. Also for the summer, I have projects at different studios.
0: Mm-hmm. Okay, great.
1: So, and my writing energy just went into the song with that Tony. I actually just heard it become a commercial.
0: Mm-hmm.
1: It's called Rum Will Stay.
0: Right. Yeah.
1: So I actually collaborated writing with him. It was my concept, and I was like, you know what, I'm not really feeling to sing a rum song right now.
0: So
1: I was like, yeah, best man to sing that is Tony.
0: Well, you see what I'm saying?
1: Don't drink.
0: Without me even having to say anything to you, that's what you just heard there was one of the top of the hour jingles that we run at the top of each hour, right? And I tell all the artists, I say, good music is good music. You could be A, B, C, D, you could go down the line, you could be whoever, new artists,
1: yeah.
0: You know, a big veteran in the business, whatever it is. Good music is good music. And that's why when we say Sangeet is giving everybody their chance, we are giving everybody a chance once they, you know, they, in terms of production quality, vocal quality, that kind of thing, you get a chance. So you just heard it without me even having to say anything, right?
1: Yeah, I know, man. Listen, and you know that you've always been someone to support all the artists on an equal level, and I've always been grateful to you.
0: Yeah, man. Anytime. So let's get to this track right now. So yeah, so you definitely you definitely resurrected one of the multitaskers of this industry, because not only is he a musician and a producer, but he's also deep in the curry on a daily basis out there in Toronto. Yeah. Big up Shiva.
1: Literally.
0: Shiva Nandlal, Mr. Radica's Hot and Spicy. Yeah, literally. And then sometimes, you know, he playing his golf and thing as well too. So how did that happen? How did you bring in Shiva Nandlal into the project?
1: I've always been a huge fan of Shiva's ability to produce music, to play music, and to be creative. His doubles is off the chain.
0: Yeah, for real.
1: His magic fingers playing keys. One of the best keyboardists I know.
0: Mm-hmm.
1: And his vision is always different.
0: Right.
1: And you know, he's like a big brother to me. We're brothers at the end of the day, you know, we celebrate a lot of our wins together. We celebrate a lot of, you know, we support each other in our losses, and this is one of the things he really wanted to support me on when I told him what the idea was and what the song was, and he was like, hey, let's do it. I said, okay, let's do it. We got it done in a week.
0: Mm-hmm.
1: Actually mixed and mastered themselves.
0: Mm-hmm. Right.
1: Which he usually don't do.
0: Right. Okay, nice.
1: So he kind of dabbles in since we do things for him. And you know what? I'm happy with the end product. He's happy with the end product. And I'm sure the listeners and everyone who's going to hear this track very soon is going to really enjoy it.
0: Well, I hope that this is the catalyst to make him come out of the kitchen a little bit and produce some more tracks for various artists out there, and we could hear his skillful hands, you know, do some great music, because it's been a while, it's been a long time since Shivana Lal touched those keyboards and recording studio and that kind of thing.
1: Yeah, it's been a while. I mean, we have some things coming up for live music with the band and so on. You know, right. He has the band Level Exodus.
0: Right, yep.
1: In Toronto. So we have some live performances coming up. I know Caribana Weekend, there's some events going on he's a part of. I'm a part of with the band, Frontline in the band.
0: Mm-hmm. Well, nice, very nice.
1: I'm looking forward to all those things.
0: Excellent. Well, I'm sure a lot of people are waiting to hear it, as it's Friday as well, too. You know, they want enough tune in the dunya. So thank who you have to thank, big up who you have to big up, and pay respects and any final words, and we get to the track one time.
1: Sure. Well, first of all, we always thank God, first and foremost, for giving us the ability to do what we do musically. To my family, my mom, my sister, my brother, my brothers, thank you for your support during this time that we just shared together, sending our dad off in the most loving, amazing way. To the friends who have supported us in this dark time as well, we appreciate you guys as a family. We love you and thank you. To the listeners who don't know me but who support my music, I'm grateful beyond words. To Sangeet, thank you for always creating this platform and giving us this opportunity to let our voices be heard.
0: Mm-hmm.
1: Far and wide, thank you. To Shivana and Al for putting so much of time into this and really stepping out of your comfort zone as well. Just making curry to make music. I appreciate you, bro. Love you. And to my dad, what a so happy to hear this. I love you and we miss you. And everybody, just thank you.
0: Yeah, bro, I know it's going to be difficult, very, very difficult. And I don't want you to say any more. You've said enough, and I will get to the track. You just have a blessed day. Stay strong, and as always, be there for your family, because I know you're a strong man, both emotionally, mentally, and physically, because of your past career as well. So stay strong, as strong as you can be. And we're definitely going to release this track now, and I'll link up with you very soon, all right?
1: Yes, sir. To the world, thank you so much. This is my new track, Vintagi Hetarapada.
0: All right, no problem, bro. Well, enjoy your weekend, all right? And you take care. We'll link up soon. Yeah, man.
1: Thank you.
0: Bless up. Take care. Yeah, the one and only Ranjeev Ramdin. Brand new track. Let's go.
2: 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This is us.

0: there, so that's brand new from the man Ranjeev Ramdean. Zindagi Hai Tadapna. You heard it right here on Sangeet 106. Yeah, brand new. Big up Shivan Nanlal, boy. Radhika's hot and spicy. You seen Shivan Nanlal? Yeah, you take your hand out of the curry long enough to go and produce that track. Very, very nice. Very nice. I hope this is the first of many, many to come.
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Right, so let me see here. Ooh, look what's going on here, boy. Pressure me, dunia. All right, let me say big up to Tara again, Petersfield, Locked On, Strong. Big up big us up at the Pixie the Beauty Plug TT. Pixie the Beauty Plug TT, all right. The entire crew there, staff, management, everybody doing their thing. Pixie the Beauty Plug TT, big up. Also big up Vishal Bim, general and painting contractors and singer and entertainer who is loving new music. Yes, Vishal Bim, the whole crew, the whole family. Blessings. Tune. When the tune coming, bro? When the tune coming? Fazal Locked On, enjoying the vibes. Captiville, Fazal. Is he seen, brother? What's going on? Yeah, blessings to you, right? All right, big up to Alicia and Abigail again. And look at the tune you're asking me for. You know today's Friday, right? Alicia, you know today is Friday, right? Friday. Big up Ramzan. Yes, what picks, boy. What picks. Beautiful, lovely, wonderful. Awesome, great. Kya bate. Loving the picks, boy. Loving the picks. All right, big up Ramzan. How are you today, bro? Susie's Locked On. Blessings in Toronto. I am good. How are you? How are you? Yes, KR's Auto Locked On. And of course, then Hard Bargain. They say pull that tune again. Well, I did twice. Glad that you like that tune. Somebody says absolutely beautiful song by Ranjeev. Nice, nice. Who is this? Tweety Bird? Hey, wait, hold on. Oh, okay. No, this is not Tweety Bird, but I see not Tweety Bird. I seen Tweety Bird on the any message? What's going on here? All right, maybe there's another Tweety Bird. I don't know. All right, big up yourself. All right, we got a couple more. We will come back in just a short bit. All right.

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1: 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They'll be keeping the energy high all night. The Indian wedding without the ceremony. So now what you say?

Yeah, it's all about the wedding. 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And Casa DJs keeping the energy high all night long. Look out for this man. Sunil Ram Sundar. 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

0: So lock it in. Can't survive the wedding experience. Saturday, May 30th. Big superstars. Lots of food. Lots of DJs from Sangeet.
1: A woman from San Fernando, give me a walk.
0: Okay, then. Got no money.

Yeah, so that segment was brought to you by Casa Vibe, the wedding experience, Saturday, May 30th at the Garden Sanctuary Center of Excellence from 5 p.m. to midnight. Tickets just $200. Get yours now. Yeah, get those now. Yeah.

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0: is to be added. 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

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This is us.

0: right, so welcome to my final hour. Almost 30 minutes after 2 o'clock, and you know what? I'm real behind here with these shouts, boy. Oh, good. All right, Big Daddy would just like to shout out Suresh Singh and family from Woodbridge, Canada, always locked on, enjoying your program. All right, blessings going out to Suresh Singh and family, Woodbridge, Canada. Canada, boy. What's going on? Blessings to you guys. Thank you very much. Ramzan says, Ache. He says, Ache, or are you trying to say Acha? Yeah, definitely. Some really great picks, Ramzan. I feel you had to check your career and maybe try and have a dual kind of career, because picks on point, bro, on point. And yes, pick up Ingrid in Houston. I was wondering if it was Sharon, but no, it's Ingrid in Houston. Big up yourself. Blessings going on to you as well. Big up to Marsha out in England. What's up, Marsha in England? Kia bate, matey. What's going on? I hope everything is great with you. All right, so this is another Tara. I feel this is another Tara, but again, a little thing here. All right.
1: Good morning. Sending out birthday greetings to Sandra Bisoon from Answer Staff. Also, sending out Happy Mother's Day to all the lovely ladies working at Answer Sports. Nali, Shalini, Shamani, Tara, Chandra, Rina, Amelia, Daphne, and Sabrina from Big John.
0: All right. Well, I've seen Tara on the phone in terms of the name, but it's not Tara sending out the shouts. Big John, all right, big up Big John. Blessings to the whole Answer family. Hi, good day. Want to say hello to Brian and Miss Tara from Low Cost. Oh, God. Want to wish them a beautiful, relaxing weekend and happy early Mother's Day to Miss Tara from Yesha. Thank you to Miss Tara from Yesha. Next, Tara. Nice. Blessings, everybody. Everybody at Low Cost. But he say, "Oi, Hemachun Day, Petrat. Good afternoon, Sir Dinesh. Happy Friday. Oh, Kalauti. Rauti Kalauti. What going on, Gil? You're walking up, eh? All right, walking up here, Dunia. All right, no problem. And let me see here. Wishing myself a happy or early happy Mother's Day. This is another Tara, well, the original Tara from Petersfield. She's locked on. Yes, Tara from Petersfield. Happy Mother's Day in advance, all right? Good evening, shouting out Crystal. Today's her birthday. She's driving also. Moms and Christine with her. Please play a song for her from Anna. All right, Crystal, happy birthday. Blessing many more on cake and balloon and pinata and party bag and everything else. Wish you many, many more, all right? Narsuk and Suzanne, what going on? Blessings, Mr. Mayor. Mr. Ambassador, Kebate. What going on? Susie, I understand. I hear what you're saying. Blessing, good afternoon. Thanks for taking me home safely with the music while driving. Loving the program. Hi to Christina, who's home and all locked on. All right. Sunita Mohammed, blessings to you, and I'm glad that you're going home safe and sound and secure. And yes, Christina says, I enjoy my day off, Big Daddy. Nice music. Hey, Big Daddy, this is Christina. I want to shout out Sunita. She just got home. Okay, right. Nice. All right, blessings. Big up, Ryus, who's sending a... You say ain't easy, no brother, ain't easy. Student buddy, boy, student buddy, Ryus. Zahida's also locked on. Blasting Sangeet. Where's that? Oh. Right, when I was playing the Dudukat. Right, big up to Zahida. Let me see. Who is this? The next star up. Well, no, Big John say thank you. All right, big up to Big John. Baby girl in Eldorado, she said presently, this is the mood. I set her dancing emojis all over, loving, loving the selections. Thanks much, Big Daddy. No problem at all, no problem. Jesus, no. Oh, Routy Kalouty, yeah. Big up yourself again and Tara again. From Petersfield. Anyway, there we go.

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0: people, Master Salim is already in the studio, and I'm already wondering if we get in. Master Salim, you know, we've never really gotten a cat. You know, this is really, this may start off as a joke, but really and truly, we've never gotten any sort of affiliated Chutney Soca World Cup song. Have we? No, I don't think ever.
1: Brilliant.
0: Hold on, what's going on anyway? Why, and again, you there. I think something going on with our mic.
1: That's the furthest one on that side.
0: Yeah, but. Nothing?
1: Nothing.
0: Nothing.
1: Nothing is coming.
0: Nothing you could slide across. Nah, but really and truly, I want to know what is going on with that. How come we never had any kind of...
2: I'll tell you why. Well, this is just a probability.
0: Mm-hmm.
2: Maybe because the wider audience don't take Chutney Soca as serious as they probably should. I say that because every single person that bashes Chutney Soca songs,
0: yeah,
2: they do the same exact thing the song is speaking about. Either the horn and the wife, the husband, the drinking rum, some part of the bacchanal. So I don't understand why
0: But if you do a World Cup song, it had nothing to do with it.
2: No, I know, but I'm just saying that people will be like, "Nah, Chutney, why work up thing, my thing."
0: You see,
2: know,
0: if it's done really, really, really well.
2: When last
0: it got scored?
2: Okay, let me ask you a question.
0: Uh-huh.
2: When last did we have a really, really, really well done Chutney song or Chutney Soca song? Okay.
0: I don't know. I mean, you've done your fair share of Chutney Soca where.
2: Listen,
0: you know, you've approached songs from different angles, right?
2: I said to myself, and I have another one that
0: you
2: is coming.
0: You pack up your car, you had rat in the cinema,
2: right.
0: You went down back at Separia,
2: right.
0: You doubles know, man, doubles, all them kind of, all totally
2: wife.
0: Different, yeah, different
2: right.
0: concepts, so.
2: And I have another one,
0: right.
2: Which you heard, right?
0: Right, right.
2: That would be dropping. And I said to myself yesterday while I was driving, I said to myself, I said, Salim, do you know that if you were to retire now from the Chutney Soca industry as an artist, as a performer, you
0: have enough tunes? You think
2: you would have done well for yourself?
0: Okay, but you're thinking you have enough tunes to keep singing for a while until?
2: No, I said if I retire, meaning that I hang up the cap, right? I said, you know, not to boast or sound boastful, but I have done it.
0: Mm-hmm. Yeah, definitely.
2: You know, I have done it. Everything that people strive for today in the industry and you know, they want to do and all those things, I have done all of that. The only thing I haven't done and I can't say is I won a title. Well, a Chutney Soca title, because I would have won other titles in the past, right?
0: Mm-hmm.
2: I was one of the very few to win hat trick in titles and all those things, together with myself and K.I., Raymond, Ram Narayan. So I said to myself, I said, bro, if you decide to rack it up, I would consider myself. And you know, it's very important how you see yourself.
0: Mm-hmm.
2: And I said to myself, I would probably go down in you know, the books as somewhat of a legend, in my own way, in my own right, you know. And I was just like, wow, because you listen to songs now and you listen to music now, and it's like, I ask myself the question, where does the inspiration come to do some of these tata that we just be here? And I say that without any apologies. We continue to just do what we feel is right, or what we auntie and grandma say is right, and we continue to say that to ourselves, that we're doing something good.
0: Yeah.
2: You know what I mean? But then you look at the returns, and the returns is definitely not there. I've been a part of the times where you used to go to a Chutney Show, Big Daddy, you would understand this, and there wasn't place for anybody. It had no parking, it had no nothing.
0: There were certain clubs in South.
2: Yeah.
0: That when you go on a Sunday, 800 people there, 900 people there.
2: On a Wednesday.
0: Yeah.
2: I remember when we used to go down there Wednesday to Sunday. You, boy, you making joke.
0: Mm-hmm.
2: You can't move. And I feel like not much of the artists that we have today could say the same thing. Mm-hmm. You know, like I came, somebody I was doing an interview with recently, and you know, we were having a discussion that our era, our generation of artists, that generation, myself, the Nival Chitlal, the KI, the Neshad M, the GI, who else is there? I mean, a handful of Rafi B actually fell in our mm-hmm. generation as well,
0: yeah.
2: Right? A little bit before us. The only difference is he would have started singing before us.
0: He was a teen when he was singing, yeah.
2: Right. But Sally Sagram, mm-hmm. The Artie Butkun, these are people from our generation.
0: I think you guys held yourselves to a higher standard. And you critiqued yourself very, very well. And you actually, you know, within that circle, within that that industry at the time, you would have not directly all the time, but bounce ideas off each other and kind of like say, well, you know, is this up to standard? Is this up to scratch? I mean, some of these songs again right now, you really have to wonder where it is the artists, some of the artists, you know, especially some of the younger ones coming up, they just feel that anything will work, any kind of production will work, the vocals, if they know they need help and work with their vocals, they don't go and you know, get better, they just like go and tune wherever they are in
2: terms of
0: the industry. And
2: let me explain this to you, and this generation will never understand this. Our generation, serious?
0: Yeah.
2: Okay. I don't know.
0: The non-existent media. They don't exist again. Anyway, let me not go down that road.
2: Oh, yes, that's right.
0: Yeah.
2: So we came from the best of both worlds.
0: Yeah.
2: But we also came from a time of determination.
0: Yeah.
2: Because in order for us to have to get that break, we had to be competing with men like the Beam, the Raymond, the Indar, the Satnarain. Even Satnarain came from our generation as well, right? And then the beauty of it was we had Bollywood singers
0: mm-hmm.
2: back then, and then right. we had Chutney singers back then, the Uncle Sam, the Rakesh, the Ankarans, right. the Dindials, right?
0: Right, right.
2: Hiralal and Ruplal and that kind of thing.
0: Mm-hmm.
2: Nowadays, everybody doing everything. But we couldn't release a song and play it for a man like Beam and say, bro, what do you think?
0: Yeah.
2: Listen, the kind of words he was going to use.
0: The kind of language you're going to get there.
2: Yeah. The kind of language I was going to get. And you had to be mature enough to understand that this is our man, bread and butter. This is our man, kingdom we're going to walk into.
0: Mm-hmm.
2: And if he is allowing us there, we had to understand the protocols to take off your shoes by the door and come and before you eat, wash your hands, put your plate in the sink, that kind of thing.
0: Mm-hmm.
2: And we had to take that kind of critique. We had to take that criticism. We had to take... you think you could have gone around Ricky Jai with any kind of little whatever, your rhyme, horn and something and boy, ooh, big tune boy. Nah, you couldn't do that. You understand?
0: Yeah.
2: That's why you would have found that in our generation, when we start, I don't think that we got due in our time. We didn't get to spend enough time,
0: right?
2: In our generation, to become old men and doing, you know, the things. I mean, Raymond is maybe over 50 for sure,
0: mm-hmm.
2: right? And still is there selling out Sound of Excellence. We didn't get that. KI, you know, all of us, our shelf life was very limited because the next batch didn't wait. Them didn't wait to take any advice from any of the seniors in the business. Them just rush.
0: Again, going back to that market. Institution that I just talked to you about,
2: mm-hmm.
0: there was that institution no longer exists, but 2008 was the year mm-hmm. that it didn't continue, right? Yeah.

0: Yeah.
1: And that had you nothing realize, to do because
0: no, no, no,
1: it had nothing to do because of the that institution. It had to do with
0: the,
1: you know,
0: yeah, the overall above that, But you realize that is around the time where the downfall started?
1: Well, I wouldn't say it really was around the time.
0: If you check the time though, it started to slide a little bit since then.
1: We had good times after that, right?
0: But not as consistent.
1: Consistency was one thing that was lacking, but so that would have been in 08, right?
0: Yeah, yeah.
1: Right. 09, we had songs like Radica, Dolari.
0: Mm-hmm.
1: We had had good years, but we didn't have consistent years, as I rightfully said, because then it took us a little while before we ended up with the single Forever, the Park Up My Cars, all those songs, you know, we had a little
0: and lull. The frequency of good releases started to
1: die down.
0: Yeah.
1: Because everybody and their granny tell them they could sing and they could write and they just go with it. And people need to understand something. This is something that I would really love to see. Like, I would love to see singers writing their material. And I'll tell you why. When I write a song, I write a song with a mood. I write a song with a vision. I write a song based on reality or fiction. When I now going to sell this song to, let's say, to you, you have to now study this song. You now have to go into something Olatunji and I came up with, which was go into character.
0: Yeah.
1: Right? Become the narrator of the song or become the person involved in the song that we are singing about.
0: Mm-hmm.
1: You have to study that. Right? Become that. Understand all the emotions on every single word. Right? Singers not doing that. You go by Kenneth Supersad, you're back. You know what singers has reached out to me? Master Sullivan write that song for me, but I was like, never. Never.
0: Anyway, I don't want to cut you short.
1: I just say
0: I have real ads here, so let me just get through them before. Luckily, maybe you can continue after 3 o'clock. Maybe
1: nah,
0: you can continue the conversation after 3 o'clock.
1: That'll get me upset.
0: Anyway, people, let's take a break right about now. Not a short break, but a break, and give you some information. Then I'll come back and shut down the hour and shut down the show as well.
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4: 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And this is where I say thanks to one and all being there, backing us up. The love, dedication, affection, and pyarish, mohabbat, and everything else. Love all your bad, like family. And the man above, God Almighty, putting me in this seat to educate, inform, and entertain. Without him, nothing at all is possible. So I'm going to leave you in the capable hands of the Master Blaster, Master Salim, and what is his name again?
5: DJ Ryan, the gallon.
4: Right.
5: Them sugar.
4: Right. I hope your girl is okay with that.
5: What girl? You have no girl. You have girls. Get it right.
4: Girls. I hope all the girls and I'm okay with that.
5: All of them. Well, them is the one who give him the name and I just, you know, endorse it.
4: You just echo it. All right. Yeah. No problem. So, go on, people. Have a wonderful weekend. Catch me on Monday at 9 o'clock, right? And keep it on Sangeet 106. This is us.

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0: dancer. We welcome you to the show today. Good afternoon, Trinidad and Tobago, the rest of the world, all protocols observed. And of course, much thank yous going out to all those that came in before us. Nevertheless, now it's our turn in the hot seat. And don't you ever forget this. There was none before me. There will be none after me. That makes me the one and only Master Blaster, Master Salim. Here for your musical satisfaction and a whole lot of action, baby. Today I'm joined by the one, the only, musically deadly, the gal them love him. Y'all give it up for Make Way. DJ Ryan, the gallon.
1: Them sugar.
0: How are you talking about? Going on, right?
1: I did.
0: Everything's smooth?
1: Everything's smooth.
0: How was the drive up?
1: It was nice, man. Nice. Road clear.
0: How you talking about? I don't know. Big Daddy said today had a little traffic somewhere in Central where police was running on bandits and they had a little bunksident.
1: No, really?
0: I just hope nobody was injured. Well, actually, I just hope that the police wasn't injured. The bandit and them, well, oh, yeah. All right, let's see. You ready to shell it down?
1: Ready, of course.
0: That's what you're talking about. Before we shell it down, I remind you guys, remember the WhatsApp number 343-1061. Send me your shouts and greetings. Let me know what's happening in your area. All those kiddies who just got picked up from school. Hope you all had a great day. Good afternoon. Hope you didn't get too much trouble. Just enough is okay. Once it's not too much. I wonder if Nyla got picked up, boy. Nyla usually would send a message.
2: Hi, it's me.
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0: 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All right, so before we get into some messages, whoa, this is a long message. Hi, I would like to send out happy birthday to my big sister, Usha Haitul. We just want her to know we love her and appreciate everything she has done for us and our children. This greeting is coming from the Haitul family from Prinsestown, and they want to hear a birthday song. Yeah, man. Oh, yeah. Happy Friday, Salisha. Steve out there in Canada, good afternoon to you. We have Sherry out there in Trin City. She's saying happy Friday. Yay. Let's see. Hi. Where is it? Did it go? Okay, let's go. Hi, Master Salim. I would like to wish my little baby Amelia a very happy birthday today, coming from mom and dad, and she's celebrating in Trinidad. Amelia, boy. Baby Amelia, they're from Canada. She's in Trinidad. Happy birthday. I love you so much. Many more happy birthdays to come. I hope they got you some nice stuff. Good afternoon, Master Blaster Lopez, locked on. Oh, Amelia sent a voice note. Let's take a listen.
1: You're listening to the original Master Blaster. Master Salim, hiya, big up yourself. I just want to say I love you. Coming from Amelia in Trinidad, and can you please play one of your songs for me? Thank you. I love you so much more. And today's my birthday.
0: I love you so much more. I'll have Pestle, I'll call and sing happy birthday for you.

0: favorite baby Amelia. Happy birthday to you. Shout out to Crystal. Today is her birthday. Coming in from Anna. Happy Friday, Locked On and Pumping. Who's this boy we got? Hey, Darrell, what's going on? Hi, Daddy. Big up to this guy here. Drumsy, mom, we seen. Let's hear what Fazi has to say.
1: Master Salim, Fazi and David here, NYC, America. Hope all is well. DJ Ryan. Thought I hear you this morning already. Anyway, love and divide as always, okay? Oh, yeah?
0: I was waiting for that.
1: Oh, yeah?
2: Hello, Master Celine, DJ Ryan. Nice to hear you on Sangeet here in Canada. Continue to drop some nice tunes for us, man.
0: What up, Drumsy? You finished with goodie today, or? All right, so with all that being said, oh, wait, let's hear this one. DJ Diamond saying we want water and pineal tomatoes drying. All you ain't getting no water, no way. It ain't no water, no way. It ain't no water to give. It ain't no water in the treasury. Where you want them to get the water from? It have no water in the treasury. You forget the last government thief out all the water? All you had to get no water. All you can't get no water now? The tomatoes are dry. We'll start with that. Anyways, time to send some quick messages your way. Don't you dare touch that dial, because I promise you nowhere else. Woman killed, boyfriend wounded inside car in Princeton. Princeton are violent people, boy. Yo. Nowhere else. We'll never give you the same vibe and energy as we do every single day. Right here. Sangi 1061 FM. My name is Master Salim. Alongside DJ Ryan the Gallon.
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0: 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Right about now, we'll be in your company after these.
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0: right, so time to get that release going, just as promised. I was expecting people in studio, but I'm not too sure why that didn't happen. I tell Big Daddy I'm going to make a law. When they release it over here, well, when they release it with me, you got to come in. So hopefully, with the next release, I'll have these artists in studio live. Ladies and gentlemen, they come from all the way up in the east of Trinidad and Tobago. And they possess tremendous talent. Yeah, man. We're talking about the family from the Maya Band. We have Rishi Singh. And of course, Sabita, I think it's Budram, if I'm correct.
1: Correct.
0: Good afternoon to both of you.
2: Good afternoon.
0: Why are they not in studio, Rishi?
1: I didn't get transport. I didn't have the bus return pass, and I didn't have money to pay the bus.
0: Wow. That was the best lie you could have come up with.
1: Yeah, right. Oh, God, I have to apologize for that. I couldn't be in studio in person, but I'm making it a promise to be there next time. Like, you know, pass the law there.
0: Nah, pass the law. I tell him just now, right? I say, anybody will listen on my show, you gotta come. If anybody else show, you could do whatever, but my show, you gotta come.
1: Well, we agree with that. So, here we now pass it to the lower house there.
0: I don't pass it, right?
1: What's up?
0: Rishi Singh and Sabita. So, the last time we heard from you guys, the last time I would have released a song with you guys, I believe it was that medley, right?
1: Yeah.
0: Was that your last release generally?
1: No. I did a track. Recently I released a religious one, but I didn't officially do it on Sangeet, but I sent the song. But we did a song with Sunil Ramsundar. A Chutney. I did that.
0: Okay.
1: Yeah, that was last year.
0: So the medley was before that?
1: Yeah, before that. The medley was sometime in April, somewhere there. I can't remember.
2: I think actually today makes it 1 year since that medley was released.
0: Oh, really?
1: Oh, okay.
2: Yes.
0: Wow. Well, happy anniversary to that medley.
2: Yes.
0: Well, I was really blown away with that medley. I think you guys executed that very well.
2: And, thank you.
0: I think due justice and diligence was done to both songs. Both of you guys did a fantastic job. I absolutely love that one from you guys. Well, are we here again a year later? Well, at least a year later with me again.
1: Yes.
0: What we have today? Let us. Before we get into that, we just came out of Carnival. You all have my head band. How was that Carnival season? Well, I mean, it was a little while ago, but still. How was that?
1: Yeah, Carnival was very nice. A lot of private shows. The band had a couple of shows also.
0: Yeah.
1: And coming out of Carnival, I mean, all this is a lead up to our annual Cruise Control 2 boat ride that we have on the 4th of July. So we're preparing for that. Mountain is Indian arrival. We had Kamachi's Bar. The band is booked. We are heavily booked in terms of private gigs, and things are going well. We can't complain. As long as we have life, we have thanks to give to God.
0: That's what we're talking about, man. Very well said.
2: Yes.
0: And I'm pretty sure Sabita had a hectic season as well.
2: Yes, it's an ongoing hectic season.
0: That's what we're talking about.
2: Yes.
0: Now we have brand new music. Tell us about it.
1: A bit to the honest, they have Lady Swiss.
2: Oh, wow, that's wonderful. Thank you very much, Master Salim. This is a wonderful track, Holy Swallow. As I tell everyone, these tracks that we release derives from our lines that we have together with Rishi and our friends. We call it the Overdo It Crew. Rishi's better half, his wife, Nirala. Pooja, as everyone knows her.
0: She's the president.
1: She's the PRO.
2: And we would play these songs, you know. A lot of people love Kanchan, but they don't know that she has so many wonderful songs.
0: Right.
2: And this is what we love when we are liming partying, Kanchan. And she would say, you know, Beats, we have to do this song. So much thanks goes out to Lals, as we know her, yeah, for putting together these songs, Rishi, for encouraging me to do it. Master Salim, I have two beautiful daughters, and I was recently granted a lovely granddaughter.
0: Oh, Grandma. Okay, Nanny.
2: Yes. And my wonderful family, my extended family, brothers and sisters. But you know what, Master Salim? I must say a special thanks to Rishi for always believing in me and pushing me. And this was recorded by Wizzy. Wizzy, thank you so much for his his patience. Oh, my
0: Wizzy
2: God.
0: Wizzy recorded everybody and can record my song. Eh? All right. All right.
2: Yeah.
0: So this song is Police Walla. So this is actually a Kanchan song.
2: Yeah.
0: Right. So I didn't even know that. I thought all about singing that song had to deal with the commissioner of police.
2: Oh my gosh.
3: We are so fired.
0: Well, I hope it's coming.
3: But you know, Salim, when she said music, I mean, that is what we in, that is what we born in, that is what we doing, we breathing and living. So as soon as the idea came about, I put some keys to my brain as I reach home. I sit down with my harmonium and we put it together and I say, right, yeah, we're going with it. And we go down by this and we are here today.
0: Rishi, so you're also a musician, right?
3: Yes, boy, I born and grew in tabla, harmonium, dulac, name it, steel pan, guitar, everything.
0: Right. Wow, look at that. I didn't even know that. That's brilliant.
3: Yeah, yeah.
0: So I'm pretty sure you're a very useful tool in the studio when it comes to producing and that kind of thing.
3: Of course, because I have my own studio home, which I do my own stuff at home. So when I go by with any studio, I mean, it's like a melting pot. Everybody ideas come together.
0: Yeah,
3: come
0: it's together, that kind of dump and move kind of vibe.
2: Yeah.
3: Yeah, it's not a one-shot thing, but that, you know, you see that good, so we don't have that.
0: Yeah,
3: we have, you know what? We put our heads together. Yes, that will work. And we disagree to agree. Because this song actually took a good while for us to get it how we wanted. And I want to say thank you to Wiz for his patience and time and determination.
2: Yes, definitely his patience.
0: Well, I'm glad that he given the patience and time to you, because I ain't getting it. So.
3: I'll have to talk to him.
2: I am sure that he's listening on.
0: Nah, that's okay. Yes. I want him to hear what I say. The other day we had a session book and then he called me and he said, bro, I got Ableton Walker, so that's all right. I ain't going to stop here from making money. So Maya Band, Rishi Singh, Sabita Bodram, and of course Wiz Production, Wiz Studio, and the name of the song is Police Walla. Alright, so I'm going to open the floors to both of you. Y'all could do your final thank yous and tell us the name of the song again, and I'm just going to, you know, put the master blaster touch to it.
3: Alright, well, I will go first and let Sabita do the release. I would like to say thank you so much, my brother. Continue doing what you're doing, because your vibe, your energy on that evening just put the icing on the cake. I must say that. Hats off to you. You know, one love all the way. And thanks to my family, my wife, for giving us this idea and putting it together. God Almighty for giving us the strength and the life to do what we love. You know, music is what we love and we love to do it. And Maya, we have something coming in the next 4 weeks again. And I want to come in studio with you as we pass the rule and we pass the law. By the grace of God, I'll be there. Thanks to my family, the band, fans, everybody. Thank you to Sabita, my big sister, for doing this with me. It's all I love. Thanks to everyone.
0: All right, Sabita.
2: Hi. So thank you all very much for allowing us to come on to release this. And yes, we have something coming in 4 weeks. Get your high heels and your red skirts ready. It's going to be a wonderful release. And thanks for the encouragement. This is the release of Police Walla with Master Salim on 106.1 FM.
3: Yo, yo, yo, yo, yo.
2: Yeah.
0: All right. So we want to wish you guys all the best, the Maya team, Rishi, you, and of course, Sabita, all the very best. And go and play with the grandbaby. And
2: Yes. Oh, my God. She's my life.
0: Do all the grandmothers is do and spoil all the grandchildren. You know it is. All right. All the best. Take it easy, guys.
3: Thank you.
2: Here comes
0: Police Walla. This one is for the commissioner.
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0: para senhor Ryan White in the studio. 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
0: Pick up the drums, he said the tune hard. We drunk already. Don't fully swallow. This one is for drums, too.

0: was the Maya Band Boy, Rishi Singh, Sabita Budram. Wizzy boy, Wizzy. You get on bad. Productions went right through the roof these days. And I believe it was since last year. Wizzy Productions just right up there with everybody else. The Pungalungs and the Maha. Yeah, boy. The man just don't want to record me. Watch me, the man have a verse and a chorus. Well, actually, not a verse, just a chorus. About a month. And nothing I done. So, you know, he just don't want to do nothing. But he ain't give me the... He ain't give me the... Nah, bro, me really won't do nothing with you, you know. He ain't give me that to them. He give me the, yeah, bro. But he just ain't doing nothing now, you know what I mean? I love you, boy. Good afternoon to Ari, Avi, and Baby Kavir from Faisabad. Big up Drumsy again, boy. Drumsy, talk to your friend now, boy. Tell him to record, man. 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Could you have always said Mitsubishi? Could you say Mitsubishi?
1: Mitsubishi.
0: What?
1: Mitsubishi.
0: So in your life, you know, I say Mitsubishi?
1: No, Mitsubishi.
0: I catch ya. Mitsubishi. Say Mitsubishi.
1: Mitsubishi.
2: Hmm? How did they answer? You got
0: to Jumsy, what are you saying? Mitsubishi? Mitsubishi. Long time used to say Mitsubishi and take my... Mitsubishi, Mitsubishi. Time to send some quick messages your way. Don't you dare touch on that. I promise you nowhere else. So let me give you the same vibe and energy as we do every single day. Right here on Sangi 1061 FM. This is us. My name is Master Salim. Alongside DJ Ryan the Gallon.
1: Them sugar.
0: We're going to be the company all the way until 6 o'clock. Right about now, we'll be in your company after these.

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1: Tell them all them haters, them a Raptor! 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

4 p.m., followed by everyone's favorite traffic nothing. 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To my mother, Papi, out there in Memphis, Tennessee. To Fats. 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Yeah. 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Yeah, I'm going to be seeing you guys after work. Catch you guys on the flip side after news.

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1: Otto Tarrington with headline news on CNC3 and the TBC Radio Network. In the aftermath of the triple murder in Belmont yesterday that took the life of 23-month-old Akini Kafi, the Homeland Security Minister reveals that the people of Belmont are annoyed that the Zozo legislation never became law. Minister Roger Alexander told the Parliament today that when tragedies like yesterday's own happen, he visits the area and engages with residents. He said residents told him they wanted Belmont to be a zone of special operation because they understood that the legislation also spoke to social interventions to tackle the root causes of crime. But he said the hard policing measures are continuing.
2: However, Mr.

0: The morning of the incident, a significant police presence was in Urupun conducting a large operation, and officers had to be redeployed to Belmont. To some regional news, the Caribbean Public Health Agency, CAFA, is advising member states and the public that the risk of the hantavirus infection in the Caribbean remains low. This follows a notification from the World Health Organization on May 2nd of a cluster of respiratory illness aboard a cruise ship in the Central Atlantic Ocean, where one critically ill patient tested positive for hantavirus. CAFA says it was alerted on May 3rd, and as of May 6th, the World Health Organization has reported 8 cases, 3 confirmed and 5 suspected, along with 3 deaths. Executive Director of CAFA, Dr. Lisa Indar, says the current risk to the region is considered low, noting that transmissions in the Americas is most commonly linked to wild field rodents and the human-to-human spread is rare. However, given the Caribbean's major cruise tourism sector, CAFA is urging member states to remain vigilant and strengthen surveillance at ports of entry as a precaution. And now for a look internationally. David Attenborough is celebrating a century on Earth. The legendary broadcaster spent decades bringing the natural world into living rooms around the globe. From planet Earth to the Blue Planet, Attenborough's documentaries have inspired generations and helped raise awareness about climate change and conservation. He also famously bonded with the mountain gorillas while filming in Rwanda and became one of television's most recognizable voices. Attenborough has earned multiple Emmy Awards, 2 knighthoods, and a Guinness World Record for the longest career as a TV presenter. Stay tuned for another news update at the top of the hour and for comprehensive coverage in our major newscast at 7 p.m. on CNC3 and across all digital platforms.
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More than just music, this is us. 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

0: Ryan, you're on fire, boy. We eat this morning fire roti. We drink some fire water.
1: Nah, I don't drink alcohol.
0: You check up on the English one time. I don't drink alcohol.
1: Yeah, we eat this morning.
0: We eat this morning.
1: Time. Why this morning?
0: We eat this morning.
1: I eat soup.
0: Soup? For breakfast?
1: Well, no, it is about lunchtime. I don't eat too early in the morning.
0: So, soup and that is it?
1: Yeah. Until later.
0: Until later?
1: Yeah.
0: I want to know we're going to eat later, now. What are you going to eat?
1: I'm not sure. Do I have a desire to eat?
0: So, the girlfriend is living with you?
1: No.
0: So, hey, your mother is still cooking for you?
1: Yeah.
0: Come out, teach you to cook.
1: I don't have the patience for that. That's the thing.
0: So, you can starve?
1: No, is it the time I'm going to take to make something? I could buy it and eat it.
0: So you go work to buy food?
1: Well, I would work to buy food.
0: So what are you going to do?
1: I could make egg and stuff. I could buy a bread and fry some egg.
0: And buy food?
1: Why not?
0: Wow. All right, brother. Whatever you say. Big up to Maria, Natasha, Santana. This one. Hey, Andre. We're going on family. Of course, you're my family, bro. Big up to Andre Ramasre, boy. Good. Can you send birthday shouts to Jaden Jagasa, a.k.a. Pull Shoot'em, you saying in a good? Pull Shoot'em. Wow. We'll go with Jaden Jagasa. Wishing him a happy birthday and many more blessings from Hummingbird Tassa in Toronto. Big up Faisabad. This looks like Tahira Ghani. It is. She's saying, hey, good afternoon. How are you doing? How are you guys doing today? Have a lovely and blessed day. Beautiful selections as always. Yeah, you're getting on bad today. All right, let me see what we have for you guys here, information-wise, before we get back into the bangers. Get ready for a day of fun and excitement and, of course, giving back. 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

0: 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Right here on Sunky 106.1 FM, this is us. My name is Master Salim, alongside DJ Ryan the Gyalan.
1: Them sugar.
0: Yeah. 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

0: 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Hey! This one's saying, hey, good afternoon. Master Blast and the Gills, them sugar. I'm late, but I made it. Please send shouts to the Hook, Line and Drinkers crew. Wong, Ravi, Simeon, and Nival coming in from Diane. I don't know if you all the platers here, but want to hear Karen. Next hour, you're going to get Karen. Judy Sagram locked in 106.1%. As always, hey! What's going on? Hey, Master Blaster, it's pure fire. Big up to Bali. Big up to Bali out there in Toronto. Are you ready to continue the chippiness? You're ready to continue the chippiness?
1: I ready.
0: I want to hear you say it.
1: I ready.
0: To continue the what?
1: The chippiness.
0: Let me go!

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0: Free, free, absolutely free. Free. And I know which one is like freeness. God. 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Don't you dare touch on that, because I promise you nowhere else will ever give you the same vibe and energy as we do every single day. Right here on Sangu 106.1 FM. This is us. My name is Master Salim, alongside DJ Ryan, the Gallon.
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1: Mother's Day. 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

Big up to Renuka. 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As in, Devi Kabihari. 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

0: The next song is dedicated to all the Biharis. All the Biharis! And I wanted to play it loud in my grandmother's house. I was she to hear it at all.
1: Yeah, do you nothing?
0: Pick up the rocket.
1: It's my brother, do you bad?
0: She's saying it's fry fish for dinner. Yeah. Alex, mommy and daddy, yeah, tune in, Triple A. Team Alex, Alan, Alicia.
1: Oh, yeah.
0: Team Bihari, the real Biharis.

Emoji Bar. 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

0: Vishan, it's not you, eh?
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1: Good afternoon, I'm Otto Carrington with headline news on CNC3 and the TBC Radio Network. In local developments, the University of Trinidad and Tobago is assuring students that no major sensitive data appears to have been compromised following a massive cyber attack targeting its online learning platform. The attack forced the university to temporarily shut down its Canvas learning management system last night, just hours before scheduled examinations today. As a result, exams have now been postponed until next week. UTT Principal Professor Rian Maharaj says the institution itself was not directly hacked, but rather the external digital learning system used by thousands of tertiary institutions worldwide. He says preliminary investigations suggest only students' university-issued email addresses may have been exposed.
2: UTT is continuing to work towards the full restoration and normalization of the learning management system for staff and students. And we're also looking, you know, to take this as a lesson to even improve our capacity to deal with these issues as it comes up and have alternative modes of dissemination of information should these unfortunate situations arise.
1: Foreign and CARICOM Affairs Minister Sean Sobers says Trinidad and Tobago is more concerned about the substance of diplomatic discussions with Venezuela than the clothing or jewelry worn by acting Venezuelan President Delcy Rodriguez. Sobers made the comments during Thursday's post-cabinet media briefing while responding to questions surrounding controversy over a brooch worn by Rodriguez depicting a map of Venezuela that includes Guyana's Essequibo region. Last month, Guyana's President Dr. Irfan Ali wrote CARICOM Chairman Dr. Terence Drew objecting to Rodriguez's use of the brooch during official engagements with regional leaders, including Barbados Prime Minister Mia Mottley. Sobers insisted government's priorities on diplomatic engagement between both countries.
3: I don't think we'd be that concerned, essentially, respectfully, with the clues or the jewelry that Ms. Rodriguez, interim President Rodriguez, wears. I mean, we would be most concerned with what our bilateral discussions, what comes out of those discussions. That is where our concerns would lie.
1: And now for a look internationally. The United States said it expected an Iranian response as soon as later on Friday to its latest proposal to end the war in the Gulf. Even as the U.S. and Iranian forces traded fire in the region and the United Emirates came under renewed attack, recent days have seen the biggest flare-ups in fighting in and around the Strait of Hormuz since a ceasefire began a month ago, despite signals from Washington and Tehran that they were closer than ever to a deal. Stay tuned for another news update at the top of the hour and for a comprehensive coverage in our major newscast at 7 p.m. on CNC3 and across all digital platforms.

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1: This is where culture meets celebration. This is the Inno Rhythm of TNT. The

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More than just music. This is us. Talk to the dog nice, or don't talk to the dog at all. Master Salim is on. 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

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I dedicated this one to Uncle Franklin. Uncle, my big uncle, I dedicated this one to him. All he love in the world, all he love in the world, dada! Pull it again, boy!

You can hear soul in music, you can hear soul in vocals, boy, and this one is pure soul. Big up to Exodus Studios. Shiva Nanlal! God boy, God boy, you're hot in my heart with sweetness though, eh? Ranjeev Ramdeen, boy! Whoa! 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

0: 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Alright, so some quick messages going to be coming your way right about now. And when we come back, we have a brand new release from a little guy who's no stranger. Andre Ramasray is loving that Ranjiv Ramdeen. Salim Avinash from Shakti Strings is in New York. Yeah, I spoke to him earlier. Auntie Pam, what's going on, girl? All the best. Time to send some messages your way. Don't you dare touch our dial. We'll be in your company after these.
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0: to the original Master Blaster, Master Salim.
1: All right, so ladies and gentlemen, we have in our company some sort of royalty. Yeah, you know what I mean? We do things a little different over here. So to release a brand new song, he's only 11 years young. His father is one of the greats, and I hope that you know that. You know, your father is one of the most talented individuals that we have walking around our industry today, and I would have had the opportunity of spending quite a number of years with him. Your grandfather is where the royalty started. Ladies and gentlemen, boys and girls, he's only 11 years old. His father is Kevin Khan, better known as KK, and his grandfather, the late great. And when you speak about your grandfather, don't ever hesitate to say the word great, because he was indeed one of the greatest. Grandson of Uncle Nazimul Khan, boy. We have Samir in our presence. Let's see which microphone is he on. I always mixing up these things. I don't know why. I think this one might be his one. I think. I don't know. Is it? Hello, Samir.
2: Hi.
1: Not that one. Why I always mixing up this one? Hi, Samir. Not that one. Okay, you know what? Here's what. We're going to share that middle mic, because I'm sure that middle mic is this one right here. We could switch with Mom. We have 11-year-old Samir Khan. Samir, welcome.
2: Hi.
1: You hear him now?
3: Yeah.
1: That you're talking about. I think we need technicians to come and check them other two mics. Samir, talk to me. What inspired you? Now, this might be a silly question, because, I mean, it's only obvious that music will be in your blood. Your father is Kevin Khan, and your grandfather is the late Uncle Nazimul Khan. Well, we used to call him Aja, Papa, Grandpa.
2: I don't remember what I used to call him.
1: Oh, yeah. He
2: died when he was 2 years old.
1: Yeah, he died. You were 2 years old. Wow, it's been that long?
2: Yeah.
1: Ew, I remember coming to the wake and stuff.
2: Yes.
1: Samir, what made you fall in love with music? Is it just that you're hearing music so much, it's around you so much, it's in your blood, and you just feel like, I want to sing like my grandfather, I want to play music like my dad? Was it something like that?
2: Kind of like that.
1: Mm-hmm. Kind of like that, yeah. How do you balance? So do you want to do music? Do you want to be a singer?
2: Yeah.
1: So you see that being in your future down the road, that you want to be a singer, go on stage like all them big boys and them and perform for thousands of people and things like that? Yeah?
2: Yeah.
1: Nice. Mm-hmm. So how do you now balance school and music? How do you find time to sing? I used to sing all in the bathroom until when I be there and do, you know?
2: I mostly do it to weekend, but I stayed home today from school.
1: You stayed home today from school because you want to come and go on the radio and thing.
2: Mm-hmm.
1: That's what you're talking about.
2: Yeah.
1: So on the weekends is when you would dedicate towards singing and things like that.
2: Mm-hmm.
1: But where do you find time to practice? During the week or just on the weekends as well?
2: I do it every day.
1: Every day. So singing is something that you really want to do.
2: Mm-hmm.
1: Yeah, right. So we had a breakout. How was it recording for the first time?
2: I felt pretty nervous, but I got to manage. I managed to get through.
1: Yeah, but you were nervous? Why?
2: Because my first time.
1: First time? Yeah, but definitely not going to be your last time.
2: Mm-hmm.
1: That's what we're talking about. Let's talk to Mommy. Shirina, how you been? How you doing?
4: I am very, very good.
1: How do you manage? How do you manage being a full-time mommy? You work as well, right?
4: Yes, I do.
1: So, motherhood doesn't really have a part-time job. It's a full-time job.
3: Yes.
1: So even when you're on work, you would still be wondering what he's doing and
3: of course, yes.
1: things like that.
3: Yes.
1: How do you manage being a parent and you're working, you have your life to run and see about, then you have him to take care of and make sure he's okay? How do you balance that?
3: Well, you know, with everything, it has its challenges.
1: Yeah.
3: But by the grace of God and proper guidance in our lives,
1: mm-hmm.
3: we manage, we get by each and every day. We take it one step at a time.
1: Yeah.
3: And so far, we are doing tremendous.
1: Yeah.
3: We have a good, stable balance.
1: Yeah.
3: And we manage to get through each and every day by
1: yeah.
3: the grace of God.
1: Well, I mean, a stable home is yes. very healthy and it's very good. For him,
3: we are indeed at a stable point
1: yeah.
3: where we are primarily focused on growth.
1: Yeah.
3: Growth, peace, and success.
1: That is very important.
3: Yes.
1: Growth, peace. You
3: peace,
1: see, peace,
3: yes.
1: peace is something that a lot of people do have on their forefront. And it's when you don't have peace, if you have no peace, it means that you have chaos.
3: That is correct.
1: And for a child and for yourself, mm-hmm. mental health, it's very important to remain calm and cool.
3: Mm-hmm.
1: How do you balance his music with his school?
3: Well, on evenings when we come home, we would do the schoolwork, the homework, we would rest a bit. And every evening we would practice a bit of the song. We are working on other projects
1: mm-hmm.
3: right now. This was our debut for Mother's Day,
1: mm-hmm.
3: but we are also practicing for the other upcoming projects mm-hmm. as well.
1: Yeah.
3: Mother's Day is right around
1: mm-hmm.
3: the corner, and we know Diwali's right there. He has a budget lined up as well.
1: Yeah.
3: So we have some really great things in store for him.
1: So it's not a one-time
3: no.
1: thing for him or anything like that.
3: Yes,
1: so that's
3: he made his footprints in the music industry, and he is going to remain in the industry.
1: So the song that he decided to redo mm-hmm. is one of Uncle Nazimul's
3: most famous songs.
1: Yes, yes, it's a classic that is, the minute you hear that piano at the top there, you know exactly
3: yes.
1: the song that is coming. You know what is going to be happening, you know. Why did you decide that, hey, we're going to do this song? I'm guessing that you were the one that would have chosen the song for him.
3: Yes.
1: Right.
3: We chose this song because of the sweetness and the music.
1: Yeah.
3: The melody. His grandfather's voice in this song was so beautiful.
1: Yeah.
3: Yes, the vocals were on point, the music was on point,
1: mm-hmm.
3: and it was a bit challenging for him to learn in the beginning.
1: Right.
3: But he succeeded.
1: Right.
3: Auntie Ruby, she guided
1: yeah.
3: him with the
1: yeah.
3: pronunciation of the words,
1: yeah.
3: because you know there's a
1: yeah,
3: bit of
1: yeah.
3: trickiness.
1: Yeah.
3: She guided him, make sure and do your ups and your downs. The pronunciation was key.
1: Yeah.
3: And with that guidance, he took it to the studio.
1: Right.
3: And that is where it took off.
1: Mm.
3: Yes.
1: So you're ready to be a superstar?
3: Mm-hmm.
1: Let me take a listen to the song now, man. Ladies and gentlemen, he is the grandson of the late, great Uncle Nazimul Khan. The son of Kevin Canboy, KK Studios. That's what we're talking about. Here comes Samir! The name of this one. Actually, I ain't gonna say name. Every time I hear the piano, it's up, I'm gonna know it. Let's take a listen!

0: Samir Conboy. How are you feeling to hear yourself on big speakers and thing?
1: It felt good to hear myself on big speakers.
0: Yeah? So you feel confident about yourself moving forward with all your other productions?
1: Mm-hmm.
0: Who would you like to say thank you to?
1: Professor Bounty.
0: Mm-hmm.
1: My mommy.
0: My mommy. Sounds like me.
1: Auntie Ruby.
0: Auntie Ruby.
2: And Papoy Productions.
1: Papoy Productions.
0: Who's Papoy Productions?
2: This is Papoy. This is and he have a whole support team who has supported the idea from day one.
0: Mm-hmm.
2: And they pushed him. So we gave it a little circle name.
0: Yeah.
2: Papoy Productions.
0: That's what we're talking about. So you feel good?
1: Mm-hmm.
0: I like it. I want to see you grow from strength to strength. I want to see that you remain focused in whatever it is that you want to do for you, right? If you want to sing, sing because you want to sing. That's the only way that you'll be able to do it in the right way and in the right manner and approach it correct, right? Mm-hmm. So whatever you want to do, stay focused on that and just continue doing it, yeah?
1: Okay.
0: That's what we're talking about. That was it, Trina. You're doing a fantastic job with Samir. So congratulations to you.
2: Thank you, and thank you so much for having us.
0: Of course, anytime.
2: It was a pleasure being here.
0: Yes, continue to be a great mother and support and backbone, because trust me, take it from me. I could definitely tell you what a mother's love means to sons, as I would have had that and still continue to have my mother's love, blessings, and support in everything that I do. And it really is my driving force and my support system. You know, and when you hear mother say, yes, and I'm supporting you, that alone by itself, they just be like, well, everybody else could say they support you. But you see, when your mother could stand and say, you have my blessings, bro, nothing in this world can replace that. Remember that your mother will always be first in your life, all right?
1: Mm-hmm.
0: So always remember that. If it's one thing that I could tell you from my experience, your mother always come first. Everybody else will wait in line. All right? Take that in your heart and in your mind and remember it for the rest of your life. That was Samir Khan. Superstar, the artist. Samir, the artist. Howdy, Bob. Howdy, Bob. I remember when you was in your mama's belly.
2: Even before that.
0: Yeah. I know what you coming to do interview to release songs. All the best to you, Samir. Time to send some final messages your way. And then we get ready to wrap up the show today. Let's take in these quick messages.
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want to say Happy Mother's Day to all the ladies at Friendship Road, Ivory Village and Princeton. And of course, there's sister-in-law, his most favorite sister-in-law, Papi. Papa, yo. Is luckily my mother. He sends his love and blessings and Happy Mother's Day greetings to all those in my grandmother house right now. In my grandmama

0: this is where we pull the curtains down for the show today. And we say thank yous going out to all of you listeners, WhatsAppers, sponsors, to the management of Sangeet and by extension, all of Guardian Media Limited. And of course, not forgetting our colleagues. Thank you guys so much for allowing us the opportunity to sit on these seats and do what we love to do and what the people love us for. Before we go rocking the scene, I'd like to congratulate my cousin Avinash Mohan and his wife Reshma. We're going to be back in tomorrow, 6 p.m. to 9 p.m. Same time, same place, same station, same vibe. Tomorrow it's going to be Saturday Steam. This is why I remind you guys, remember to do good, be good, see good, speak good, think good. Whatever you do and put out there into the universe is going to come back to you with interest. You want that interest to be good and not bad. Until tomorrow, my name is Master Salim alongside DJ Ryan the Gallon.
1: Them sugar.
0: Remember to take care of yourselves and take care of each other. Love you, TNT, and the rest of the world. We're out of here.

0: Otto Farrington with headline news on CNC3 and the TBC Radio Network. In local developments, contradicting reports from the government on the status of the state's file on firearms dealer Brent Thomas. In March, Defense Minister Wayne Sturge told Guardian Media that the file was missing. However, today the opposition asked the Homeland Security Minister if the file was eventually found. But Minister Roger Alexander said that no file went missing. He added that the file would not be at a government ministry, but rather with the police and the DPP. Opposition MP Marvin Gonzalez then asked the minister to explain why his statement did not align with what was said by Minister Wayne Sturge.
1: Having regard to the fact that a senior government minister informed the country that a file in relation to Brent Thomas has gone missing, are you saying that what the minister has told the country is not true?
2: Mr. Speaker, what I'm saying to the country is what I just said is true.
0: The Brent Thomas controversy involves the unlawful abduction and forced return of the firearms dealer from Barbados to Trinidad and Tobago by police in October 2022. It seems to be a case of you did it, so we did it too. Today, the Public Utilities Minister defended the appointment of local government councillor Nicholas Kanai to the position of CEO of MTS. Kanai's appointment has been a cause of concern for opposition Chief Whip Marvin Gonzalez, who questioned if due process was followed. However, Minister Barry Padarat said that a former MTS CEO under the PNM administration was on the campaign trail with the party in 2025. He told Gonzalez that Kanai is aptly qualified and the government followed the process used by the PNM.
3: What was the process utilized for the appointment of the CEO of MTS?
4: Honorable Minister.
5: Mr. Speaker, it was the same process that my colleagues used opposite when they were in government to appoint the acting CEO of MTS at this time.
0: Days after police shot and killed a suspect and arrested two others believed to be linked to a series of violent home invasions, there is some relief among residents of Reform and Ben Lamont villages in Williamsville. But fear still lingers. A 77 resident who declined to be identified said criminals have become increasingly brazen, and he applauded police for taking aggressive measures to crack down on them. We spoke to two residents who recounted the terrifying ordeals they faced during two separate home invasions that occurred just hours apart on the same day as a deadly police operation in Marabella. Still traumatized after being held at gunpoint and beaten, 67-year-old Joyce Mirage said she wants more police patrols in the area, but she doesn't know when or if she'll ever feel safe in her home again. Stay tuned for comprehensive coverage of these stories in our major newscast at 7 p.m. on CNC3 and across all digital platforms.
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0: 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The little guy is on. DJ Felix on Sangeet 106.1 FM. This is us.
1: Excuse me. What's going on, of course, then?
2: DJ Felix. We've got the city on lockdown.

Good evening, and welcome. Sing it 106.1 FM. This is us, the little guy, King on the radio. DJ Felix Peoples, DJ. Gotta say thanks to the Most High, giving me the health, the strength, the opportunity to sit in this seat to keep you musically entertained, fully informed. Of course, we'll be giving you the best of

0: But before I start anything any further, I gotta say thanks to the Most High, giving me the health and strength, the opportunity to sit in this seat to keep you musically entertained, fully informed, and of course give you the best of the best on the inside. 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You gotta say thank you again to all those that came before me. It's my turn. That's where I'm gonna be giving you your company straight up to 9 p.m. And as I kick off things, yes, I'm gonna do it nice and sweet because we got a release with no stranger to the industry. Yes, the songster Sangeeta. She is here. She's on the line. Hello, good evening, and welcome to Singit 106.1 FM.
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0: It's a pleasure to have you here with us on Singit 106.1 FM to release something brand new. So before we step into this, let the listeners of Singit 106.1 FM know what have been Sangeeta up to lately.
1: Now, I have been quite busy. Feedback. Echo.
0: Yeah, it definitely wouldn't be from my end. It would be that if you're listening back anywhere close on that side.
1: Okay. So let me tell you what has been happening with me. So far, my daughter just finished FBA. I've been quite busy. I've been on a hold for music for those few months. But right now, I'm just here trying to go with the flow, but in and around with the gigs. And of course, we're here to release brand new music.
0: That's right. And when we speak of brand new music, give us a little insight what this one, if this one was originally done by you or it's a cover copy, or let us know. Give us a little insight of this one that we
1: actually have. The name of this song is Forever in My Heart. It's my first ever Mother's Day tribute. Of course, it's original lyrics, but with an adapted Bollywood melody, right? And this song was penned by Jish Mendes, and of course these songs, so we pulled together the ideas and we came out with this lyric, and it was produced by Kisha Rizvi Ramdat at the Wiz Studio.
0: That's really, really good. So this is your piece given for your Mother's Day rendition for this year.
1: Yes, and it's, as I mentioned, it's my first I'm doing my Mother's Day tribute, and on this track, I am featuring a special person, which is my 11-year-old daughter. She makes her debut on this track as well. Her name is Raquel Hariprasad.
0: And that's beautiful. And how you tend to come about to having Raquel featured on this track?
1: Now, I mean, it's a long story, but here what I'm going to cut it short, straight to the point. Now, originally, I was going to do a Bollywood cover. And I say, hey, why am I doing a Bollywood cover? Let me try something original. Actually, Reshma Ramlal, Royal Princess, encouraged me to do something original. She said, why not pen something, your emotions that you would feel about your mom, and put it into paper. And I was going to do the song alone when the lyrics came in. And I heard my daughter humming, and the song, she heard me singing it, and I heard she singing it now. I know she sings well, but I heard her singing it, and I was like, my husband was like, Gil, look, she's singing this thing really good. Why don't you add her? I didn't want to bring her out into the industry as yet. But I think that she was ready, and I heard her singing it. I was like, nah, I think I should add her. And I think I made the right decision by adding her, the perfect song to make her debut into the music industry.
0: And that's really, really wonderful. And are we going to see more collaboration coming? Are we going to see solo coming from Raquel? Are we going to see more music coming from Sangeeta in the near future?
1: I haven't started the work yet, but after the love I've been getting for her, especially on this track, there's thinking and process about, you know, I want to do a single track with her very soon.
0: And that's really, really great. So I'm going to hand it over to you now as we get ready to step inside of this one coming out from Sangeeta Hariprasad, right here live on Singit 106.1 FM, some brand new music. So I'm going to hand it over to you, Sangeeta, and we'll introduce it to the world, all the listeners of Singit 106.1 FM.
1: Of course. So, guys, this evening I present, I wouldn't say mine, but my daughter's and I, first ever collaboration, our tribute to mothers. This one was written especially for my mother. They are listening right now. My family up the hill, I met my mommy and she's listening. And this one is especially for her. It's called Forever in My Heart. And My daughter makes a debut on this track again, guys. Her name is Raquel Haripzad. And today we officially launch it on this the radio station. And before I go, I want to give my thanks. Right? That's fine?
0: Yes, yes, yes.
1: Of course, I have to give my thanks to the Almighty for making the opportunity possible. Thanks to you, of course, the 106.1 FM management and staff, you know, for the continuous love and support when it comes to supporting my music and everyone else's music. Thank you to everyone that was involved in the production, Keisha Ruzi Ramdat, Jish Mendes, my Checking Soul Media NYC team, and everyone that was involved in this track, and my husband, Ricky Harry Prasad, as well. So once again, thank you, and guys, this evening I present something that's very emotional, very special, and hope you guys enjoy it. And look out for the official music video. It's on YouTube, okay, guys? So thank you very much, DJ Felix, and you have a good evening, okay?
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4: It's Friday!

something different on a Friday. Plenty of people will be shocked to know DJ Felix playing this on a Friday. Remember, we are celebrating mothers. Not just on a Sunday, but every day you gotta celebrate your mom, right? 343-106.

0818-343-1061. That's what you got to do. 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Top of the evening again to Maria Santana on the inside. Top of the evening to each and everyone that's locked in. Tara on the inside is locked on. Good afternoon. Good night to Kevin out there. That's locked in. Judy Sagram on the inside. Top of the evening. Good night to Anita, Vanita, and Annie out there in Enterprise. That's locked on. And they're ready to willy-willy. Well, you're going to willy-willy for sure. Good evening. Good night to Shorty on the inside. That's locked in. A baby girl in El Dorado that's locked on. Lyra Gopal on the inside. Got to sit up of the evening and go into Nadra on the inside that's locked on. Hey, Nadra, hope you're having a wonderful Friday. DN Stars contracting. Big up going to Suzanne coming on there from loving daughter Stephanie. Early Mother's Day. Blessings going to all. Yeah, girl, this time was session. I want to say shouts going to my Gunness family, Mr. and Mrs. Gunness.

0: Satya. Hey, everyone, right? Shout out going out to Crystal Alignment at Anna and Crystal Food Delight. Happy, happy birthday, Crystal. So we're ready to party, party. We're ready to willy, willy. Good evening, darling, darling, darling. Kumari on the inside is locked on. Other than Santa Cruz on the inside. And a good afternoon going out to Bobby on the inside. I will try my utmost best to see if I can play back for you. Because, you know, we are restricted to play one tune per shift. But definitely I will try my best to see if I can play back that one. I got to sit up of the evening. I'm going out there. Noreen on the inside is locked on. This is Sangeet. 17 minutes away to the top. Saturday evening, the baby and the fire water crew there in a pair road, Philly City, that's locked on a beautiful Friday.
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1: What you mean?
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a shot's going into Short Man and Shamila. On the inside, it's Locked On. Yes. Crystal, happy, happy birthday. Marlene on the inside. I got to say, shouts and top of the evening. Good day to Marlene.

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More than just music. This is us. The vibe and energy of Sangeet 106.1 FM. This is us. The little guy is on. DJ Felix on Sangeet 106.1

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I don't like it. I said, good evening and good night to Players, the sound company, Mr. and Mrs. Bodnarai, Sham, Gayatri, DJ Jared, DJ Rest.

0: 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Ramrachi.
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0: 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Happy Mother's Day to all.

0: Singing 1061 FM, this is us, we're 22 into the hour. And yes, as I promised you guys, we got a release right about now with a man of Mahindra, Ramkin Lawan on the inside. 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
1: Good afternoon, DJ Fletch. How are you going?
0: I'm going okay. It's a pleasure to have you here with us on Singing 1061 FM. We're getting ready to drop some new music with us here this evening.
1: Nice. Good afternoon to all your listeners, everybody in Trinidad, Guyana, and everybody here in New York.
0: Yes, and I know from various, from previous songs, you give us Talawa, you give us Don't Watch Me, Talk Me, and we got so much of tracks coming out from the man, Mahindra Ramkalawan, and it's a pleasure to have you here with us this evening to drop something brand new once more.
1: Thank you so much. Yeah, something brand new, something for the areas. We're going to turn it up a little.
0: Yes, we got to turn it up a little, man. That's right. And here we are. And what has been Mahindra been up to lately other than recording?
1: Well, we're kind of busy here in New York. We have Regent Street Lounge. Tonight is Aksha and all the DJs and them going to be in the bar tonight. All the Trini, all the Guyanese. It's Friday.
0: Yeah, it's a Friday and it's a big weekend. It's a Mother's Day weekend.
1: Yes. Want to say happy Mother's Day to all the mothers listening.
0: Yes, definitely. And here we are with this particular one. What was your inspiration into getting this track out to the listeners, to the followers, into the industry, sir?
1: Well, I don't know about Trinidad, but everybody in Guyana, the world is, the trending world is, how you gonna beat that?
0: Hi. So we're taking something from that's trending and we bring it into the masterpiece of music.
1: Yes, of course.
0: Yes, and was this one produced at one particular studio or we had a fusion of multiple studios?
1: Yeah, this one was produced by Anil from Basslab.
0: Uh-huh.
1: So he have done all the music and everything there. I don't know. I don't have in hand who are the musician.
0: But everything has been done at Basslab Studios. Full production coming out from the man, Anil Bisemba. And here we are with this product. Are we getting to see that Mahindra will be touring anytime soon in the near future coming up?
1: Well, we all about here in New York, in and out. I just finished Clash of the Titans in Guyana. So,
0: and then
1: things happening.
0: Yes, that's really, really great. And here we are. And with this one we're seeing, are we going to see new releases coming out from the man of Mahindra in a very, very near future?
1: Of course. We pumping music. We now starting from Basslab, so this is only the starting.
0: Only the beginning of things from the Basslab studios.
1: Yes.
0: And we have so much more to come as we move forward.
1: Yes.
0: That's really, really great. And I know you're really anxious to drop this one for the listeners and everyone that's locked on to Singing 1061 FM and by the world by extension. And I'm gonna hand it over to you and let's get ready to drop this big tune from the man of Mahindra Ramkalawan right here on Singing 1061 FM.
1: That's right. Once again, I want to say good afternoon to all the Sangeet 106 family. To the world, to Trinidad, to Guyana, and everybody locked in. Here is it. How you gonna be there?
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2: 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This is us.

Don't worry. I'm going to drop those mixes. I got a hectic one. That's why you didn't get it yet, right? But you're going to get that for sure. You're going to get that for sure in June. Now, I take a wheelie, you know. Triple A team, Alex, Alyssa, Alan on the inside. Bali on in Scarborough, Ontario. Senator Shaw's Martin, Neela G, Mama.

Mama Kumari on the inside, the sending mother secretary says good night. Avish, where we going to work? It's a Friday, and sending birthday greetings going out to husband Pedro, celebrating his birthday today. All now, coming at it from loving wife, a

Sunny Boy, Girly, and Becky out there in South Arapooch. SSDDSD family, my Pinal Punch and crew. Anil, Andy, Sandy, Trisha, Baby Aditya, Anisha, Brianna, Shine, Gola. What we gonna do?

Shouts going to Ariana, Aviana, Charlene. Well, I played Sado Brother earlier, but definitely I'll drop that back for you, right? Jamming Entertainment on the inside. The Boss Lady, Samantha, Rishi, Krishna, Mama Sylvie, Johnny, Adish. Hey, I like Harry Machuna. Gotta big up going to Shivan and sing on the inside. Big up going to

Uncle Ralph, Auntie Sabina, all the Numera Road, Arima. 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I want to pick up going to my Capdeville family.

0: 5 minutes of pleasure. Five minutes of pleasure. Give me a lifetime appeal. 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Baby, me a coming back there again.
1: And so I want to know.
0: I'm coming back there again.
1: Tell them.
0: Five minutes.

That's Sammy doing it right here on the inside, giving you everything that you need. D&D radiators on the inside, all the animal choir that's locked on. I have it on Park Family Boy. Shouts good to all the crews on the inside. 3.5 minutes away to the top. You're gonna get out to the Rishi. Spice about on the inside. Are you ready for it?

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DJ Felix on Sangeet 106.1 FM. This is us.